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Malikiria magashterimborosiria mararia. Zedegeshterimborosiria maragashterimborosiria mararia. Anyone grateful to God on this beautiful 15th day of October 2026, where grace is poured out upon this altar? Can anyone give God praise this morning? Can we thank Him for the presence of His presence on a brand new day? The Bible says, morning by morning, new mercies. Ah, hallelujah. We see whether it's morning, wherever you are, or night, it's a good thing to give praise unto the Lord this morning for the gift of His ever abiding presence. Is anyone grateful to God for His presence on the GPP altar? Can you imagine if we gather morning by morning and God was not with us? We are grateful for the presence of the Holy Spirit. Holy Spirit, we thank you this morning. Can someone thank the precious Holy Spirit, the one that keeps the fire burning on this GPP altar, the one that has not allowed the fire to go out? Aye, in all those years, can we bless Him? The one who has sustained our fire, the one that has preserved our fire, the one that has preserved our zeal, the one that has been Ayakia Kasidia, the helper of the GPP altar. Can somebody bless His name this morning for His ever abiding presence? He said He will never leave us nor forsake us. Ah, Father, we thank you for your presence on this altar. Thank you for your ever abiding presence. You're a good, good Father. That is who you are. We've come to thank you on this altar this morning. Our hearts are filled with gratitude. Ayaka seteriburiburia. Zedegeshterimurusiria marariburia. Father, we give you praise. We give you glory, Lord. In the mighty name of Jesus, we pray. We are still going to spend some time thanking the Lord. We are right in the middle of the month, and God has done us well. God has done us well. He's been so kind to us. You're welcome to the GPP altar this morning. We are live on all of our terrestrial stations and, of course, on our social media platforms, Facebook and Instagram, and, of course, on Rogic Radio. If you haven't done so already, kindly wake up a friend, wake up a colleague, and let everyone know that we are live on GPP altar. Kindly copy a link and paste and let your friends and neighbors know it's time to pray on the GPP altar. Psalms 145 from verse 1 to 4. We've been talking about the grace of God, all-sufficient grace for transformation in this month of October. And I want us to bless God this morning with the consciousness of the fact that our Father is gracious. The reason we're able to talk about the grace of God on our lives is because He's a gracious God. So we're going to be reading from verse 1 to 4 in thanksgiving. Let's do that together now. I will extol thee, my God and my King. I will bless your name forever and ever. Every day I will bless thee. Do you note that? Do you note that? Every day. So every day we gather on this GPP altar, we're intentional to bless Him. We're intentional to extol Him. He says, I will praise your name forever and ever. Great is the Lord and greatly to be praised on this GPP altar. And His greatness is unsearchable. One generation shall praise your works to another and shall declare your mighty acts. So our assignment on this altar as we bless Him is to declare His mighty acts. Our children will declare His mighty acts. Our grandchildren will declare His mighty acts. Can we take it from verse 1 to 4 and begin to say, Lord, I extol you, my God, my King. On this 15th day of October, in the middle of this month, I come to extol you, my King. I've come to thank you for 15 days of mercy in October. I bless your name forever and ever. Every day I will bless thee. For daily you load us with benefits. Lord, we bless you for the benefits you've loaded us with all through this month of October. For the benefits for today, we've come to say thank you.
We've come to say thank you. We've come to say thank you. We praise your name forever and ever. Ayaya, great is the Lord, greatly to be praised. We've come to praise your name. With a grateful heart, we extol you this morning. Ah, for all you have done, we've come to say thank you. Ayaya, is someone extolling our King this morning? Make his praise glorious. God is great. Great is the Lord and greatly to be praised. God is great and greatly to be praised. GPPA family, let us extol our great King. He's greatly to be praised on the GPPA altar from every heart. From

Of my praise, Lord, we extol you this morning. We bless your name forever and ever. We are still thanking the Lord. Let's move to verse 7. Verse 7 to 10. Verse 7 to 10 says, GPPA family will abundantly alter the memory of your great goodness. That's what we've enjoyed on this GPP altar. Can somebody say great goodness? January, February, all the way to October. Great goodness. 15 days already in this month. Great goodness. And not only do we utter the memory of his great goodness, we also sing of his righteousness. The next verse says, the Lord is gracious. This God we serve on the GPP altar is gracious and full of compassion. Is somebody reading with me this morning? Slow to anger and of great mercy. Is this your experience with God? The Lord is good to all. The Lord, can you personalize it and call your name? The Lord is good to Abimbola. The Lord is good to the GPPA family. The Lord is good to Apostle Goodheart. And his tender mercies are over all his works. Are you part of his works this morning? Hey, you know, his works are you're part of his works. All your organs, your systems are part of his work. I want us to read that verse again. The Lord is good to all. Think of your body organs. The Lord is good to your kidneys. He's good to your heart. He's good to your blood system. He's good to your bones and marrow. He's good to your ocular system. That's why your eyes cannot fail. That's why your heart cannot fail. That's why there cannot be kidney failure, because the Lord is good to all, and his tender mercies are over all of his works. Your organs, your systems are all the works of the Lord. He says here, all your works shall praise you, O Lord, and your saints shall bless you. Ah, every organ, every system, your nervous system, yeah, your circulatory system, they're all the works of the Lord. So this morning, like I normally like to teach us, our worship of God is spirit, soul, and body. Your emotions have to bless the Lord, whether they like it or not. I will bless the Lord. So can we just begin to bless him again and say, God, you are gracious, you are full of compassion. We've come to sing of your great goodness on this altar. You are great, greatly to be praised. You are a good father. Every day of October, we have tasted of your mercies. We have tasted of your goodness. We sing of your righteousness this morning. God, you are gracious to us. You are full of compassion. You are slow to anger. You've not given us what we deserved, but your grace has been poured out. You are a gracious Father. Your grace has found us just where we are, alive in your hands. You're of great mercy. You are good to all. You are good to every man, every woman, every boy and girl in the GPPA family. Your tender mercies are over all of your works. Your tender mercies are over us in this family. Your tender mercies are over our children. We are grateful for tender mercies over our spouses, over this mandate, over the works of our hands. Your tender mercies are over our organs, over our kidneys, over our lungs, over our digestive systems, over our circulatory systems, over our nervous systems. Thank you for your tender mercies, which is why we can never be consumed. All your works, they are praising you this morning. Oh, our hearts rejoice in you. Our bones say, who is like unto you? You who delivers us from that which is too strong for us. Father, we bless your name this morning. In the name of Jesus, we worship. We are still praising the Lord. Is anyone tired of blessing his name this morning? No, no, no. You can't be silent. You can't be tired of thanking him. Genesis 19, 19, we are still blessing the Lord. When Lot was delivered from Sodom and Gomorrah with his daughters, in verse 19, Lot said, behold, now thy servant has found grace in your sight. Has anyone found grace in the sight of Yahweh? And thou hast magnified your mercy, which you've showed unto me in saving my life.
That means for you and I on the GPP altar, the reason why we are alive today, is somebody feeling this, is because God, because you found grace in his sight, and because God magnified his mercy. Can somebody say grace and magnified mercy? I have found grace and magnified mercies in the sight of my Father. Ah, can somebody begin to thank him? Hey, that you have found grace. That is why you are alive. Father, thank you, for we found grace in your sight and you've magnified your mercy, which you showed in sparing our lives. Thank you for saving our lives. Thank you for causing us to find grace and magnified mercies. Hey, in saving our lives, in sparing our lives, your grace is what has spared us. Your mercy, your compassion that fails not, which is why we can never be consumed morning by morning. The reason we are standing is your grace that has preserved us, your grace that has kept us. Hey, Genesis chapter 6 verse 8 says, but Noah found grace in the eyes of the Lord. Hey, it was the grace that Noah found in the eyes of the Lord that spared his life when everyone was taken out. So that means that grace exempts you. When the whole of Sodom and Gomorrah was being consumed, grace and magnified mercy spared Noah's life. He was not consumed with them. When the whole earth was being consumed by the flood, Noah was exempted, him and his family. Can you stand on behalf of your family and give God praise this morning and say, Lord, thank you. Like Noah, thank you for causing me to find grace in your sight, the grace that has spared my life, the grace that has kept me alive. I've come to say thank you. The things that some people just had headaches and it took them out. Thank you that the things that took men out did not take me out. The economic downturn that took out businesses did not take out my business. The depression that took out some children did not take out my children. Is somebody thanking the Lord this morning for magnified mercies and grace that has spared our lives? And Noah found grace with God. Thank you for being gracious to us on this GPP altar. We can't but sing of your grace. We are a people that have found grace with you, oh God. Thank you for being gracious to us in the GPPA family. This is our testimony this morning that you are gracious to us, Father. You've been good to us. You are kind. Thank you for magnified mercies. We have not just tasted mercies. We have not just enjoyed mercies, but we've enjoyed magnified mercies. I'm being intentional this morning to just let us stay in the place of thanksgiving. There are two things that comes out of this. Number one is, the more you know God as a gracious God and a God that is kind and merciful, guess what? The more your expectation of his grace rises and the more you're able to draw grace from him. Secondly, hallelujah, the more you bless God for grace, and you know, the more you, grace is magnified in your life, the more you are strong in the grace that is in Christ Jesus. Remember, he gives grace to the humble, and one of the greatest expressions of humility is thanksgiving. So as we bless God, guess what is happening? You are receiving the capacity to receive more grace. Hey, can somebody say more grace? Can somebody say great grace? Father, we bless you for being gracious to us. The grace of exemption, the grace that exempts us from untimely death, is being poured out as we bless him. Thank you for being gracious to us and magnifying your mercy in sparing our lives. Thank you that as Noah found grace with God and was exempted from the flood, I decree to you that as you bless the Lord for this grace of exemption, you're exempted from the flood. The things that take men out will not take you out. The things that take out other people's businesses will not take you out your business. Aya Kasiria, the things that frustrate men is what God will use to lift you up. Aya Kasiria.
Yamararia. That's what grace does. Grace is what lifts up the head of man. Grace is the lifter of the head of man. Ayakareboria. May the grace of God lift your head this morning. Ayakareborogoshteriboria. Iyakase tereborogoshteriboria. Malekeremoroshterimoroziria mararia. Thank you, Lord, in Jesus' mighty name. There's still another scripture, Psalms 86, verse 15, where we are still blessing God for grace. Hey, can somebody say, Lord, thank you for being gracious to me. As you thank, thanksgiving is your application for more. As you bless God for showing you grace, guess what? Grace is abounding towards you. You will enjoy more grace every day of October and beyond. You will enjoy, you'll be strong in the grace that is in Christ Jesus till this year wraps up. And in 2027 will open up grace for you. The door of greater grace will be open to you, even in the brand new year, in the name of Jesus. Psalm 86 verse 15 says, but you, O Lord, are a God full of compassion. Is anybody watching that? And gracious. Who is God to you? Can you somebody say, God, thank you for being gracious to me. Call yourself by name and say, thank you for being gracious to Abimbola. God is long-suffering and plenteous in mercy and in truth. Father, we thank you this morning. Can somebody say with me, but thou, O Lord, you are a God full of compassion towards me. You are gracious to me. You are long-suffering towards me. You are plenteous in mercy and truth. Remember, that was what we read earlier on. God is gracious and is magnifying his mercies and sparing our lives. May God magnify his mercy and his grace over your life to carry you to the evening of your life in health, in strength, in wealth, in great fulfillment of destiny, in the mighty name of the Lord Jesus. Let's look at verse 16 now. Verse 16 says, oh, turn to me. Remember, the person we are talking to is our gracious Father. We come to the throne of grace this morning and we obtain mercy. We find grace. This is the throne of grace. And we've come to our gracious God. And we obtain mercy and we find grace to help us in time of need. He says, oh, turn to me. Is this a time of need for anyone? Is there anybody that needs the grace of God this morning? Can you say to the Lord, turn to me and have mercy upon me. Give unto your servant strength and save the son of your handmaid. Can this be your prayer point this morning? And say, Father, turn to me and have mercy upon me. I obtain the mercy that you've reserved for me today. Morning by morning, new mercies I see. The mercies you've allocated on this 15th day of October, by the blood of Jesus, I enter and I lay hold of it. As you give strength to me this morning, as you strengthen me, gracious God, as you save me today, Moshteri Bororia, I want us to put 16 and 17 together. 17 says, show me a token for good, on this 15th day. That's what grace does, though. Grace shows you the goodness of God. Show me a token for good. That they which hate me may see it and be ashamed, because thou, Lord, has helped me and comforted me. NKJV says, God, thou, O Lord, has helped me and comforted me. That's what grace does. Grace is your helper. Grace is what comforts you. Can somebody begin to cry out to the Lord and take verse 16 and 17 together? Father, turn to us on this altar this morning. Hey, morning by morning, new mercies we see. Turn to us. Hey, let your face shine upon us. The light of your countenance. Have mercy upon us on this altar. Hey, we are a needy people. We need your help on this day. Thank you for day by day help. Thank you for giving us strength on this altar this morning. Can somebody say, Lord, strengthen me. Strengthen my spirit, man. Strengthen my soul. Strengthen my body. As this year is coming to an end gradually, O God, in this last quarter, give strength unto me.
me. Strength to run well and not weary. Strength to run and not weary. Strength to walk and not faint. Strengthen our knees upon this altar for effective and consistent prayer. Strengthen the arms of our hands. Strengthen our hands to war and our fingers to fight. Father, we receive strength. The spirit of grace and supplication, let it be poured out upon us. Is somebody crying out to the Lord, strengthen my spirit, man? Father, gird me with strength upon this altar. Fill my life with fresh strength. That we go from strength to strength. According to Psalms 84, verse 7, we go from strength to strength. Every single day, from strength unto strength unto strength, we're increasing in victorious power. According to the Amplified Version, as we appear before you, O God, in Mount Zion, because you are our gracious God, you pour out grace upon this altar, that by reason of your grace, we are going from strength unto strength. Is somebody making that declaration? Hey, speak to yourself this morning. You are the prophet of your own life. Call yourself by name. I have been I'm going from strength unto strength. My spirit man is going from strength unto strength. My soul from strength unto strength. Every organ, every system from strength unto strength. In my yearning for God, in my obedience, in my alignment. Hey, our alignment is being strengthened. Oh. In my discernment, I'm going from strength to strength. Hey, in eyes that see, ears that hear, hearts that understand, from strength unto strength. Our knowledge of God, our love for God, from strength to strength. Hey, the mandate the Lord has given us in Horn of Revival Ministry and Rogic, from strength unto strength. Hey, GPPA family, from strength to strength. No better yesterday. In the name of the Lord Jesus. Hey, our organs of our bodies, our systems, from strength to strength. No weariness is allowed in our bodies. In the name of Jesus, I rebuke infirmities. Lord, show us a token for good in our bodies as you take our bodies from strength to strength. As our days are, so be our strength. In the name of Jesus, Lord, you are adding years to our life and life to our years. Mosha taria karimurugoshteriburia, ikarusha taya iya kasiriburia, aya karimurugia, GPP altar, we prophesy. You go from strength to strength. Can somebody speak to the GPP altar? Prophesy to the GPP altar. In the name of Jesus, this altar goes from strength to strength. In the name of Jesus, this altar goes from strength to strength. Aya karim rushteria. Can we push this in the Holy Ghost? This altar goes from strength to strength. In the name of Jesus, mahuria karim ruria. 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Can we speak to Apostle Goodhart's life and decree Apostle Goodhart goes from strength unto strength? In the name of Jesus, is increasing in victorious power. As he appears before God in Mount Zion, Apostle Goodhart will prophesy to you. You are going from strength unto strength unto strength. In the name of Jesus, you are increasing in victorious power. Your spirit man is strengthened. Your soul is strengthened. Your physical body is strengthened. In the name of Jesus, we speak to speak.

You are stronger than that lie of the adversary in your office. You are stronger than that conspiracy in your office. I decree you are stronger than that health situation. You are stronger than that financial situation. You will not give in. You will not give up. No. The greater one in you cannot fail. The greater one in you cannot be stopped. The greater one in you cannot be pulled down. No. Your light can never go dim. You're a city set upon a hill. You cannot be hid. Your destiny cannot be covered. I say no in the name of Jesus. I decree that your light will shine stronger. Your impact will be stronger. Your influence will be stronger. Can somebody see strength rising upon you now in the name of Jesus? Joseph, your light will shine stronger in that office. Hey, Queen Esther, your light will shine more and more. Your light will not go dim. No. Can somebody prophesy? Lord, thank you for making me stronger than every economic difficulty. In the name of Jesus, thank you for making my children stronger than all the things that contend with them in this wicked world. You are stronger. When sinners entice you, my children, you will not consent. My grandchildren, you will not consent. You are stronger than the temptation that comes your way. You are stronger. You are stronger than depression. You are stronger than fear. You are stronger than wicked peer pressure. You are stronger than lust. You are stronger than addiction. You are stronger than every mental health situation. You are stronger than the difficulty in your classes. You are stronger than that difficulty on the job. Let the greater one within you rise within you. I speak to that person that came to this altar discouraged and wondering if they could take the next step. I say, you are, arise up, you mighty man of valor. I speak to the whole bigger one on your inside to rise. I shut your ears to the lies of the devil. No longer will you hear those lies. No longer will you see those wicked images anymore. In the name of Jesus, I command the greater one to rise within you. Rise up, rise up, rise up. Yes, yes, rise up. The greater one is within you. Yes, you are more than able. Our grace is poured out upon you. Rise in the grace of the Father. Rise and begin to run. Rise and begin to soar. There are many more territories to take. I rebuke that lie. The previous days are not better. No. The days ahead are still better. You have greater years ahead of you. There are still territories to take. There are still territories with your name on it. Therefore, I speak strength to your arms. That's why you cry out and say, Lord, strengthen my arms. Strengthen the arms of my hands. Strengthen the arms of my hands. We are still in Psalms 86, verse 17, that says, Lord, show me a token for good. That those that see me will be ashamed because you have helped and comforted me. Father, show us a token for good. As this year is gradually wrapping up, I want us to even still pray this prayer and say, Lord, from the 45 days of alignment prayers, we have seen a token for good in many areas of our lives, but we are still crying out for more. We are still crying out for more. Show us a token for good. I think it's passion that says, show us miraculous signs that those that hate us may see it and be ashamed, because you, oh God, you've helped us and you have comforted us. We are still praying that prayer. Turn
respond to us on this GP altar this morning. Ah, Yahweh, Yahweh, Moshteria, show me a miraculous sign to show me how much you love me, so that those who hate me will see it and be ashamed. Ah, don't they know that you, Lord, you are my comforter, the one who comes to help me. Is somebody seeing this? Lord, show me a miraculous sign. In this middle of October, show me a miraculous sign. Show the GPPA family a miraculous sign. Show Horn of Revival Ministry a miraculous sign. Show Apostle Gudat a miraculous sign. You move mountains, you cause walls to fall. With your power, you perform miracles. There is nothing that is impossible. We are standing here because you made a way. You made a way. You made a way. Our way maker, our miracle worker. We lay hold of miracles upon miracles. Wonders upon wonders. Lord, we believe we will see your goodness in the land of the living. Can somebody decree and declare, I will see the goodness of the Lord? I would have fainted, but I believe, according to Psalm 27:13, I believe to see the goodness of the Lord in the land of the living. I will not faint. You cannot be cast down. Put your trust in the Lord. Is somebody speaking to their soul? My soul, you cannot be cast down. You cannot be discouraged, irrespective of the economic situation, irrespective of how you feel, irrespective of what you hear. You cannot be cast down. Put your trust in the Lord. Is Amplified Classic that says, I would have fainted unless I had believed to see with my eyes the goodness of the Lord in the land of the living. What would have become of me? Have I not believed that will see the goodness of the Lord in the land of the living? Can somebody say, Lord, I believe, irrespective of contrary winds, I believe, I am a believer. That is who we are. We believe God. We are not of those that draw back to perdition. No, we believe unto the saving of the soul. We will see God's goodness in this month of October. Lord, in this October, show me a token for good. November, December, Father, show me a token for good. Miraculous signs that you are. Let all see that you have comforted and helped me. Let all see that you've comforted and helped Apostle Goodheart. Let all see that you've comforted and helped the GPPA family. Let all see that you've comforted and helped Horn of Revival Ministry. Show us a token for good. Father, we believe you on this altar. You are our gracious Father. Put my trust in Jesus, my anchor to the ground. Aya mahaya, aya kareburia. You will never let us fall. Moshteria, you will never let us down. Mahale kareburia, ikase tereburia. Mahushteriburuziria bararia, ikase tereburia. In the name of the Lord Jesus, we pray. Proverbs 31 verse 25. We're still speaking strength to ourselves. Proverbs 31 25 says, strength and honor are her clothing. She shall rejoice in time to come. Strength and honor will be your clothing. And because you put on strength, you will rejoice in time to come. I decree to you that every single day remaining in this October, you will rejoice. November, you will rejoice. December, you will rejoice. Remember, we just finished praying that God should turn to you and show you miraculous signs and show that he has helped and comforted you. Therefore, because of this visitation, you will rejoice. You will have a reason to sing. You will sing new songs, songs of deliverance, miracles upon miracles. You will say miracles on miracles. 1, 2, 3, 4. I can't even count it all. I can't even count them all. I can't even count them all.

0: 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A million, plenty miracles. Miracles and miracles. One, two, three, four. I can't even count them all. Ah, may the Lord show you a token for good. May you see miracles upon miracles. Ah, yeah. May you see the goodness of the Lord in the land of the living. May you sing a new song in the land of the living. Ah, may you sing songs of deliverance. Ah, yeah. Kademururia. Your eyes will see good. Your eyes will see good in the land, and it will be well with you. In the name of Jesus, this last quarter will be the best quarter of the year that you have experienced, because the Lord your God comforts you and helps you, because the Lord your God, Ayikaria Maria Kashteria, shows you a token for good in the name of Jesus. Can somebody say, Lord, I put on strength. Strength and honor are my clothing, and I will rejoice in time to come. That means you will not know weariness. That means you will not know depression. That means you will not be put to shame. That means you will not be murmuring and complaining. Rather, you enjoy strength and honor. You put on strength and honor, and you rejoice in time to come. Hey, Isaiah 52, verse 1 to 2 says, awake, awake, put on strength, put on your beautiful garments, O Jerusalem. He says, shake yourself from the dust. Ay, ay, ay. Loose yourself from the bonds of the neck. Somebody is being strengthened now to break free from every form of confinement in the name of Jesus. Can we take these two scriptures together? Remember the first one we read, and just begin to declare to yourself, I awake and awake. I put on strength. No more weariness. No more discouragement. I put on my beautiful garments. I put on strength and honor. I put on strength and honor. Strength and honor are my clothing in this last quarter of the year. I cannot be weary. No. This is not time to faint. This is not time to be weary. This is not time to be discouraged. This is not time to complain. I awake in the name of Jesus. We awake. We arise on this GPP altar out of the depression and prostration in which circumstances have kept us, according to Isaiah verse 60, chapter 61, verse 1. Amplified Classic Version. Lord, we awake, we arise out of the prostration, out of the depression in which circumstances have kept us. Sorry, I think that's Isaiah 60. Yes, thank you. We arise from the depression. We arise from the prostration in which circumstances have kept us. We arise to a new life on this GPP altar. A new life, a new life, a new day, a new level, a new dimension in God. We shine, we are radiant with the glory of the Lord, for our light is come. Ayaya, in this month of October and beyond, our light is come. Ayaka Siria Mararia, our help is come, our strength is come, our help is come, our strength is come. Can somebody decree, my light has come, my light has come, my strength has come, my help is come. Grace is poured out upon me in the name of the Lord Jesus. Ah, my light is come. No more dark days. No. My strength is come. No more weariness. My help is come. Help is come. Help has come. Help has come. Mahalike. Ebenezer, our help has come. Mahuria. Thank you for day by day help. Therefore, we arise. No more weariness. No more discouragement. We arise from the depression. No more confusion. No more murmuring. We arise from the depression and prostration in which circumstances have kept us. We arise to a new life. We are radiant with the glory of God. I decree that your life will show forth the glory of God. In the name of the Lord Jesus, our light has come. The glory of the Lord is risen upon us in the mighty name of the Lord Jesus. Let's go back to Isaiah 52, verse 1 to 2. We put on strength. We put on beautiful garments. We shake ourselves from the dust. Can somebody shake yourself from every confinement, from every limitation? Shake yourself out of that depression, out of that prostration. We shake it off. We shake off every beast into the fire and we suffer no hurt, no hurt, no hurt. We shake off that depression. We shake off that discouragement. We shake off that lethargy that does not want you to pray, that weariness. We put on strength. We put on strength. We put on strength. Hey, strength is our clothing. Strength and dignity is our clothing. Therefore, we rejoice in times to come. We put on strength. Strength to pray. Strength to follow hard after God. Strength to study the word. Strength to invest. Strength to go again. Hey, can somebody say, I go again? I go again. That same place where you were rejected and refused. That's the same place where the Lord is lifting your head. That's the same place where God's grace opens doors for you. In that same place where you were put, seemingly put to shame. That's the same place where honor is coming. Hey, Karia Marari, I don't know what that is for. In that same place, where you were seemingly put to shame and rejected and denied. That's the same place where God is lifting your head. That's the same place where you be celebrated. That's the same place where doors open wide for you. So go again. Go again. God is with you as a mighty, terrible one. Go again. The same Pharaoh that you ran away from is the same Pharaoh that you go back to with boldness, returning the power of the Spirit to say, let my people go. Father, we put on strength upon this altar. In the mighty name of the Lord Jesus, we put on strength. We put on strength. We put on strength. Mush tereberuria. We put on strength. Mush tereberuria. We put on strength. Mush tereberuria. We put on strength. Mush tereberuria. We put on strength in the mighty name of the Lord Jesus. Can somebody say, I put on strength in the name of Jesus as this year wraps up? I put on strength. I run faster. I soar higher. I'm strengthened to lay hold of my inheritance. No weariness permitted in my home. No weariness permitted in my life. No weariness permitted with my children. Nothing is weary in my home. I speak strength to the works of my hands. I speak strength to my business. I speak strength to my ministry. I speak strength to the GPPO altar. Father, we thank you. In the name of the Lord Jesus. I hope somebody was making those declarations as I was making them. A prophetic declaration for Roger Kenholm today, the Thursday, October 15th, says the fire of revival ignited in Roger Kenholm continues to burn in greater intensity for generations to come. Can somebody please say after me, Father, we thank you that because of the speakings of the blood of Jesus, the fire of revival that is ignited in Roger Kenholm continues to burn in greater intensity on the GPPO altar in Roger Kenholm for generations to come. This fire of revival cannot be put out. It burns more and more in generations to come. Our children will carry this fire. Our grandchildren will carry this fire. Our great-grandchildren will carry this fire. If Christ tarries, this fire burns from generation to generation, in every heart, in every home, in every nation. This fire of revival continues to burn in greater intensity, in the mighty name of the Lord Jesus Christ. What that means is that in old age, when you leave the face of the earth, you will not be looking from heaven and see your children serving other gods, your grandchildren, great-grandchildren serving other gods or doing any other thing. From generation to generation, it will be greater fire greater grace, greater fire, greater grace, greater fire, greater grace. That fire will burn more and more. Hey, your walk with God will be like a play compared to what your children will do. What your children will do will be like play compared to what your grandchildren will do. Is somebody seen this picture? That means the fire will burn more fervent from generation to generation. Hey, in every continent, regarding home and Rogic, can we push this in the Holy Ghost? Father, thank you for the revival fire. It is burning in every heart. Let this fire burn in the hearts of our children. Jeremiah 20 verse 9. Jeremiah 29 says, I will not make mention of him, nor speak anymore in his name. But his word was in my heart. His word was in my heart. His word will be in the hearts of our children like a burning fire, shut up in their bones. Shut up in their bones. This fire is shut up in the bones of our men. This fire is shut up in the bones of our women. We carry this revival fire, not only from generation to generation, but also from nation to nation. Ikarika Saturia. Can we push this in the Holy Ghost? His word that is in our hearts, his fire that is in our hearts, the fire on the GPP altar, a burning fire, a burning fire, a burning fire, a burning fire. This fire will not be put out. A burning fire from generation to generation. It burns in greater intensity on this GPP altar, in Rogic and home, in our homes, in the lives of our men, in the lives of our women, in the lives of our children. This fire burns with greater intensity. Father, we say thank you. Blessed be your holy name. In Jesus' mighty name we pray. Amen and amen. Let's come to the communion table with full assurance of faith in our hearts this morning. If you have your emblem, kindly bring it out. As we pray this prayer for everyone that wants to give their hearts to the Lord, or anyone that wants to rededicate their hearts to the Lord, can you please say with me, Father, I come to you this day. I thank you for your mercies and your grace. Jesus Christ, I ask that you forgive me of any way I have not pleased you. Forgive me of my sins. Come into my heart. From today, I will live for you. In Jesus' mighty name, amen. The Bible says, on that night he took bread, he blessed it and broke it and said, take, eat all of it. As often as you eat and you drink, you do show the Lord's death till he comes. Remember earlier on, we prayed that Noah found grace with God, and that grace exempted him from death and from destruction, and his whole family too. The Bible also, we also read in Genesis 19:19 that it says that Lot's, God was gracious to him and magnified his mercy in sparing his life. Can you say, Father, by the blood covenant, thank you for exempting me and my family from the floods and from the storms on the face of the earth. The storms will not take us out. Nothing dies in our lives. Nothing dies in our homes. No death situation across our path. Only the voice of salvation and rejoicing is heard in our tabernacles. We celebrate exemption on this altar this morning. Thank you for being gracious to us and exempting us in the Rogic home family. In Jesus' mighty name, you may partake of the broken body and the shed blood as we read our devotion for today. October 15 is titled Winning Life's Race by Divine Grace. Psalm 18:29-33 says, for by thee I have run through a troop, by my God have I leaped over a wall. It is God that girds me with strength and makes my way perfect. He makes my feet like hinds' feet and sets me upon my high places. Our Bible reading is taken from Romans 15-16, Psalm 134. And of course, for our global Bible reading challenge, today's reading is Proverbs 15. If you haven't done so, if you haven't been reading with us, kindly join us today. On March 2, 2008, Heather Dunedin Camp experienced a moment that would become one of the most memorable comebacks in track history. In the women's 600-meter race at the Big Ten Indoor Track Championship, she competed almost the leading athletes. But as the runners battled for position, Heather suddenly experienced a devastating setback. She stumbled and crashed to the track. For a moment, it appeared that her chances of winning had ended. However, instead of remaining on the ground or accepting defeat, she quickly regained her feet and resumed running. Although the other competitors had surged far ahead, Heather trusted God would make a way for her. As a strong believer in Christ, she knew nothing was impossible. With remarkable determination, she accelerated and eventually overtook one runner after another. She soon reached those leading the race in front and chased them down. In an astonishing finish, she surged past her remaining competitors and crossed the finish line first. Her extraordinary recovery demonstrated the power of faith and the importance
1: Thank
0: of
1: you for praying with
0: refusing
1: me
0: to
1: and
0: quit
1: thousands of
0: when
1: believers around the world this
0: turn
1: hour.
0: against
1: Be
0: us.
1: assured that your labor in the Spirit is registered in heaven and that the corporate petition of all the saints is generating much powerful change. 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Love you much.
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6: Today's topic is Our Works Follow Us. Today's discussion is centered on words taken from the Revelation of John at chapter 14, verse 13. Referring to departed souls, the verse says, quote, their works do follow them, unquote. While this sentence is often quoted, there is some ambiguity as to its real meaning. However, through the Grail message, we are accorded a full explanation of this sentence and are enabled to recognize the absolute truth of it. The message first helps by expanding our understanding of works. We learn from the message that our works are the results not only of our outward actions, but more especially of our inner perceptions, our desires, and the thoughts to which these give rise.

0: is also able to attract similar forms, whereby it grows in power and maturity, and is thereby brought to fruition, whereby, in accordance with the law of sowing and reaping, the original producer will experience a multiple of the same nature as the seed he or she originally sowed. Thus, in the case of an evil form, through the process just described, depending on whether or not we have continued to nourish this evil within us, we will then experience to the full the effect of the evil we created. This can only be avoided or mitigated through genuine repentance and change of conduct for the good, whereby the power of these forms and the retributive effect they would elicit would be counteracted by the good we will bear within us. Conversely, through the same process, we would have beautiful and uplifting experiences as a result of the pure and noble forms generated by our pure inner perceptions. This ability to generate forms lies in the innate capacity of the human being, who, as spirit, is endowed with the ability to form works in the so-called beyond, the ethereal world. The Grail message says of the human spirit in this connection, quote, "Its volition, being spiritual, also bears within it the power to make use of ethereal substance. The spirit can never evade this natural process. It happens with every volition, no matter whether it is pleasant or unpleasant for the spirit. And these forms remain clinging to it as long as the spirit nourishes them through its volition and intuition." Unquote. Thank you for listening.
1: Who or what is a human being? Where does he come from and where does he go when he dies? What is the purpose of life on earth? Who are we? Why are we here? What is the real purpose of life? Where do we go when we die? What really happens when we die? Answers to questions we don't often ask because we don't have time, because no one really knows the answers. But these questions bother us. What is happiness? What is love? So many questions. But there are answers. Clear, logical, simple answers. 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
3: In the Light of Truth, The Grail Message. 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The following word does not bring a new religion, but is intended as the torch to help all serious listeners or readers find the right path.
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President Tinubu warns APC campaign cancel against incomplete assignment in 2027 elections. INEC chairman rules out AI in determining 2027 election results. Inspector General of Police inaugurates Enugu State's Violent Crime Response Unit. In sports, PSG end Manchester City's winning run with a 4-2 Champions League victory. On entertainment, Nigerian singer Fola features Chimamanda Adichie's spoken words on second album. Details of these and more after this short break. My name is Chioma Onwasomba.

0: Ahead of the 2027 general elections, President Bola Tinubu has told members of the All Progressives Congress APC Presidential Campaign Council that they will only be recognized for their efforts after delivering victory for the party. The president, who spoke yesterday during the inauguration of the APC Presidential Campaign Council in Abuja, assured council members and other party supporters that he would appreciate their contributions once they secured the votes needed to guarantee his re-election and the APC's success in 2027. Tinubu commended party members for their efforts during the previous election, but stressed that the assignment would not be considered complete until they delivered the required votes in their respective wards. President Bola Tinubu has indicated that he may not visit all states for campaign rallies ahead of the 2027 presidential election. The president made this known yesterday during the inauguration of the All Progressives Congress APC Presidential Campaign Council at the Presidential Villa in Abuja. Tinubu said he agreed with calls for him to prioritize governance and avoid allowing campaign activities to distract him from his responsibilities. He noted that Nigeria required more attention at this time and suggested that he might not accompany campaign officials to every state. The president also stressed the need to meet the country's financial obligations, including debts owed to American creditors, while encouraging investors to invest in Nigeria for the benefit of future generations. Vice President Kashim Shettima has criticized former Anambra State Governor and the National Democratic Congress NDC 2027 presidential candidate Peter Obi over his economic proposals, accusing him of using misleading statistics and advocating solutions that may not suit Nigeria's economic realities. Shettima made the remarks during the inauguration of the All Progressives Congress APC Presidential Campaign Council in Abuja, questioning Obi's comparisons between Nigeria and Bangladesh, arguing that economic policies that work in one country may not necessarily produce the same results in another country. While also using a clothing size analogy, the vice president challenged Obi's approach, stressing that economic policies must be tailored to a country's population, institutions, political environment, and economic structure. He maintained that Nigeria's unique circumstances and economic challenges required locally designed solutions, warning against adopting foreign economic models without considering the differences between countries. Additionally, the vice president also disputed Obi's claim that he won the 2023 presidential election under the Labour Party, describing the claims as unsupported by evidence, and accused Obi of presenting old political ideas as a new direction for Nigeria. Still in the news, the chairman of the Independent National Electoral Commission, INEC, Joe Ashamopiton, has said the outcome of the 2027 general elections will be determined by voters, not computer codes or artificial intelligence AI. Speaking at the Artificial Intelligence and Democracy Forum 2026 in Abuja, themed Safeguarding the 2027 General Elections in the Age of Artificial Intelligence, Ashamopiton insisted that AI must not determine the outcome of the 2027 elections, stressing that the power to choose Nigeria's leaders rests solely with the people. He noted that while algorithms could predict patterns, improve routes, and suggest preferences, they lacked human conscience, national identity, and the right to vote. With 92 days to the 2027 general elections, the INEC chairman described the exercise as one of Africa's largest democratic events and a major administrative challenge, noting that Nigeria has over 103 million registered voters, 176,846 polling units across 774 local government areas, with elections covering the presidency, national assembly, governorships, and state assemblies. The The Inspector General of Police, IGP Olatunji Dissu, has officially inaugurated the Enugu State Command's Violent Crime Response Unit, VCRU, describing it as a strategic initiative to enhance intelligence-led policing, prevent violent crimes, and protect lives and property. The IGP, represented by the Assistant Inspector General of Police in charge of Zone 13, comprising the Enugu and Anambra State Police Commands, Gajere Dantawiye, urged the VCRU personnel to maintain professionalism, discipline, accountability, and respect for human rights, while commending Enugu State Governor Peter Amba for providing vehicles and support and security infrastructure across the state.
1: Of the VCRU in Enugu State is both timely and strategic. It underscores our resolve to adopt a more coordinated, intelligence-driven, and responsive approach to policing, with particular emphasis on preventing violent crime, protecting vulnerable persons, responding swiftly to emergencies, and ensuring that the perpetrators of criminal acts are brought to justice. As these vehicles are deployed and the VCRU becomes operational, I charge the officers and personnel assigned to the unit to uphold the highest standards of discipline, professionalism, courage, and respect for human rights. They must act within the law, remain accountable in the discharge of their duties, and treat members of the public with fairness, dignity, and respect.
0: The host of the event, the Enugu State Commissioner of Police, Maman Giwa, explained that the VCRU comprises specialized units responsible for armed robbery, terrorism and related offenses, kidnapping, cultism and drug trafficking, as well as operational monitoring, professional conduct oversight, and media liaison. Giwa, who represented the unit's performance record since its establishment in April 2026, reaffirmed the command's commitment to tackling violent crime and protecting lives and property.
2: I sincerely appreciate His Excellency Dr. Peter Ndibusi Mba for his continuous support, particularly the provision of operational vehicles and other essential logistics. Since its establishment, the Violent Crime Response Unit has conducted intelligence-led operations in keeping with professional standards and respect for human rights. Its operations have contributed to the command's effort against armed robbery, kidnapping, terrorism, cultism, and illicit drug trafficking. These have resulted in arrest and prosecution of many suspects, rescue of kidnapped victims,

0: victims and recovery of firearms, stolen and snatched vehicles and substance and other incriminating exhibits.
1: Speaking on behalf of the VCRU State Civilian Oversight Board, Larry Ogwego, representing civil society organizations, CSOs, praised the IGP for establishing the unit and promoting intelligence-driven operations and respect for human rights, assuring that the board would discharge its oversight responsibilities by promoting accountability and incorporating community feedback. Urban Radio correspondent Blessing Onachiku reports that the inauguration took place at the state VCRU headquarters in Enugu State and was attended by the special assistant to the state governor on security, Vincent Onyabo, and members of the state civilian oversight board, including Igwe Chinedun Obodo, Dozie Iwala, Reverend Bright Alaribe, Obinna Obuka, Ebuka Oko, amongst others. A human rights activist, Joseph Abu, has criticized the All Progressives Congress APC recent selection of non-APC members for the 2027 Presidential Campaign Council. Speaking yesterday as a guest on Urban Radio flagship program, The Urban Parliament, Abu alleged that the APC's presidential campaign members were selected based on their availability and willingness, questioning the reason the party selected members from opposition parties. Abu described the situation as an example of nepotism, arguing that President Bola Tinubu's presidential campaign list was drafted in favor of those who will benefit from it. A caller from Enugu State, Ndokeya, urged citizens to avoid being distracted by any political party and direct their focus on the forthcoming 2027 election. Recall that the All Progressives Congress APC released the revised presidential campaign council list on the foreign scene. The International Monetary Fund, IMF, has urged the Fed Nigerian government not to reinstate a general petrol subsidy, recommending targeted financial assistance for vulnerable households to ease the burden of rising energy costs. The director of IMF's Fiscal Affairs Department, Rodrigo Valdez, made this known during a press briefing on the fiscal monitor of the 2027 annual meetings of the IMF and World Bank in Bangkok. The IMF explained that fuel subsidies and other measures that prevent energy prices from adjusting fully to supply shocks cost countries between 1 and 1.5% of their gross domestic product in 2026. The IMF, however, recommended that the government should instead strengthen social safety nets and use household data to identify vulnerable individuals and ensure assistance reaches those who need it most. Up next is sports and entertainment updates. In sports, Paris Saint-Germain PSG ended Manchester City's winning streak last night with a 4-2 victory over the English side in their Champions League match at Etihad Stadium. PSG dominated the first half with Desire Doer opening the score in the 13th minute. Ousmane Dembele doubled the lead 2 minutes later, and Portuguese midfielder Vitinha added a third goal in the 32nd minute to give the French champions a 3-0 advantage at halftime. Manchester City returned for the second half with renewed determination, and Erling Haaland pulled one back in the 53rd minute. However, PSG restored their 3-goal advantage in the 63rd minute through Magnès Akliochi. The victory moved PSG to the top of the table with 6 points, while Manchester City on 3 points occupy the 7th position. Still in sports, Nigeria's under-17 women's national team, the Flamingos, have arrived in Rabat, Morocco, ahead of their opening match against Poland at the 2026 FIFA Under-17 Women's World Cup. Akim Obusari's team completed their final training session in Casablanca on Monday night before travelling to Rabat on Tuesday, where the players had a light training session upon arrival. The Flamingos will face Poland at the Mohamed VI Football Complex Beach 4 on Saturday with kickoff time scheduled for 8 p.m. Nigeria were also drawn against DPR Korea and Puerto Rico in Group B as they aim to begin their World Cup campaign on a positive note. That's all for sports. Now some entertainment updates. Nigerian singer Fola has featured a spoken word excerpt from renowned author Chimamanda Adichie on his second album titled Nine, in honor of influential personalities inspiring the next generation of creatives. Fola expressed gratitude to Adichie and music veteran Innocent Idibia, also known as Two Baba, in a post on X, acknowledging their contributions to his latest project. Although neither features as a conventional guest artist, Fola paid tribute to Two Baba on the track Crime, which samples elements of the veteran singer's hit song If Love Is a Crime. It also features Adichie's spoken word on How Many, the album's second track, with the excerpt addressing procrastination, fear and self-doubt that often affects creative processes. Released on October 9, Fola's 14-track album also features collaborations with Davido, Ira Starr, Benson, Dako, Bella Shmurder and Zlatan Ibile. Months after revealing his 2-year secret marriage to American actress and model LaShonta Heckard, Hollywood actor John Boyega has announced the birth of a baby boy. The 34-year-old Woman King actor shared the news in a video posted on his Instagram account, showing himself cradling his son while confirming that the baby had arrived some time ago. Confirming the authenticity of the news, Boyega also shared several photos of himself with Hackard's baby bump when she was pregnant with their baby. Reacting to Boyega's announcement, several actors, including American R&B singer and actor Terrence Gibson, congratulated the couple, wishing the new parents joy and happiness. That's all for entertainment and the end of the news. Just before we go, a quick recap of the headlines. President Tinubu warns APC campaign council members against incomplete assignment in 2027 elections. INEC chairman rules out AI in determining 2027 election results. Inspector General of Police inaugurates Enugu State Violent Crime Response Unit. 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For breaking news stories and eyewitness reports, please call 0916-456. 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
3: The Presidential Hotel revived. 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
2: 96% reduction in violent crime. Backed by a command and control center, 150 patrol vehicles, 2,000 CCTV cameras, and improved welfare for security agencies. Enugu remains the safest state in the southeast.
3: A world-class international conference center. An Enugu State Alpha plant established. CNG buses deployed for affordable mass transit. Niger's revive, massive growth in internally generated revenue.
2: Implementation of artificial intelligence and innovation in conjunction with ASUT Vice Chancellor. Completion of abandoned projects since 2007 till date. This is democracy in action. This is governance with data. This is leadership with vision. Enugu is working again. Orumbani Gosi, Oji River Tradition. National Rulers Council says, thank you, Your Excellency.
3: We pray God to grant you more wisdom, more strength, and sound health to continue this great work to 2031.
2: We stand with you. We are solidly behind you. And come 2027, your victory is assured. Because with you, one thing is clear. Our tomorrow is already here. Signed, the Chairman, Oji River Traditional Rulers Council, His Royal Highness, Igwechima Achiekwelu Ezeishiala.
4: My way groweth drear, precious Lord, linger near.
5: Ok Nano Enlightenment Foundation, Oklight Incorporated. Oklight members are by this notice invited to attend the burial ceremony of our member, late Christopher Stanley Chukwuemeka Egbo, who passed away in London after a brief illness. Burial arrangements, Thursday, 15th October 2026, 5 p.m. Wakekeep at his hometown, Egbo Nwoko's family. Thursday, 15th October 2026, 5 p.m. Wakekeep at his hometown, Ebun Mwoku's family compound, Ndiagamechi, Okanano, Enugusa local government area. Friday, 16th October 2026, 9 a.m. His body will depart Eastern Nigeria Medical Center, Enugu, down to his hometown, Ndiaga Amechi. Please take note that it is obligatory that we attend the wakekeep and the burial ceremony. Oklight members are expected to turn out en masse to pay late Mr. Christopher Stanley Chukwuemeka Egbo, our esteemed member, the last respect he deserves. May his soul rest in perfect peace. Amen. Announcers, Honorable Chiene Aichene Omeroha, President, Engineer Owo Onyekachi Owo, PRO, Mr. Emeka Henry Namani, Social Welfare Officer.
4: By the light thou hast shown.
6: Sir. special invitation, the Igwe of Ugwaji Okunanu community, His Royal Highness Chinedu Unyanwu-Obodo Ezeudo III of Ugwaji, the Igwe in Council, elders in council, and entire people of Ugwaji, cordially invites in-laws, good friends of Ugwaji Okunanu, and the general public to their New Yam Festival EVG 2026 and to showcase our rich cultural heritage. Date 17th October 2026. Venue, Community Primary School Field, Ugwaji. Time 10 a.m. prompt. Distinguished special guest of honor, His Excellency Barrister Dr. Peter Ndubisimba, Governor of Enugu State. Special guest of honor, Professor Bat Naji Echeribe of Nkanuland, Chairman of the occasion, B.C. Nwobodo Esquire. Distinguished Chief Host, Right Honorable Chimobi Sam Atu, Honorable Member of the House of Representatives, National Assembly, Abuja, Chief Host, His Royal Highness Igwe Chinedu Unyanwu-Obodo Ezeudo, the Third of Ugwaji Okunanu Community. Signed, High Chief Okafonsude, Ozoko CMA Chairman Planning Committee, Chief Okechukwu Ede Esquire, Ozo Onodugo, Secretary Planning Committee. Come one, come all.
7: Enugu State on Saturday, 17th October 2026. This is in connection with Solidarity March in support of the Executive Governor of Enugu State, His Excellency.

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Good morning. Welcome to Primetime Press here on 94.5 Urban Radio Enugu. My name is Chioma Onwasomba. It's a cool Thursday morning right here in the Coal City. Today is Thursday, October 15, 2026. It's time for us to catch up on the headlines making the rounds in today's newspapers. So just pay apt attention while I read out the headlines, and afterwards you get to either send a WhatsApp message or call and express your views on any headline that caught your attention. So let's get down on it, shall we? My name is Chioma Onwasomba. Once again, we're beginning with the headlines here on the Punch newspaper this morning. This one says a PCC inauguration, APC banks on Tinubu's record for re-election. PCC inauguration, APC banks on Tinubu's record for re-election. Federal government approves a new grid to curb collapses. Borno woman jailed 2 years for sexual assault. All right. Federal government seeks $78.5 billion for 65 projects. Federal government seeks $78.5 billion for 65 projects. 2027, police to build on past election successes. IGP is the one speaking. 2027, police to build on past election successes, IGP says. 2027, don't snatch ballot boxes for politicians, youths add the one warning. 2027, don't snatch ballot boxes for politicians, youths warned. Nigeria arrested in Canada over alleged sexual assault, all right? Terrorists hit Borno military post, soldiers feared killed. Terrorists hit Borno military post, soldiers feared killed. Tinubu campaign, Accord leaders urge Adeleke to clarify loyalty. Tinubu campaign, Accord leaders urge Adeleke to clarify loyalty. All right, IMF warns Nigeria against a subsidy return. IMF warns Nigeria against subsidy return. Experts slam Tinubu's 100.5 billion naira airport reimbursement plan for Yobe State. Support for Tinubu's re-election unprecedented in Nigeria's history. That is coming from Soludo. Support for Tinubu's re-election unprecedented in Nigeria's history. Soludo speaking. Ogun PDP chieftain hails Tinubu Nweke over APC campaign cancels appointment. 2027, I won't attend every APC campaign rally, Tinubu speaking. 2027, I won't attend every APC campaign rally, coming from Tinubu. ADC rejects jail term for suicide attempts, condemns Akpabio's seven virgins remark. ADC rejects jail term for suicide attempts, condemns Akpabio's seven virgins remark. All right. You are master of bogus statistics, Shettima shades P2B. You are master of bogus statistics, Shettima shades P2B. All right, heading over to the Vanguard newspaper this morning. This one says, 2027, I won't go everywhere with you. Tinubu excuses himself from APC campaign tours. 2027, I won't go everywhere with you. Tinubu excuses himself from APC campaign. You are not Abraham Lincoln, Shettima berates Atiku for disrespecting Tinubu. You are not Abraham Lincoln, Shettima berates Atiku for disrespecting Tinubu. 2027 accreditation coalition will not be fully automated. INEC is the one speaking. 2027 accreditation coalition won't be fully automated. That is coming from INEC. 2027, we are preparing to win. Atiku Obi shooting the breeze. APC spokesperson is the one that's speaking. Let President Bola Ahmed Tinubu breathe. All right, I didn't say who or those that are saying that. All right. Death penalty. Foreign missions applaud Nigeria's abolitionist shift. Okay. Expanded APC campaign cancel, a confession of fear, Atiku speaking. Expanded APC campaign cancel, a confession of fear, that is coming from Atiku.
ADC accuses APC of coercing opposition governors into campaign council. Shettima dismisses Obi's 2023 victory claim as delusion of grandeur. Shettima dismisses Obi's 2023 victory claim as delusion of grandeur. All right, 2027, I won't go everywhere with you. Tinubu excuses itself from APC campaign tours. I've taken that before. Lagos begins a 35-day Lekki Epe road repairs Thursday. All right. It is regressive. IMF warns Nigeria against restoring petrol subsidy. It's regressive. IMF warns Nigeria against restoring petrol subsidy. IMF, Nigeria's banks need stronger safeguards against the recapitalization. All right, those are the headlines from the Vanguard. Heading over to the Premium Times, this one says 11th Senate race at Abiodun Courts. Tinubu warns Uzodinma over ambition. 11th Senate race at Abiodun Courts. Tinubu warns Uzodinma over ambition. 2027, Tinubu to skip some APC campaign rallies, cites governance demands. 2027, Tinubu to skip some APC campaign rallies, cites governance demands. Tinubu urges judges to close loopholes delaying corruption trials. 2027, Tinubu inaugurates campaign council, says governance won't take backseat. 2027, Tinubu inaugurates campaign council, says governance won't take backseat. Peter Obi fails to provide details after accusing Tinubu's government of targeting him. All right. CBN restates single-digit inflation target as federal government woes investors with tax credits. 2027, men have failed Nigeria, coming from a presidential candidate. Okay. APC campaign council tasks governors, lawmakers with grassroots mobilization for Tinubu's re-election. Federal government releases 40.7 billion naira for primary health care, expands coverage to 13,000 facilities. Article 4, Tinubu's expanded campaign council, use of presidential villa. All right. 2027, Abiodun, Bamidele back Tinubu's Rainbow Coalition, other opposition in APC campaign council. All right. OT pledges accelerated work on Abia Industrial Park project. OT pledges accelerated work on Abia Industrial Park project. Nigeria trains 100 officials ahead of anti-money laundering assessment. All right. Moving over to the Sun newspaper. This one says, take our record for to Nigerians, Tinubu charges Rainbow PCC. Take our record to Nigerians, Tinubu charges Rainbow PCC. Anambra APC rejects Soludo's appointment as Tinubu campaign coordinator, demands reversal. Anambra APC rejects Soludo's appointment as Tinubu campaign coordinator, demands reversal. I'll take that again. Anambra APC rejects Soludo's appointment as Tinubu campaign coordinator, demands reversal. All right. Federal government releases 40.7 billion naira to states, expands primary health care coverage to 13,000 facilities. All right. Ondo crash. NAF chief orders tighter safety checks, scrutiny of air crew competence. All right. Complete ongoing roads before starting new projects, Senate urges federal government. Complete ongoing roads before starting new projects, Senate urges federal government. Diri knocks Duke over comments on Lagos-Calabar Coastal Road. Opposition parties meet Atiku Obi Makinde over single candidate against Tinubu. Opposition parties meet Atiku Obi Makinde over single candidate against Tinubu. More headlines here on the Sun newspaper. Insecurity, rigging fears, fuel doubts over INEC's readiness. INEC pledges credible polls amid fears of AI manipulation. INEC pledges credible polls amid fears of AI manipulation. This one says Tinubu's candidate
campaign cancel reveals fear of voters that is coming from Atiku. Sylvia's 2027 political gambit in Bayelsa State. All right. Senate adopts Carlos Bill to regulate medical imaging, improve patient safety. Senate adopts Carlos Bill to regulate medical imaging, improve patient safety. All right, gunmen kill Plateau traditional ruler, villagers rustle 116 cattle. All right, NAFDAC seals 179 establishments, arrests 52 in 8 months. All right, EFCC reopens Atiku's 20.

0: 20-year-old probe. All right, Oshun police raid cultist hideout, arrest 6 suspects. Okay. Turaki asks court to block police bid to reopen prosecution case. All right, those are the headlines this morning. We'll open up the talk lines and allow you to call in and contribute. 0916-000-4945. That is 0916-000-4945. Hello, good morning.
1: Good morning, Chairman Onwuasogba, and blessings of the day to all our listeners.
0: Good morning to you, Elder.
1: Elder Iguafin is my name, my big daughter. I'm calling from Abopani, Enugu.
0: Welcome.
1: Our president, where they tell us, say, Enugu, follow his campaign, council has go everywhere. I for like make you follow them, because he has a lot of explanations to Nigerians. He should maybe through them and explain to us why he've not been able to give us a steady power supply. Because he tell us, if he don't give us a steady power supply, make we no vote for him again. And he for come tell us why hunger they hammer us under his administration. He for come tell us why this fuel, where we they buy less than 300 naira the time, where he never come. The thing they cost 1,500 naira now. If we follow them, come tell us how we come remove a quest of in the gate well from oil, in the gate money from oil, they get money from every quest. In the borrow all this money when they borrow, say every child where them born for Nigeria, even the one where they born last night, in the old people where Tinubu borrow up to 75,000. So
0: right.
1: We need the issue that come and they had a lot of explanation to make, because we would like maybe to have a face-to-face conversation with you and ask him questions.
0: All right,
1: if not done well, and he need not to be re-elected again. God bless you. And I go up my name, I call for men who remember.
0: Thank you, Elder Igwe Austin, for your contribution. We'll go for a commercial break. We'll take more calls when we return. Please stay with us.
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3: 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Check my peoples. Let's just kick back a little bit.
2: Representing the People Station. We are
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0: Isiuzo, Enugu East, Enugu South, Enugu North, Nkanu East and Nkanu West. 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
1: Jeff Afam Obodo is the man to lead us to the promised land.
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4: 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My name is Chioma Onwasomba. Keep the calls coming 0916-000-4945. 0916-000-4945. 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Good morning.
5: Good morning,
4: Chioma. Good
5: morning. How about your Kadimo? I'm from State.
4: Go ahead.
5: APC, members in Anambra said that they rejected the Soludos inclusion in the presidential campaign. Please. Soludos is not a shame of himself. Look at your man, we call a governor, a professor. This man, during the first tenor, I campaigned for him. I was telling people about the world that is the solution they have in Anambra State that I got. But after this man won election, he supported us. Let me tell you, all these governors that are seeking for second tenure, this is another opener for the states. When they get there, they start dealing with people. Let their eyes be open. Pluto deceived us. He was playing set in the first tenure. And they are campaigning for him. Many people campaign for him. Then the man won election. Come on to Anambra State and see what he's doing to us. He has left governance. What he does now is to the market P2B. I do everything to make sure that it was to be done. But if somebody in Osun State, a governor, said that Tinubu has not performed, I know. But I support him because he's my brother, a Yoruba man. But an Igbo man, who can say a professor, he's already his brother down.
4: All right.
5: It's quite unfortunate, Chioma. I'm at Yokarimo, from Obunga, in Anambra State.
4: All right, keep the calls coming, 0916-000-4945. Good morning.
6: Chioma, good morning.
4: Good morning to you.
6: I'm going to go to the next one. Yesterday, there was a painful situation. Let's actually stand up. Especially in security. And Saturday, my sister, then our president is in Enweiki, so Gala, you got some time for there. They're going to get a career now. I want your mother to cool, your president dying. Like instance, I put that name with the states of Ozona. Can I get the president here? I can't get the choice in our way. Because Ed is seeking that the whole Nigeria. Then we can mark our game bomb padola, especially in security.
4: All right.
6: But this is a matter of telling them.
4: Thank you very much for your contribution. 0916 000 0800-222-4945. Good morning.
7: Happy Survivor. The voice of Wadialop Uncle Mazioji Chukwoji.
4: Welcome, Mazioji.
7: You can only deceive Mazioji, but you can't deceive God. And Choma, it is now proof that our present president, Ahmed Bola Tinubu, is now weak and also being tired. The new formulation of cabal that want to deceive us again, God can never allow that. Can you not believe that Tinubu is not campaigning for second tenure? Cure ED. It is our big brothers who remains in Abuja thinking that Abuja is heaven. Because this APC-led government, Buhari, has given Nigeria a new population of leadership. See, you can live here from anywhere in the world.
4: Hello. Hello. Yes. Hello. I would like to know, when you say the president is weak, what do you mean? Because he's saying that he wants to prioritize governance at this point. He doesn't want the politics to take the center stage.
7: Okay, let me remind you. Mm. Can you still remember all Nigeria overcomes during the Buhari regime? And the cabal then never tell us anything about Mr. Buhari when he's weak or being tired. Today, why is it that some Emefiele is serving in prison? It's just because they ruled Nigeria without the consent of Mr. President then. It's happening again today. If a new government emerges, apart from Tinubu, Chioma, you will see some of these, our new cabal. Most of them will be in prison again.
4: All right.
7: Good morning. Let me not deceive you or make you angry.
4: You're not deceiving me or getting me upset. I just want you to clarify your statements, all right? When you make statements such as this, you know, you back it up with facts, all right? When you make such statements, do well to expatiate on that. Anyways, we'll take more calls. 0916-000-4945. Please send the messages to our WhatsApp line. That is 0912-8945-945. Good morning. Good morning to you. Your name and where you're calling from.
8: Yeah, I'm from Francis.
4: Go ahead.
8: Somebody said that we should, I don't know how he put it, that we should allow the Tinubu to breathe. You know, I want to tell the person, it's Tinubu that will allow Nigerians to breathe. This government have bring untold hardship to Nigerians. If it is the way governance is being administered, if it is the way you unleash governance to the people, that it will turn bring sufferings and sorrow and pains to the people. No, there will be no governance. You understand? Governor Tinubu have brought untold hardship to Nigerians. Many homes are suffering. Kidnapping, hunger everywhere. You know, what he have succeeded in doing and do well is politics. Look at the way he galvanized every governor. Like Soludo said, and I give it to him, that nobody have seen, do this kind of politics. I don't know how the way Soludo put it. You know, bringing in both opposition, other people to be in his campaign council. I've not seen it before, me myself. You understand? Mm. That's the only thing he have done well. But in terms of governance, they have done zero. You know, look at corruption everywhere. Look at Coastal Highway. Look at the story we are talking, relooting, you know, diverting it to Ihela. Whereas, no bidding, nothing.
4: All right.
8: You understand? Government should do well. Government should be about the welfare of the people. When you are impoverishing the people, you know, galvanizing the elites to be around you, you know, you are not doing well. It's not all about winning the election. But I just want Nigerians that our mumu don't do, our suffering don't do.
4: All right, AB boy. All right.
8: And we'll take these people away from this place.
4: All right, AB boy.
8: God will help us, my dear. God bless you.
4: All right, thank you for your contribution. Hello, good morning.
9: Hello, Ototoma.
4: Ototoma.
9: I'll tap what you can, Cambodia. I'm sorry to talk about the Naya Kafuni and Meno Bodaya. Of course, we are on a meme. Yeah, Melonisa, like you and I told you, Nemaga Lali, Nemaga campaign. Upon other campaign, which means upon all democracy, I know. AI Nobu, you don't talk classic. So, Chichi, in Canada, Manefese, Gordon Obodaya. And the Ogandafa, Makwam of the Edna Constitution, on a follow. Koya Lebo, where Ogay Lufe Kogi Ade, so Koya Lebo Nana, Sina, maybe not Nandi in the Omo Nigeria, Anaha, I want to yon eme. I ain't telling them at yon eme. And I just bank it because of maybe no man or teaching Ubua. Yobu no Castella, yeah, wine, Castella, and Emma Ganjan.
4: All right.
9: And then down on Okumo, Colombia, the Hanway child over there in Bonagilla. In nine and a better people didn't know. If not, it would be one mother, Mama Fanny, Equenaco.
4: All right.
9: At least, yeah. All that line, I might know.
4: All right. Thank you for your contribution. Hello, good morning. 0916-000-4945. Hello, good morning.
10: Good morning, Joba.
4: Good morning, Chief.
10: Yes, I am here. You know, I'm not used to headlines. As people contribute, I want to add my own.
4: All right.
10: I pleaded with all our media people, all our analysts. What you are talking about is not about the impact. We have how many days for campaign? Tinubu says he won't go for campaign. No, that's a good point. That is okay for them. But what we have is we should be examining issues so that we can prove to this man that it's a bad government is not good enough because it has not done to the basic needs of welfare of the people. We have only Tinubu got 11 of them. 11 scorecards which we can judge his issue. One of them is, if I don't give you electricity in 4 years, don't vote for me. Why is he looking for vote? Electricity. These are things we have to show it now that now in the list you said before the elections. These people should be compendium from Enugu State. Anybody who wants to contest it, we have to examine what has done in the last 4 years. Issues, not persons.
4: Right.
10: I'm begging you, please let us emphasize that on and on until the election day. And then ask our people, please, if you're angry as I hear you say in radio, go and use it in your vote because you have that power.
4: All right.
10: Do it in such a way that they cannot reach that election.
4: All right,
10: this
4: Chief.
10: Is my plea to our people. Good morning.
4: Good morning, Chief Ondukeya. Thank you for your contribution. Hello, good morning.
11: Hello.
4: Good morning.
11: Good morning.
4: Yes, good morning.
11: Yeah, that is the local journalist.
4: Welcome, Babutu.
11: The place where I want to put my today to say for the waiting the National Assembly talk. Because for Southeast here, we have a lot of abandoned roads. That's number one. The one from Oji River to 9 Mile down to Opi. But about 4 or 5 days ago now, as all up to Throg Caterpillar, whether they will start work on the roads, whether they will see cancel. The one of Magma to Obola for Call Express, which is not Express. The people who are handling that very job.
4: All right.
11: In fact, I don't know if you understand their system.
4: All right.
11: They don't have machine. And that road is an interstate road.
4: All right, Babu.
11: Who's supposed to be done by the either Arutisi or Julius Berger, they give it to unpronounced contractor. You can only be here English. You are talking to him. When I wanted to have him the other day, and don't hear English, only China. And the Agota, you start up to his foot.
4: All right, Babu.
11: When you come to 9 Mile here, you see the one done by Kumak from Okanetor.
4: Hello, Babutu. Hello, Babutu, can you hear me? All right, do well to call back if you can. Hello.
12: Good morning.
4: Yes, good morning.
12: Good morning.
4: Good morning. Quickly, please.
12: This is Apex. It is really unfortunate that the president Tinubu. There is also this information is also confirming that he is not healthy. He is not healthy.
4: But he said he wants to prioritize governance. He doesn't want politics.
12: Which
4: to
12: one
4: take
12: is prioritizing? What has he been doing all this while? So if you cannot go around to tell people what you are about to do or what you have done, is it those people, those campaign council that we are voting for? Are they the one that are going to make a promise on his behalf? Are they the one who are going to tell us the governance and what he has done with our public fund? Away from that, let us talk about this IMF of it. International Monetary Fund, which is also U.S. affiliated organization, is very, very, very annoying. Let all the people that want to govern their country listen to their country people and know what they are doing. Look at Zelensky and their country. Look at what happened in China with oil deal with the U.S. After this, Zelensky has already listened to these people and they destroyed the Ukraine and devastated their country. Now they have already turned to go and meet their enemy, which is the Russia, and have an oil deal because oil is shorting in the U.S. Now, this is what is happening between us. These people that are telling us all these things, they are international organizations. The place where they are situated in the U.S., are they not subsidizing some essential commodities for their citizens? And now, this thing, they are telling us that is a reverse. What kind of reverse is that? In every world, in every country of the world, there are essential commodities that the government subsidizes for their citizens. That is why we have government. Government is the people that are protecting their own, having the commonwealth of everybody in order to make use of it for the common good of the masses.
4: Already
12: and you are telling us that returning it back is something. These people should allow us to live.
4: All right, Apex, thank you for your contribution. I'll take messages on our WhatsApp line. Good morning, Urban Radio. My name is Honorable Prince Charles Okechukwuede from Osun State. 2027, don't snatch ballot boxes for politicians, youths warned. The warning is timely, and I pray they listen to the voice of reasoning. All right, this one says, good morning, Beth Ago from Ungo. In relation to Babio's reporter's suggestion that some young Nigerians contemplate suicide because of their beliefs in 72 virgins afterlife, permit me to say that it is an insensitive, offensive, and inappropriate remark from the office of the third in command in Nigerian administrative ranking. Any Nigerian that attempts suicide and survives it, the question should not be the punishment that a person deserves, but who, what drove the person into such despair and how governments can help the person recover. Thanks and have a nice day. And you too. All right. This one says, it's coming from Nwaki Bia from Owanu Bodji. It says, permit me to say that a comment by Governor Soludo, Anambra State, Governor Soludo of Anambra State, excuse me, the Tinubu's re-election in 2027 will be unprecedented as a testimony that he has been compensated for his incessant attacks on P2B at the slightest opportunity. Going forward, Tinubu's reforms has pushed Nigerians beyond their silent endurance, and the people of Nigeria will speak with their votes come 2027. Good morning, Chioma. Don't snatch ballot boxes for politicians, youths warn. I concur with a statement. From me, we are on the same page, but I urge my fellow youths to walk the walk and not just talk the talk. EFCC reopened Atiku's 20-year-old probe. My question is, why now of all times and why the sudden interest? I hope it's not what I'm thinking. Have a nice day. Charles Ugo texting from Amekengwo. Okay, Ozani Chijioke from Akamango says, International Monetary Fund, IMF, that speaks against subsidy return is totally unacceptable and appalling, because I thought that IMF could have been the ones urging and pleading to federal government of Nigeria to return full subsidy because of the negative impacts to ordinary Nigerians. Why they are the ones speaking against subsidy returns? I suggest that full subsidy have to be returned so that average Nigerians can have a little thing to benefit from government, because poor Nigerians cannot breathe due to economic inflation, hardship, as well as insecurity since APC administration took over power. Right. Good morning. Contentious interference of the IMF in Nigeria's economic policies is to say the least retrogressive and obnoxious. The World Body is an institution used by powerful Western countries to subjugate weaker countries, especially in Africa. The late General Sani Abacha sent packing imperial institutions like the Commonwealth of Nations, World Bank, and IMF, and was able to stabilize Nigerian economy with the dollar hovering around 97 and 98 naira for over 5 years of his government. Ezechima from Onitsha. Right. Good morning, Chioma. Okay, Merry Friday. It's unfortunate to APC members, especially APC governors, that their efforts so far to protect Tinubu are not recognized by the president, but I believe is serving them well for supporting corruption, lawlessness, insecurity and impunity that have taken over Nigeria today under APC government. All right. Osinachi Olawale, I've said it before, all these political parties should endeavor to merge together to form a political force and contest against the ruling party APC. This APC government have dealt with the citizens of Nigeria. Would our leaders show any atom? Of positive transformation? All the opposition candidates should please come together and remove this current president from office through our votes and free fair election. Osinachi Olawale from Ninth Mile. And I'll take this last message. Good morning, Chioma. The president does not know. He's telling the world that he is extremely tired, that he can no longer perform. The strength is no longer there. I laugh at Kashim Shettima. He argues Obi's economic blueprint. What does he know in economics? Benjamin from Nara Onateze. All right. These are the size of that side of the messages we can take. Lots of them. All right. Thank you so much for sending these messages and for calling as well. And to you who listened, thank you. Banky O will be here to tell us what's happening in the world of sports at 8 a.m. And at 9 a.m. I'll return for the Urban Parliament. So stay locked to 94.5 Urban Radio Enugu. My name is Chioma Onwasomba. Good morning.
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At 5 minutes gone past 8, good morning, welcome to Urban Sport on 94.5 Urban Radio Enugu. Here are the headlines for some of the trending stories. Paris Saint-Germain shows champions pedigree with clinical win over Manchester City. Golden Eaglet loses to Niger Republic in Wafu B Championship. Star-studded Saudi exhibition postponed after deadly attacks. More of these in the news. I am Banky O.

Manchester City were brought down to head by a masterclass from Champions League orders Paris Saint-Germain at the Etihad Stadium. City, watched by former manager Pep Guardiola on his return to club, were playing their first home game since being found guilty of breaching Premier League financial rules. In an atmosphere of defiance from City supporters, PSG stunned Enzo Maresca's side by powering into 3-goal lead by halftime. Desiré Doué opened the scoring in the 13th minute with a low shot past City keeper Gianluigi Donnarumma before setting up the second with a perfect cross from Ousmane Dembélé's header 2 minutes later. PSG were tearing City apart, Gouffier adding the third after 32nd minute with a clinical finish after a superb link play between Magnus Akluc and Warren Zaire Emery. Maresca made 3 half-time substitutions and City were a team transformed after the break, creating a host of chances before Erling Haaland pulled the goal back with a flicked header from Illiman in the ice cross 8 minutes after the interval. City's hopes of a comeback were stopped in their tracks after 62 minutes when Donnarumma initially saved Akluc short only for it to drop behind him into the net. City refused to yield, Haaland getting a second and seeing another effort miraculously kept out by PSG keeper Matvei Safadov. The one final act of the drama coming when Donnarumma saved Ferran Torres' late penalty.

The Spanish giant Real Madrid produced a sensational recovery from 3-1 down to score three late goals and snatch a superb Champions League win over Roma on José Mourinho's return to the Estadio Olimpico. Mourinho guided Roma to the Conference League title in 2021-22 and then to the Europa League final the following season, with the home fans producing a number of banners celebrating their former boss. But Mourinho scoring side Real Madrid looked to be heading for a defeat when they fell two goals behind in the 83rd minute. However, substitute Carlos Espi and Brazilian striker Endrick scored to make it 3-3 before Antonio Rudiger converted a dramatic close-range 90th-minute winner. Mourinho's changes proved crucial as Roma could not cope with the kindness from another substitute, Ada Güler, and crumbled late on. Espi scored 5 minutes after coming on when he converted a rebound after Endrick's header had been parried. The Brazil forward then headed in from Güler's corner before Rudiger steered in another Güler set piece with a close-range volley.

Norwegian side Bodø Glimt secured a superb Champions League victory over Borussia Dortmund, with defender Fredrik Jovert scoring the only goal of the game. Bodø Glimt had been trashed 5-0 by Bayern Munich on match day one, but performed much better at home to stun Dortmund. Jovert scored 7 minutes into the second half with a side-footed finish into the bottom corner from near the penalty spot, following Sondre Auckland's low cross from the right wing. Dortmund, second in the German Bundesliga, pushed for an equalizer and had better chances after going behind, but could not find a way past home goalkeeper Nikita Haikling.

Manchester United defender Lisandro Martinez has clarified his outburst after Tuesday's Champions League loss at Atletico Madrid in a statement but stopped short of an apology. Martinez launched an extraordinary attack on the club's hierarchy after the 2-0 defeat in Madrid as he criticized the lack of summer investment in the squad. Said he expected more from upstairs and singled out technical director Jason Wilcox. But 24 hours on from his astonishing post-match interview, the Argentinian international released a statement on Instagram last night to clear up his comment. He said, "Following everything that has been said about my comment yesterday, I want to share some thoughts on what I said and how I feel." After the match, I spoke out of anger and frustration at not getting the result we all wanted. Those who know me know how I live football with passion, commitment and huge desire to win. And when things don't go our way, it hurts, especially when representing a club with the history and stature of Manchester United. My words reflect how I feel and how much I want to see this club competing for the biggest honours. Those high standards are part of how I see football and the responsibility that comes with wearing the shirt.

Niger Republic defeated Nigeria's Golden Eagle 2-1 in a crucial Group B encounter at the WAFUB Under 17 Boys Championship in Ouagadougou, Burkina Faso. The match played at the Stade du Four in Ouagadougou yesterday evening saw Niger Republic take a 1-0 lead into half-time break before both sides scored in the second half, with Niger Republic holding on to secure a decisive victory. The result strengthened Niger Republic's position in Group B and secured their place in the semi-finals, leaving Nigeria with no room for error in their final group fixture. The Golden Eagle must now defeat Cote d'Ivoire in their final Group B match on the 17th of October to keep their hopes of reaching the semi-finals alive. Nigeria, five-time FIFA Under 17 World Cup champions, faced the prospect of an early exit if they failed to secure the required result. Cote d'Ivoire, meanwhile, drew 1-1 with Niger Republic on Sunday, October 11, leaving the group delicately poised ahead of the decisive final round of matches. The Nigerian Football Federation has said it is not in a hurry to move the Super Eagles' home matches from Uyo to Lagos, insisting that any change of venue will depend on several factors, including the readiness of the Taslim Balogun Stadium. The Federation's position comes amid reports that it is considering Lagos as the potential venue of Niger's upcoming home fixtures in the 2027 African Cup of Nations qualifying campaign, following the team's 3-0 defeat to Guinea-Bissau in their second match of the series. The NFF is considering hosting the first leg of the upcoming fixtures in Uyo on 11th of November, while the return leg is tentatively scheduled for 15th of November in Zanzibar. However, the date remains subject to confirmation by the Confederation of African Football. A senior NFF official who spoke on condition of anonymity said the Federation was not prepared to relocate the team to Lagos or any other venue at this stage, citing concerns that a sudden change of home ground could affect the players' performances. A proposed normalization committee for the Nigerian Football Federation, NFF, is expected to have its tenure end on the 31st of May 2027, according to reports. It was disclosed a highly reliable source confirmed the proposed tenure, which has reportedly been presented to FIFA Council for approval. The proposal, if approved, was set 31st of May 2027 as the deadline for the committee to conclude its assignment. The report also indicated that Confederation of African Football President Patrick Motsepe is in agreement with the proposed arrangement. However, the proposal is still subject to approval by the FIFA Council, and no official confirmation of its adoption has been provided in the information available. Further details regarding the committee's composition, mandate and plan for restoring normal football administration in Nigeria are yet to be confirmed.

the Six Kings Slam Tennis Exhibition event in Saudi Arabia, featuring Grand Slam champions Carlos Alcaraz, Novak Djokovic, Alexander Zverev, has been postponed following a series of deadly attacks on host city Riyadh. Alcaraz, Djokovic and Zverev were set to travel to the Saudi capital for a three-day event starting on the 21st of October. Australia's Alex de Minaur, along with American pair of Taylor Fritz and Leonard Tien, were also earmarked to play. The event had been in serious doubt since Yemen's Houthis movement launched attacks on Saudi Arabia at the weekend, including a missile strike on Riyadh Airport on Saturday that killed 13 people and wounded more than 300. Saudi Arabia's energy minister vowed a serious response after the kingdom's oil and gas facilities were also targeted. Three Saudi Pro League fixtures, including one featuring Cristiano Ronaldo's Al-Nassr, were postponed on Tuesday. Other future sporting events could be affected by the regional conflict, including Formula One races in Qatar and Abu Dhabi.

Finally, the Federal High Court in Abuja has fixed 3rd of November, 2026 for the hearing of a suit challenging and the MBA for the MBA election for the hearing of a suit challenging conduct of the Nigerian Basketball Federation Elective Congress after declining an application seeking to stop the election scheduled for Thursday. The suit was instituted by Ayodele Olasende Bakare against the NBBF and the National Sport Commission. In his application, Bakare challenged the legality of the Congress held in Yola, Adamawa State, alleging that it was convened in violation of provisions of the NBBF Constitution. The plaintiff argued that neither two-thirds of the Congress members nor the MBBF board issued the required notice convening the extraordinary Congress in Yola. That is all we have in the news. Talking Point is next.

0: Right, in the Champions League last night, a massive result for some teams. A lot of goals recorded in that championship last night, like Liverpool scoring 6, like we also saw 6 goals from Aston Villa against Fenerbahce. But then the biggest game last night was the game between Manchester City and PSG, and also gave us 6 goals. Lisa Miranda, it wasn't perfectly poised. The Paris Saint-Germain showed once again why they are champions, 2 times champions, and they are gunning to defend once again. They defeated Manchester City 4-2, 3 goals scored in the first half. Real Betis won their game against FC Porto 3-2. Shakhtar Donetsk scored 3 times against AEK Athens, beat them 3-1. VfB Stuttgart went away to Slavia Bratislava to win 3-0. Massive win for Aston Villa. Yes, they scored in the 12th minute. Mazembe making his debut in the Champions League, scored in the 12th minute. Nicholas Jackson scored a brace in the 31st and 39th minute. Ross Barkley scored a penalty in the 60th minute and doubled his lead and doubled his number of goals in the 72nd minute to make it a brace. And Tammy Abraham also got on the act when he came in for Jackson in the 90th minute. Aston Villa won that game 6-0. Liverpool won against LASK. We talked about Bradley Bacola's hat-trick yesterday. They won 6-3. Massive win. Feyenoord taught Como how to play football. Defeated them 3-2. And a massive comeback for Real Madrid. They were down at some point in the game, 3-1. A substitution from Real Madrid coach Jose Mourinho brought them the victory. Espy, Endrick and Rodriguez scored, and they defeated AS Roma 4-3. Massive win for Real Madrid in the Champions League last night. Let's get you here from the coach of Aston Villa. First of all, talk about the fantastic night of football that he experienced when his team, struggling in the Premier League, were able to win 6-0.
1: Biggest win since coming here to Aston Villa Football Club. How pleased are you tonight?
2: Fantastic night, fantastic. Champions League is the competition where we can feel comfortable and competing in the direction we did today, in the direction we did the first match against Bruges. Of course, it's very difficult. We are no contender to get this trophy. They are out of team, very important and teams and very power teams to be contender and to be favorite to win this competition. But 2 years ago, we achieved it, quarter-final, through our consistency, through our ambition, through our demands, and how we started this season in this competition is really fantastic. And to enjoy with our supporters days like tonight, against one team like Fenerbahce, the result is so much for them, because I think they didn't deserve this result. I think they created chances the first half to score one goal. Of course, we defend well the last action. The goalkeeper as well, he saved us. And then we created chances to score. And the second half, we correct defensively to be more compact. Through it as well, we could get more goals, and really, really fantastic. So today is a good night for the supporters, for us here in Villa Park, the first win, and hopefully those improves we achieved today, and as well how we are

0: Right, celebration for Una Emery and his young talent squad, including Mazambi. Right, for Enzo Maresca's team lost yesterday. They were down 3-0. Whatever happened, why they conceded 3 in the first half, I will not be able to explain that. But they turned it around in the second half. Let's get to hear from Enzo Maresca talk about that game before we hear from the winner of that match, Luis Enrique.
1: Game. How is the manager of Man City? Do you even begin to sum up a match like that?
2: I think we start quite good until the first goal. We concede the first goal, and then we concede the second one after 1 minute, and probably that create a little bit, you know, bad feeling. So first half we struggled, and second half I think we were much better, and probably we deserve even something more.
1: What were you thinking when you're 3-0 down, just 30 minutes into the game, up against one of the best teams in the world? It's already a tough task, made even tougher with that scoreline. What wasn't working?
2: No, it was a bit strange, to be honest, because, again, I think until the first goal, we start quite good. We were in the game. We create something. We didn't concede nothing. Then we concede the first one, and after 1 minute, I think 2 minutes, we concede the second one. So, as you said, it's already difficult, but then when you concede 2 goals in 2 minutes, become even worse. But we didn't lose half time. We adjust something. We didn't lose the balance. And I think second half, we create enough to deserve something more.
1: Yeah, it seemed like.
0: All right, let's get here from the coach of PSG. They are ready to go once again for the title. Talk about Luis Enrique, talk about the victory against Manchester City at the Etihad Stadium where Pep Guardiola was watching.
1: A crazy game of football in the Champions League.
2: Because
1: in the first 30 minutes. A first half masterclass that turned out to be enough to win the game.
3: Yes, but it was very, very, very tough. I think credit to them because we started the match great. We didn't make mistakes and we could score 3 goals. And it was a big difference, but I don't love going in the halftime with that difference because you think the match is done and it's not done. You are in trouble and we could have lost this match if they score the chances that they created. I think it was a very nice match. The way they play, it's amazing. The way the Enzo Maresca of Manchester City play is really nice. And we like to play these kind of matches.
1: It sounds like you were worried when they managed to at least pull the first goal back in the second half. But what did you love about your team's performance?
3: Bah, the things that I love the more is our attitude, our commitment. We try to win every single match. We try to score. We don't stop. If we score 1 or 2 goals, we try to continue scoring, continue playing the same way. It's very nice to feel that. And I have to repeat, today we were lucky because in the second half we could concede more goals.
1: Despite all your experience.

0: All right, it won't be complete if we don't talk about Liverpool's win. And Dolin Raiola was full of praise for Bradley Barcola, who a lot of pundits are already complaining about after joining Liverpool for that amount of money and seemingly with no influence in the squad. But last night, he scored a hat-trick and his coach was in awe of his performance.
1: First of all, Bradley Barcola scoring his first professional hat-trick. Three different finishes as well. What did you enjoy the most about his performance today?
2: I think he has played so well today, so well. Not just the goals, I think he got even more chances to score. He was always a threat 1v1, taking the spaces in behind. I could feel yesterday already training. Sometimes you feel, no, when a player is in the zone, we call it. And fortunately for us, he could show today the level he has.
1: Florian Wirtz didn't get on the score sheet, but the way he impacted the game tonight was brilliant, wasn't it?
2: Yeah, I think he was amazing in possession. I think he had lovely passes, good assists. He helped us to control the game. Today he played, especially first half. No, we were basically in their half, more freely, roaming around a little bit and finding good spots. And it's a good game from Florian, yes.
1: Just first of all, Bradley Barcola.
0: Right, for Real Madrid, Thibaut Courtois was outstanding once again in yesterday's game, despite conceding those number of goals. And yes, he said it was an amazing feeling that they had to come back from 3-1 down and show why they are Real Madrid. No one has won more Champions League finals than Real Madrid, and these two tall in yesterday's game. Not the most comfortable way to win matches, not a convincing performance, but they came through and won that game. This is Thibaut Courtois talking about their victory last night against Roma. Roma are unbeaten in the Italian Serie, but they lost last night to Real Madrid.
3: The end, but here in Roma they were playing well and we had difficulties, but we believed till the end, and we scored on three set pieces, so that's amazing, the work of the staff and the players to believe. And obviously when you score a 3-2 and there's 10 minutes to play plus extra time, you know that we can score a third one, and then the third one we went for the fourth. And yeah, it's an amazing feeling, because I think we should have won this game, and but mistakes cost us goals, and then suddenly you're losing 3-1.
4: When the game was 3-1 for Rome, what do you think was the main mistake of Real?
3: No, I think the first and second goal, we lost the ball easy, and they had a counter-attack and scored. I think that was our mistake. Also, we had bad luck that twice the ball gets deflected and went in. The third also, maybe it was a possible penalty or not, but eventually the ball went to the other side. They played well, 3-1, and I think it was some good changes of the coach. We wanted to play better, we had more possession, and certainly we had more chances.
4: Honestly, did you think the game will finish like
0: 0916005945. You know what to do. It's time to talk. Let's talk now. 0916004945. You can text me on WhatsApp also. 0912894 5945. 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Yes. 0916005945. Those are the numbers to call to be part of the conversation this morning. So let's get into it, and you can also text us on 0912894 5945. Thank you so much, Nigeria Broadcasting Merit Award, for giving Urban Radio 94.5 Enugu the best radio station in the Southeast. Yeah, just dropping down out there. Good morning to you.
5: Good morning, Donkey.
0: Yes, your name and location.
5: All
0: right, go ahead.
5: Congratulations on your award.
0: Thank you.
5: Yeah, I want to talk about Man City and PSG.
0: All right.
5: I think PSG are still having that Club World Cup in their mind, that Enzo Maresca got that with them. So anyway, the Enzo Maresca,
0: they now beat, you know, wiping, better wiping.
5: Maybe they wouldn't have wanted to beat Manchester City like that, but because of the
0: fact that Enzo Maresca,
5: after beating him with Chelsea, they still beat him

0: How you doing, man?
1: This is coming from the Buckingham Palace.
0: My brother, you know that yesterday's game, first one I think of
1: it. Moku no lie, na gambo. She you know say na gambo, Abi.
0: Na gambo, na gambo.
1: I see.
0: I'm sure you took time to analyze it. There's still no convincing play from Madrid. They're struggling. If you see, I mean, they connect because the substitutions were right. They were good because he needed to bring in a creative midfielder as well as in the likes of Gula and Bernardo Silva, and those guys really delivered. And you know, I keep talking about Vinicius. You know, Arsenal don't know what they did by not buying him, signing him.
1: Maybe.
0: That guy is not it. I'm telling you, I know what I'm telling you. That guy no follow. He no follow, Baba. That's just the truth. The guy no follow. I just hope Madrid will be able to do something exceptional. But as I see it, as long as Moya is there, anything, I don't know. I don't know again. But my brother, well done. You're doing great. Well done.
1: Thank you very much.
0: Thank you.
1: All right. 091-600-0595. 091-600-0495. And those are the numbers to call to be part of the conversation. Okay, was he saying? Okay. All right. 091-600-0595. 091-600-0495. All right. Those are the numbers to call. Jude Ikpa, I got your message. Thank you very much. Good morning to you.
2: Hello, good morning.
1: Yes, go ahead. Your name and location.
2: Simplicity from Hemene.
1: All right.
2: Congratulations to the team that won yesterday. But I don't know when all these coaches will stop being sarcastic, you know, in analysis. Erike, you beat someone 4-2, you know, in front of his home crowd.
1: In front of his people and his former coach.
2: Even at that, and you are telling us that they played well and you would like to play like them.
1: Coaches have different interpretation when it comes to games. do you know that in that game yesterday, especially in the second half, Alan should have scored 4. In fact, they should have come back to win that game. Man City dominated the second half. So trust me, he's currently criticizing his players with that performance after letting that comfortable lead in the first half slip. But they won eventually.
2: Yes, they won. For that matter. And I only say congratulations to Jose Mourinho. You know, his changes actually won them that game.
1: Yeah,
2: his changes won them that game. And kudos to him. Congratulations to Urban Radio on winning the best radio in South Africa.
1: Thank you very much. All right, 091-620-0595. We don't like to gloat, but it's okay. Thank you, guys. Good morning. It's Fisher from Bwane. Congratulations to Urban Radio for delivering unbeaten in radio casting operations of Urban Radio. Thank you very much, Fisher. Good morning, Banky. All right, first of all, congratulations to Urban Radio. Yegezi and Chairman were super proud of Urban Radio for clinching those awards. On yesterday's Champions League games, it was a massive cash out for some individuals. Congratulations to the teams that won their games. I'm happy that Man City lost to PSG, but it's painful that they defeated Arsenal last season. Have a nice day ahead. That's an idea of what would have happened if Arsenal had opened their shop up for PSG. You cannot match the attack. Did you notice Kvaratskhelia came from the bench in yesterday's match? If they get to the knockout stages, they are capable of winning the championship once again. Good morning to you.
3: Good morning, Duncan.
1: Hey, my guy, Alpha.
3: I'm fine.
1: All right.
3: I'm prepared. Coming to my people.
1: Quickly.
3: Banky.
1: Yes.
3: I don't want to talk for this man. I just want to congratulate you people. People have done well. You people deserve it. Because Oba is the best reading.
1: Hey, thank you. Thank you.
3: There's no doubt about it. Favor, Jagazie, Banky, Ifoma, Shioma, all of them. Wonderful people. Thank you. God bless you, people.
1: Thank you very much, my friend. You made us. So good. All right. Thank you, guys. We'll return later tonight by 7:30 p.m. This morning, Chioma Wansamba will be here for the Parliament. And yes, if you want to do voiceovers, Chioma

upon somebody is there for you to deliver you, I have to say. Okay, so she'll be here on the parliament by 9 a.m. this morning. But before I leave, the amazing sport fact. Did you know that Bayern Munich's Roy Mackay scored the fastest goal in the UEFA Champions League history in just 11 seconds, and it was against the Royalties, Real Madrid, the Galacticos? Roy Mackay scored the fastest ever goal in the history of the Champions League. I am Banky O. Good morning.

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1: How should couples handle debts? One African proverb says, when two people carry a heavy log together, neither should pretend the weight belongs only to the other. Meaning, marriage calls couples to face life's burdens together. Problems become lighter when they are carried with unity rather than blame. Ladies and gentlemen, debt has become one of the defining financial realities of modern life. Mortgages, student loans, business loans, medical bills, credit cards, all these affect millions of families. Used wisely, some forms of borrowing can help people purchase homes, build businesses, or even pursue an education. But used carelessly, debt can become a heavy burden that strains marriages and robs families of peace. This leads us to today's important question. How should couples handle debt? Notice that the Bible does not teach that every form of borrowing is automatically sinful. Neither does it encourage careless borrowing. Instead, the scripture repeatedly calls God's people to wisdom, stewardship, contentment, and faithfulness. The book of Proverbs warns us, the rich rules over the poor, and the borrower is servant to the lender. Now, this proverb describes an important reality. Debt creates obligation. It limits freedom. It gives another party a legitimate claim upon future income. This verse is not an absolute prohibition against borrowing. It's a sober reminder that debt should never be entered lightly. Paul added another important principle. He said, owe no man anything but to love one another, for he that loveth another has fulfilled the law. You see, many faithful Bible teachers understand this passage primarily as an exhortation to meet our obligations promptly, whilst recognizing that our ongoing debt of love to others never ends. See, Christians have differed over whether Paul intended this as a complete prohibition of all borrowing. What is clear is that believers should avoid careless indebtedness and faithfully honor every legitimate financial obligation. This balance is very important. The Bible is far more concerned with how we handle debts than with creating a universal rule for every financial situation. Face the debt together. The moment you are married, financial burdens become a shared responsibility. So avoid saying your debt, my debt. Instead, ask, how do we solve this together? Even if the debt was incurred before marriage, the attitude of partnership strengthens the relationship. Blame delays healing. Unity accelerates progress. When husband and wife stand on the same side of the problem, instead of against each other, they've already taken the first step towards financial freedom. Remember, the strongest couples fight the debt, not each other.
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5 minutes gone past the hour of 9 a.m. Good morning, dear parliamentarians, and welcome to the Thursday session of the Urban Parliament on Urban Radio 94.5 FM Enugu. It's that time again where we get to look at critical issues of national importance, issues that border on politics, governance, economy, social well-being, anything that concerns Nigeria. We deliberate them here on the Urban Parliament. We bring these issues to the front burner. We look at it, place side by side all the information and that is on the table. We look at it and then at the end of the day, champion a new way forward. And of course, you're already aware that whatever we discuss here would always throw it open to our parliamentarians because your input is very, very important as far as democracy and Nigeria is concerned. We open up our communication channels and give you that opportunity for you to contribute. Welcome, dear parliamentarians, to the Thursday session of the Urban Parliament. My name is Chioma Onwasomba. The parliament is in session.

We know that we have less than 100 days to the forthcoming election in 2027. A lot has been playing out both here and at the national level. But governance still continues, right? Despite that, you know, the polity somewhat becoming heated up even at the national level. We know that yesterday that the President, commenced the parties, that is the APC presidential campaign council inauguration yesterday, all right? And a lot of persons had lots of things to say. But for the president, he, you know, categorically said that he would not be able to campaign in all the states across the federation. For him, he's looking at prioritizing governance as he's still in power until May 29, 2027, when his first term ends. And for him, he feels that there is no need for him to, you know, visit or campaign, you know, engage in campaign rallies in all the states ahead of the 2027 presidential election. You know, he believes that at this time there is a need for him to prioritize governance and avoid allowing campaign activities to somewhat distract him from his responsibilities. He says that Nigeria, requires more attention at this time, suggesting that he might not accompany campaign officials to every state. He says for him, there is need to meet the country's obligations, especially in the financial aspect. For him, he says these financial obligations include debts owed to American creditors, and then as well at the same time encourage the investors to come and invest in the country. So for the president, he is prioritizing governance. He doesn't want politics to take the center stage and decides to, you know, take a step back and allow his officials and those in the PCC list to go ahead and campaign in states. So governance still continues, and we see that also playing out in the National Assembly. Lots of bills here and there as governance continues as we count down to the election in 2027. And talking about bills and talking about governance, there was a controversial one that emanated 2 days ago. I think it was on Tuesday, right, that a National Assembly, especially the Senate, had looked at decriminalizing attempted suicide in Nigeria. And then the Senate President, Godswill Akpabio, actually had a different opinion in that regard. On Tuesday, the Senate President Godswill Akpabio had actually opposed a bill that was seeking to decriminalize attempted suicide in Nigeria. He insisted that anyone who attempts suicide and survives should face imprisonment. That was during a debate that was held on Tuesday on the Suicide Prevention Bill 2026 that was sponsored by a senator representing Cross River South, Asquor Ebenyong. For him, he feels that there is a need, you know, to decriminalize attempted suicide. All those involved need attention. All right. For the Senate President, he feels that decriminalizing, attempted suicide and, removing punishment would encourage more people to attempt it. Anyways, I'm going to play a clip as to what the Senate President said between Ebeyong, who is the sponsor of that bill, and the response of the Senate President, Godswill Akpabio, in that regard. Do take a listen.

0: committing suicide actually ensure that they kill themselves.
1: That they die.
0: So we are trying to prevent that.
1: You are trying to prevent them from stealing?
0: Yes.
1: So that they don't go to prison?
0: No, sir. The fact that you can go to jail and go to prison for attempting and surviving suicide ensures that the person attempting suicide will do everything within his power to ensure that he kills himself.
1: But that's what we are saying now. That we, as far as we are concerned, we are saying that suicide is a crime. For now.
0: For now.
1: And therefore, if you attempt it, you better succeed. If you don't succeed, we will send you to prison.
0: Yes, sir. But I believe that this tent sentence.
1: You are trying to say you should attempt it and then fail and come back and be rehabilitated.
0: No. We believe that this tent sentence has seen beyond the past and will follow in line with other countries.
1: We are not yet at the public hearing.
0: Yes.
1: But we can see what is going on.
0: Yes.
1: He is saying that anybody who attempts it should attempt it and not die. And come back and rehabilitate
0: that.
1: The person.
0: It's beyond that, sir. The stigma associated with it.
1: So, but what I'm telling you is, if you attempt it and you don't succeed, we send you to prison.
0: For now, but we believe that this 10 Senate will change and decriminalize it's a mental health.
2: From the capital of the state.

0: That was the Senate President Godswill Agbabio speaking with the person that brought the bill. That is a senator, Senator Asquo Ekpenyong, talking about the criminalizing attempted suicide in Nigeria. So you could hear the Senate President saying that as far as we are concerned, there's a statement, as far as we are concerned, we are saying that suicide is a crime for now. Therefore, if you attempt it, you better succeed. If you don't succeed, we'll send you to prison. And why there is why the Senate is also looking at this is that for Ekpenyong, he is arguing that, you know, that Nigeria's legal framework was inconsistent because the National Mental Health Act recognizes attempted suicide as a psychiatric emergency requiring immediate intervention. All right. And while the criminal code and penal code still prescribe a criminal punishment. All right, that's the argument being put up by Ekpenyong looking at decriminalizing attempted suicide in the country. He says that our law presently speaks with two voices, right? The National Mental Health Act recognizes attempted suicide as a psychiatric emergency requiring immediate attention. Yet, Section 327 of the Criminal Code and Section 231 of the Penal Code continue to oppose the same person to criminal punishment. And he warns that, you know, criminalizing attempted suicide could discourage people experiencing suicidal thoughts from seeking help. He feels that the fear of prosecution and also stigma could cause families to conceal suicide attempts and prevent health workers from reporting cases. But for the Senate President is having an opposing view to that. He feels that if you're attempting suicide, you better attempt it and die. That for him, if you remove the punishment, all right, it would encourage more people to attempt it. This is what the Senate looked at as it concerns the Suicide Prevention Bill 2026. Well, on today's session, it is a town hall, so we throw this conversation to our parliamentarians and allow you to talk about it, looking at the Suicide Prevention Bill, what the Senate President said, and what the person who brought this bill also said, that Senator Ekpenyong, right? And for you parliamentarians this morning, do you see such remarks from the Senate President as lacking emotional intelligence, right? For him, if you remove the punishment that has been put in for, suicide survivors and all of that, it will encourage more people to attempt it, all right? But for you, do you think that criminalizing someone who has attempted suicide, in that regard, with what the Senate President is putting up and what the bill actually states, is that enough reason to, bring an opposing views as to the criminalization of attempted suicide in Nigeria? For you, does criminalizing someone who has attempted suicide, address the distress or the issues that brought them to that point? That's what we are looking at this morning on today's session of the Urban Parliament. The phone lines are open, so you can go in and call us up. It's 0916-000-5945. 0916-000-5945. You can as well send a message to our WhatsApp line. That is 0912-8-945-945. You could also call in our second line. That is 0916-000-4945. 0916-000-4945. Good morning.
1: Hello?
0: Yes, good morning. I can hear you.
1: Is it Choma?
0: Yes, it is.
1: Okay, Choma, good morning.
0: Good morning to you. Your name and where you're calling from?
1: My name is Emeka. I'm calling from Enugu.
0: All right, go ahead, Emeka.
1: Choma, do you see that these people are mocking us? Do you see that these people are mocking us? You made a policy that you make somebody to commit suicide. You made policy that we make somebody to commit suicide. The same you will turn around and tell the person, if you commit it, I will criminalize. If you survive, I criminalize it. So you must die. If you don't die, and you survive, you will go to prison. Then the person that led the person to commit suicide is free. Have you seen the country we are? Have you seen how these people are treating the people? The person that subject that person to hard policy that will make person etchewechetaro, that will make person will not sleep, that will make the person to say, if I will use my eyes to see this thing, better I commit suicide and die. I am not saying that suicide is good. God himself condemned it. But I'm telling you, what of the people that persuaded the people to commit suicide? They are free going. The senators are free going. The people, the governors, the presidents, they are free going. The House of Assembly members, they are free. But those people you subject to it, they are going to, if they survive, you prison them. Chioma, let me tell you, my happiness is just one thing. They will not bribe God. After everything, they that made those people to commit suicide, they will face the wrath of God in a way they will never imagine. It is better than them not to be born. Go and read the Bible, what the Bible says. It is better for them not to be born.
0: All right.
1: Don't worry. Let them do what they want to do on this planet Earth. At the end of life, they will see God face to face. And we will know who is the creator and who is the creature. Thank you.
0: All right. Thank you for your contribution. 0916-000-4945. Good morning.
2: Otutuoma.
0: Otutuoma,
2: Jason Naronatel.
0: Go ahead.
2: Otutuoma, eh? Man, I see no one, I need, but you're not working on a EK. There are a pre-EK million at the home. There are a simple. Federal government and their policy. The only people who are not fortunate in the mad in the committee suicide. And where some area Abo Ndi Mwike Galanara to make sure I had the Elihanana. Our mad EBA Gabandara that place. And so on to Ogo. When you are Nature, I caused the other end of when I would those kids or decide that you will put there Kaliam. 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
0: All right, thank you for your contribution. 0916-000-4945. 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That is 0912-8945-945. Good morning. Hello, are you there? Hello, good morning.
3: Good morning, Urban Radio.
0: Good morning to you. 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
3: I'm Rob Obadi from Wukana.
0: Go ahead.
3: In New Diluku community.
0: Go ahead.
3: Suicide is a mental illness because nobody in life will ever want to go and kill himself or herself. There must be something, an underlying problem, which the person cannot, is unable to cope with, and feels that the best thing is to go and take his life. And for anybody to see that anybody who attempted suicide and did not succeed should be killed or should then be done something that is too bad, the person has no emotion. How could our senate propose something of that nature? I think it is it's an aberration. Two, they said, remember in the north, they are told that do commit suicide, threat bombers. When those people are caught, they said they want to radicalize them. It means that they will kill all of them instead of saying they will radicalize them. Our students should do things that they should find out what is the cause of the person to want to take his life. In Nigeria now, nobody is happy, and unhappiness can lead to suicide. So you could see the people that are leading us. You see the type of thing they are saying. We should all go and die because we are not finding it easy. It's people that are not finding it easy that can commit suicide. They should find something else.
0: Right.
3: They shouldn't come up to a senator. Yeah, you know.
0: I can hear you. Go ahead.
3: Yes, this kind of thing shouldn't come up from our senate.
0: All right.
3: It shouldn't come up from our senate at all. It is too bad to come up from there. So please, the senate should recant that statement. They should not bring it forward at all on the floor of the senate. Thank you.
0: All right. Thank you for your contribution. It's also important to note that, you know, despite the Senate president opposing the bill, that the Red Chamber had passed that bill for second reading, allowing it to proceed to further legislative consideration. All right. And that bill, according to Edmeyong, proposes a crisis helplines, medical assessment, referral services, rehabilitation and follow up care for survivors rather than face imprisonment. It also seeks to promote public awareness, right, to train police officers, teachers, and healthcare workers, and establish a national data system to strengthen suicide prevention. And talking about, decriminalizing attempted suicide in the country, all right, we looked at what is also obtainable in other countries, in other climes, right? And, you know, globally, the approach to decriminalizing attempted suicide shifted towards viewing suicidal behavior as a public health and mental health concern rather than a criminal offense. We see that, you know, the widespread decriminalization and attempted suicide is illegal, and it's also decriminalized across North America, all of Europe, most of South America, and large parts of Asia and Oceania. And, you know, historical precedents, we're looking at the United Kingdom, had decriminalized suicide through the Suicide Act 1961, moving away from the British common law. And, you know, it was also something that was repealed in India, all right, in 2014. So that's what we're looking at this morning. 0916-000-4945. For Edmeyong, right, the National Mental Health Act recognized attempted suicide as a psychiatric emergency requiring immediate intervention. Because why this was brought to the fore, why it was debated in the Senate, was because the criminal code, that is section 327 of the criminal code, and section 231 of the penal code actually says that survivors of attempted suicide would face punishment. It's a criminal punishment. So for him, it's contradictory to what the National Mental Health Act actually said. That's why the Senate is looking at it. And, you know, the Senate president has opposed it. But be that as it may, what do you think? Remember that they're going to do a public hearing in that regard, right? They said that the bill has been referred to the relevant committees on judiciary and health for further consideration, including a public hearing. So when this is being thrown out, are you going to lend your voice to it? Do you think that decriminalizing attempted suicide in the country would also help the survivors as well? Or do you also think or oppose to it as that if there is no punishment meted on the survivors, that it would encourage more people to attempt it? 0916-000-4945. Good morning. Hello, are you there? Good morning.
4: Good morning, Joma.
0: Good morning to you.
4: Sir Bernard from Transekulu is my name.
0: Go ahead, Sir Bernard.
4: Joma, these people, they don't have job. This is not what should occupy their mind. They should first of all, do they think that Don't they know that a lot of things can make someone to commit suicide? It's not only somebody that is mental. In fact, there are things that leads to mental challenges. That when you have looked around, you have a challenge, you have financial difficulties. You have looked around, you have run to this person, nobody's helping you. Nobody is coming to your aid. The government policies are hitting hard on everybody. And you don't know whom to run to for financial help. That one alone is enough for you to say, no, I am not worthy to live anymore. Then the next thing is that the devil will go into the person's brain and the person will go and take one hard drug and die. This is what they should be looking at. What are the things that, possible things that can lead someone to take his life? Hardship can very easy. And they know that there is hunger in the land. Oh, there is anybody there. In any way, like the Hebrews always say, Onyo Gazelo, Mwemba. Onyo Gazelo, Mwemba. On our bamba. That is what they are doing. Because they are enjoying our money. But you need to see what they get every month. So why would they not think, instead of them to think how to curtail, how to prevent people from committing suicide, you are putting punishment that you better try, you better not try it. Or if you try it, try to succeed. How can the world will be laughing at us? International communities that are in Nigeria will be laughing at us. They don't have any. They are not serious there. I tell you. Thank you.
0: All right, Abena, thank you for your contribution. Hello, good morning.
5: Toma, good morning.
0: Good morning to you.
5: My name is Bishop. I'm calling from Transition.
0: All right, go ahead, Bishop.
5: I think the idea is okay in a way, but they should channel it more on discouraging suicide. You understand? They should channel it more on discouraging it. But let even not think like we don't know some of the things that cause suicide. If you are blind, you see that it's not only hardship, it's not only government, it's not only government or governance that causes suicide. You understand? Examples, I mean, take cases of people who committed suicide, who jumped from building, who jumped from set, because their football team used. What can you say about that? Like some of us that love football, example like me, I love football. You understand? And when your team is not doing well, I will tell you what your team is fine and all that. So minor things that is not supposed to. You will see that people commit suicide. So like a child, a small boy or a young guy that is going to go to that suicide of your team. You are here in Nigeria, they are here in England or some other countries, and they are saying that you want to die because your team needs. Some people got help not eating because your team needs. Somebody whose parents have provided food to eat, too. You didn't have the mind say your team lose, you are not going to eat. It's not rubbish. So, and again, some people say relationship, their girlfriend, their boyfriend, their wife leave them, their husband leave them, they went and commit suicide. All these things, you have heard the Christian story of such things. You understand? So, you know, only bad governance that causes it. Some people, we have even heard that somebody committed suicide because now, ordinary honor, can call mother, has to get issue in men, can't be do that. And the person went in to commit suicide. We have yet those cases. You should be discouraged more. That is my own. That's where the anger should be coming from. You understand? The only thing that are we going to do to discourage it more? Not like this. My point is that it's not only bad governance that causes it. We all are living in this country. We have heard of cases that not even concern bad governance. The example I gave you, your parents provided food for you because your team lost. You say you are not eating. You are angry, you are depressed. You are jumping from building. How? Football club that is in England or far away in Spain. You understand? Relationship. What is relationship? Somebody leaves you, want to go and die. Who is that person that will leave me? I want to go and kill myself.
0: But
5: we can't feed their face to all these things. Sometimes their husband will leave them, their wife will leave them. They will go and die. You understand?
0: Mm.
5: So it's not good, but it's not only really bad government or governance that causes it. Government should do more for discouraging those things that causes it. That's my own. Thank you.
0: All right. Thank you very much for your contribution this morning. All right. I think that bill should also capture, just like you pointed out, so it should not just capture a punishment, all right, method on the survivors, but also look at what encouraged it, right? Because decriminalizing attempted suicide, I mean, does not legalize or encourage suicide, all right? But another thing is we should look at even what resulted to that. The encouragers, those that assisted him or her to, you know, consider taking his or her lives, all right? But the question here is, should survivors face prosecution or receive protection and medical care? Talking about attempted suicide survivors, does criminalizing someone who attempted suicide address the distress or the issue that brought them to that point? 0916-000-4945. Good morning.
6: Well, good morning.
0: Good morning.
6: How are we doing now?
0: I'm fine, thank you. Your name and where you're calling from?
6: All right, my sister. I'm reaching from Ngo Eze by name.
0: Go ahead.
6: All right, my own take goes like the first caller said. You know, before you you heal a wound. Or let me say, probably wound, someone got an injury. Then you now started healing the wound so that the wound will be healed. And you start from the grassroots. So telling us that I want to pass a bill of committing suicide, either you go to jail or you die, or you succeed. So first of all, ask, what was the reason why of all these people committing this suicide? Was their pain? What are they lacking? What are they doing? You go around and that's what is called investigation. I see the ministries we have in this country, I don't think they are reasoning like a human being. Or maybe they're forgetting their duties in offices. Because when something happens, the next thing you do is investigation. If it's from that investigation you get, you now know what to do, how to heal the wound, and how to stop it and not suffer so that judging is not safe, it cannot happen again as a leader.
0: All right. All right, I'm afraid I would have to let you go. We're trying to hear what you're saying. Your network is not really clear. Keep the call

0: If you remember, the gentleman, late gentleman who died with a plane crash from Access Bank, when Tubara was talking at the funeral, having a wife and husband coffin lying there, he said, oh, what are we struggling for? What will be the purpose of our, if we go on, if this sort of thing happens? You know the frivolity to which the Senate president responded, if you think there's no benefit, quit. Do you remember when we were talking about hunger? You remember we said you can go on demonstrating while we are eating. Which one will we call? This particular issue, I thought it a very serious topic brought by a senator from River, Asuka. Because there is a conflict. People criminalize FISA. And the other law saying it is a mental problem.
1: Mm-hmm.
0: And this man is trying to fine-tune it to make sure that he takes the medical aspect first before the battery.
1: Mm.
0: I saw how he was talking because he's a jolly good fellow with Mr. President Tinubu. They're not serious thinking people. They are very jolly good fellow. And that is why it is good that he has gone on for second time. But I think that other senators, you are there. Suspending the right as senators. Please speak. Don't allow this frivolous leadership to swallow us.
1: Mm.
0: That is the position. Let our public go on enjoying himself. And also, let me ask you, in the presence of the very serious political issues destroying Nigeria, is this how the level one to be talking about in the Senate? Good morning.
1: Good morning, Chief Onduka. Thank you for your contribution, right? During that debate, right, some senators actually spoke, right? Aside Senator Ebeyonku brought the bill. For him, he says supporting it into second reading, the Senate will affirm that suicide prevention is a national public health responsibility, right? And that a person in acute distress should be helped to recover rather than punished for surviving, all right? And Senator Ned Nwoko, representing Delta North, seconded that motion for the bill's second reading. But at the same time, he sought clarification on how the proposed legislation, right, would prevent suicide and practical measures it would introduce. Okay, and another Senate leader there, Oyeyemi Bamidele, had raised concerns about the legal implications of amending the existing criminal justice framework, particularly whether the proposed changes would apply nationwide. All right, he noted that states must adopt the Administration of Criminal Justice Act for it to apply within their jurisdictions, and at the same time urged the Senate to examine the implications carefully. Senator Abdul Nengi, representing Bauchi Central, he commended Ebeyong for raising the issue, saying the proposed legislation would provide an opportunity for medical professionals, legal experts and other stakeholders to contribute to the debate. And as well, he argued that people who attempt suicide should not automatically be treated as criminals without considering the circumstances. All right. So these are the people that, you know, spoke in that regard. We're still taking your calls. Keep it coming. 0916-000-4945. Hello. Good morning. Hello. Good morning.
2: Hello, Chioma Nwasomba.
1: Yes, good morning, sir.
2: Good morning, my daughter. How are you?
1: I'm fine, thank you. And you?
2: I am fine. I am Steven, and I'm calling you from Obu. In fact, I'm in the market.
1: Your name and where you're calling from?
2: Steven, Uncle Steve. Yes.
1: Okay.
2: Have you gotten the name?
1: Yes, Uncle Steve. Go ahead.
2: Thank you very much. You see, this issue is the most frivolous issue from the National Assembly. It has nothing to do with Nigeria. I want to tell you, please, you journalists, can you highlight the bill that National Assembly has passed that has any impact on Nigeria they are representing? This is the highest level of frivolity. And with due respect and the, you know,

0: apology to you. I would not like you to glamorize frivolity. There's a issue that will come up. You overlook it. This is Aran Nusen.
1: All right. All right, Uncle C, let me point out something. I'm not in any way trying to glamorize it. I'm putting out exactly what played out, all right? Before now, there was a punishment for, suicide survivors, all right? There are contradictory acts in that regard, and that's what influenced Senator Epmeyong to bring it to the fore, all right? And right now, that bill has decriminalization of attempted suicide in Nigeria has passed a second reading. And at the end of the day, it will be brought out for public hearing, and that's the need for us to look into that, all right? Is the way it is done before now even the right way? For one of the senators, it feels that it's attempted suicide survivors, they shouldn't be treated as criminals, right? You should look at the circumstances surrounding it. What led to him or her doing it? Is there someone that encouraged him or her, all right? So this is why we're looking at it. I'm not in any way glamorizing it, according to you, Uncle C. Keep the calls coming, 0916-000-4945.
2: Hello, Chioma.
1: Yes, good morning.
2: Go to 9th.
1: Mm-hmm. Your radio set, please. Babotu, please move away from your radio set. Hello, Babotu. Hello.
2: Are you hearing me?
1: Yes, please move away from your radio set.
2: I'm going out from my radio.
1: All right, go ahead.
2: So what am I saying is that our National Assembly, they don't have duty for Nigerians. They're not supposed to bring something in the National Assembly to debate. They're supposed to bring how they will bring it down. They're not even talking about that issue. Somebody committing suicide. It depends on one. Let me give myself an example. Now, they moved to my house where I'm doing a business. Say my house is on the road where I'm doing my business here in 9th Mile. So I have to pack away and pay for another store. Say I go make the money shit now. No compensation, no nothing. Now, I have to manage my boss now. I'm giving an example. I have to manage my boss to find what I was eating with my family. Up to 1 week now, no passenger. So it's still high-rocketing. Before person take a move, they will consider. Now, I'm packed my vet in my house now because there's no passenger. All this is, if you don't get tired, this current conflict, warrant you to commit to yourself, maybe say, what am I doing in the head? So the government has one of the major factors of committing suicide is government. Things are not going well for we. So all these things they're talking about, instead of him to raise up the point in the National Assembly, how we are going to make this country to be favorable for the Nigeria they are ruling. Then they're bringing something. You know, from that side of the Cross River State, naturally, they have a lot of committees on suicide because they are mostly on weak people. They are rich. And then as they go to winch, you get them plenty for that their side. Because the highest winch in Africa is from that side of Delta.
1: Where are you getting that data? Babotu, hello, Babotu. Where are you getting the statistics? I mean, you said majority. Where are you getting the statistics from?
2: I'm telling you what I, Babotu, have observed.
1: Okay.
2: Because I've been in that side, possibly. But here's somebody who just move in God and shoot himself. I've witnessed it, some without number. Let them debate something that will help in this country.
1: All right,
2: Babotu. We are talking about hunger. 80-90% of Nigeria are crying. Even as I'm talking, I'm crying.
1: All right, Babotu.
2: There's no way for we to succeed on this way. The way I'm seeing things on this way country. So we are talking, we don't want to insult anybody.
1: All right,
2: they know Babotu. That Nigerians are not happy.
1: All right. Thank you, Babotu, for your contribution. When you state out things like this, please back it up with data, what you said emanating from Cross River State. Anyways, we'll keep the calls coming. Remember that talking about this matter and also linking it to mental health, on October 10, we celebrated World Mental Health Day. And this year's theme was on lived experiences heard, real voices real change. And even last year's own, you looked at mental health and humanitarian emergencies and all of that. And this is a mental health concern, a conversation this morning. Keep the calls coming, 0916-000-5945. 0916-005945. Anyways, we'll go for our news break. When we return, we'll take more of your calls. Please stay with us, Dear Parliamentarians.

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2: 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I am Chioma Onwasomba. The Inspector General of Police, IGP Olatunji Dissu, has officially inaugurated the Enugu State Command's Violent Crime Response Unit, VCRU, describing it as a strategic initiative to enhance intelligence-led policing, prevent violent crimes, and protect lives and property. President Bola Tinubu has revealed that campaign activities will not distract him from governance responsibilities, indicating that he may not visit all states for campaign rallies ahead of 2027 presidential election. Vice President Kashim Shettima has criticized the 2027 presidential candidate of the National Democratic Congress, NDC, Peter Obi, over his economic proposals, accusing him of using misleading statistics and advocating solutions that may not suit Nigeria's economic realities. The Nigerian Democratic Congress, NDC, has accused the Independent National Electoral Commission, INEC, of plotting to rig the 2027 general elections in favor of the All Progressives Congress, APC, using artificial intelligence, AI. In sport, Nigeria's under-17 women's national team, the Flamingos, have arrived in Rabat, Morocco, ahead of their opening match against Poland at the 2026 FIFA Under-17 Women's World Cup. On entertainment, Nigerian singer Fola has featured spoken word excerpts from renowned author Chimamanda Adichie on his second album titled Nine, in honor of influential personalities inspiring the next generation of creatives. You're up to the minute in 94.5 seconds. I am Chioma Onwasomba.
0: From the capital of the Southeast to the world.
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0: Welcome back to the Urban Parliament on 94.5 Urban Radio. My name is Chioma Onwasamba. We're still looking at the debate that was put out in the House of the National Assembly, that is the Senate. They looked at the Suicide Prevention Bill 2026. They're looking at decriminalizing attempted suicide in Nigeria. But the Senate president opposed that bill, insisting that anyone who attempted suicide survives it should, face imprisonment. But the person that brought the bill, that is Senator Ebeyong, had argued that Nigeria's legal framework was inconsistent because the National Mental Health Act recognizes attempted suicide as a psychiatric emergency requiring immediate intervention, but the criminal code and penal code still prescribe criminal punishment. That's what we're looking at this morning. We keep the calls coming. 0916-000-4945. Sending messages to our WhatsApp line, that is 0912-8945-945. For you, do you think that survivors should face persecution or receive protection and medical care? Thus, criminalizing someone who has attempted suicide address the distress or the issues that brought them to that point? You think that the Senate president's opposition to that lacks emotional intelligence and all of that? And then when this matter will be brought in for public hearing, would you participate? What would be your own angle to this? Hello.
1: Hello.
0: Good morning.
1: Good morning. My name is Odaze. You see, our prison system, just like other systems, have collapsed completely. The prisons are no longer there. We must admit the fact. We had systemic prison before, when the white men were here. They left us. They took everything with them. You don't have any prison anymore. I think that is the bottom line. Thank you very much. Have a good day.
0: And you too. Thank you so much, Lady Odaze, for your contribution. Hello, good morning. Hello, are you there? Good morning. 0916-000-4945. Good morning.
2: Hello, good morning, Chioma.
0: Good morning.
2: Yes, my name is Kingsley. I'm calling you from Enugu.
0: Go ahead, Kingsley.
2: You know, there are many things that causes individuals to commit suicide. There are several things. So I think the best thing is for them to classify the ones that would be punishable and the ones that should receive support if that such person succeeds. Because in Nigeria, there are suicide bombers. There are people that we think of committing suicide because of hardship. So in that such case, they should be classified. And the ones that will be punishable by law and the ones that will receive support if they succeed or if they survive from that attempt. Thank you.
0: Okay, thank you so much for contributing. Hello, good morning. Hello, good morning.
3: Good morning.
0: Yes, good morning.
3: My name is Kinechukwu Michael.
0: Go ahead, Kinechukwu.
3: From what you said criminalization of attempt suicide. My own opinion is not a great idea because suicide is caused from a mental issue. And also, the government bringing in, making suicide as a...
0: Oh my goodness, I do well to call back. Hello? Hello?
4: Yeah, it's mental government.
0: Hello?
4: It's me. Yeah, it's beyond my line. I called back. Can you hear me?
0: Yes, I can hear you. Go ahead.
4: Just like what I'm saying then. If they want to get all those things wrong, they should go ahead and ask of what is made to go and commit suicide. If they have it, or the policy will have on ground. That's the point that I'm making. And just like what the first caller said, you cannot just jump into matter and just choose the one that you feel that you like to solve. But start from the grassroots and solve it once and for all. That's what I'm trying to make as a point. Good morning.
0: All right, good morning. Hello, good morning. Hello, good morning.
5: Thank you, Chairman.
0: Good morning. Go ahead.
5: Suicide is no good. It is condemnable, both in heaven and earth. But what I want to teach out is the government want to make it a serious offense. Would they make policies that will better the lives of the citizens they got? Because under this administration now, some people committed suicide, and some people are still having thoughts of committing suicide because of the bad administration. Would they come out with a policy that would life of Nigeria? And again, this mental issue some people have can lead to such act. All those things, what they should put into consideration to bring it to the end. If they bring it to the end and they not committing suicide, then they will now make it as a capital offense. That is what I want to say. Thank you.
0: All right. Thank you for your contribution. Please also send the messages to our WhatsApp line. Hello. Good morning.
6: Chioma, good morning.
0: Good morning.
6: Chioma, Augustine Manyauku Yinka.
0: Augustine, please move away from your radio set.
6: Okay.
0: Yes.
6: Yes. Committing suicide. Adam. In short, government of the day now, Lemendo Made committing suicide. Government of the day now, Lemendo Made committing suicide. Okay, now, shop, 10, 15, how do you go? My government, if you have quite a share. So no chichi ma hi hale ma le ti ewu ha ti ku ewu ha wa member the committee side ye ye chile ke de ma nde se mo basi mo nya ukobu.
0: All right, Augustine, thank you for calling. Another thing we also need to look at, really, because from, you know, the aggregate calls we've gotten, is it really the government policy? Is that even a major thing that can lead people to even think about committing suicide? I mean, someone has actually talked about, relationship issues and all of that, but is the government policies or how the government is treating the people a major reason that could even lead to people think about taking their lives? 0916-000-4945. Good morning. Are you
7: very
0: there?
7: Good morning to you, Mr. Omar.
0: Good morning.
7: Good morning.
0: Good morning.
7: A very good morning to you. How are you doing?
0: I'm fine, thank you. Your name and where you're calling from?
7: Yes, I'm WEN, and I'm calling you from Enugu right now. I just want to lay my voice right now. I don't do this so many times, but I think this is an opportunity for me to lay a little voice to Nigerians. Nigerians, I want to tell you, do not panic when these people make the laws. Pray that they push these laws through. These laws are meant for them. These laws are not meant for you. The end is coming. All I want to tell you is that seek your God and pray. The end of evil in Nigeria is coming to an end. God is only placing things accordingly so that the right person will march to create ways for the better person that is coming. The real prophets are silenced for now. I'm not talking about your pastor, those who fly, who scatter their ministries. No, no. These are those boss described as politicians in this guy. These are not what I'm talking about. They are for their business. They are doing their own business and not for the business of the Elohim, the Adonai. And he who speaks and he stands and no one speaks about it. I'm talking about Nigerians. The better days are coming for Nigerians. Please, do not panic. You panic because your sins is also too much. You are affected by their laws. If you live aright, there is not. You can't commit. You can never be pushed. You have self to be controlled. Control yourself.
0: Okay.
7: When they push it, control yourself. That is why God gives you self. That self is to be controlled. Please do not push it. Pray that they push these laws. Pray that they push this. These laws are meant for them. A time is coming.
0: All right.
7: When they will say, I cannot face this thing, let me go and commit suicide. There is no way to run. But they have made these laws.
0: All
7: everything
0: right.
7: is working in the spiritual realm. I don't do this.
0: All right.
7: The real prophets are silent. Please, I beg you, everybody. The better Nigeria is coming very soon.
0: All right.
7: The end of evening is coming.
0: All right.
7: Thank you very much. Don't panic, please.
0: All right. Thank you for your contribution. We'll go for a commercial break. When we come back, we continue this conversation.

0: the answer.
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5: 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Distinguished special guest of honor, His Excellency Barrister Dr. Peter Ndubisimba, Governor of Enugu State. Special guest of honor, Professor Bat Naji Echeribe of Nkanuland, Chairman of the occasion, B.C. Nwobudu Esquire. Distinguished Chief Host, Right Honorable Chimobi Sam Atu, Honorable Member of the House of Representatives, National Assembly, Abuja, Chief Host, His Royal Highness Igwe Chinedu Unyanwobudu Ezudo, the Third of Ugwaji Okunanu Community. Signed, High Chief Okafonsude, Ozoko CMA Chairman Planning Committee, Chief Okechukwu Ede Esquire, Ozo Onodugo Secretary Planning Committee. 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
6: Attention, attention, attention. 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Tricycle Transport Union Enugu State, led by Comrade Kinsley Ahana Ede, hereby announces a complete shutdown of all tricycle operations across Enugu State on Saturday, 17th October 2026. This is in connection with Solidarity March in support of the Executive Governor of Enugu State, His Excellency Dr. Peter Ndubisimba. All tricycles are hereby directed to comply with this announcement. The Solidarity March will take place at Obara Square, Enugu, by 10 o'clock in the morning. This announcement is brought to you by Honorable Kinsley Ahana Ede, Executive Chairman, Tricycle Transport Union, Enugu State. 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

0: Vote Ikechi Emerem El Shaddai for House of Representatives in Kano East and West Federal Constituency. 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

0: This is still the Urban Parliament on Urban Radio 94.5 FM. In Igoma, name is Chioma Onwuasamba. We're looking at a debate on the Suicide Prevention Bill 2026 that was presented to the Senate on Tuesday by Senator Asukor Ekpeyong of the Bauchi Central Senatorial District. All right, and for him, he is arguing that Nigeria's legal framework was inconsistent because the National Mental Health Act recognizes attempted suicide as a psychiatric emergency that requires immediate intervention. But for him, the criminal code and the penal code still prescribes a criminal punishment. It says that the National Mental Health recognizes as attempted suicide as a mental emergency requiring immediate intervention. Yet, Section 327 of the Criminal Code and Section 231 of the Penal Code continue to expose the same person to criminal punishment. And that's why Senator Ekpeyong brought that to the Senate to look at it and look at decriminalizing attempted suicide in Nigeria. But the Senate's president actually opposed that bill. For him, he says that anyone who attempts suicide should face imprisonment. He says that as far as we are concerned, we are saying that suicide is a crime for now. Therefore, if you attempt it, you better succeed. If you don't succeed, we will send you to prison. And for him, he's saying that removing the punishments could encourage more people to attempt it. However, that particular bill has scaled through the second reading. For Senator Ekpeyong, he says that, if the concerns he raises about the legal implication of amending the existing criminal justice framework, he is proposing that, when this is decriminalized, that it would bring about establishing suicide prevention as a public health responsibility, right? And that it will ensure people experiencing severe psychological distress to receive treatment rather than being punished for surviving. He also says that it seeks to promote public awareness, train police officers, teachers, and healthcare workers, and establish a national data system to strengthen suicide prevention. And at the end of the day, this particular bill was referred to the relevant committees on judiciary and health for further consideration, including a public hearing. So when this is being considered by the people, what would be your own opinion to that? Do you think that, decriminalizing it, removing the punishment would encourage more people to attempt it? Does criminalizing someone who has attempted suicide address the distress or the issues that brought that to the point? How do you view the Senate President's position in that regard? 0916-000-4945.
1: Happy survivor.
0: Good morning.
1: Good morning, Chioma.
0: Good morning to you too.
1: This is the voice of Wadi Aloba Nkuman Soji Chukwuoji.
0: Go ahead.
1: Let me come from this angle now so that you can explain more to me. In terms of a policy comes to hard or difficult to a particular couple, as far as out of hardship being prepared by our present governance that lured a woman to brought 2 to 3 of our children to one police headquarters there at Enugu, and they run into a moving vehicle. I believe you can remember that I am examining from. And she was close to death because her husband left her and the children and went to an undisclosed findings. And after thinking, after the woman can no longer control the situation, she now make up her mind and brought her children to one of the police other division or state CID there, and they run into a moving vehicle. Who are we to blame? Because the woman made a statement before dropping those children that even warranted the wife of a governor from Enugu to come and take good care of those children. Now, who are we to blame today in Nigeria, Chioma, that a young man will have a wife and he been spread making love with his wife and not giving multiple pregnancy to his wife, his lovely wife. Can you understand my judge and the angle I'm coming from? Then, who created the awareness of the difficulties that a person like my judge will be afraid of sleeping with my wife? Because let it not be that every pregnancy she will got will be a kind of unwanted for both of us out of mistake. But I married a young lady of my choice.
0: All right.
1: To enjoy the rest of my life with her. Because there is an adage that says, the day you find a wife, the day you find a husband, you have found a good thing in your life. So, why I'm putting this question from this angle under this analysis is for you to give me more details. Who are we to blame?
0: All right.
1: Good morning.
0: Good
1: from
0: morning.
1: Mazoji Chukwuoji, the voice of Wadi and Obanko.
0: All right, Mazoji, thank you for calling in. The question is, when this has been put out for public hearing, would you lend your voice so that would you also ask the same question to them so that you could better understand what the bill actually states? Keep the calls coming, 0916-000-4945. Good morning.
2: Good morning, Chama Omasamba.
0: Good morning,
2: and blessings
0: Elder.
2: Of the day to all our listeners.
0: Good morning, Elder.
2: Elder Igwe Osnes, my name. I'm calling from Agbapani, Kenugu. He's just a very, very sympathetic, and it's a pity to Nigerians that this type of bill should come up from those that are representing us, our senators. I think they should have concentrated more on things that will benefit Nigeria, how to fix our economy, how to give us a power supply, a steady power supply. They know that nobody, no human being, which is senseless, nobody, this life is so precious, Echoma, this life is so enjoyable that nobody will ever contemplate committing suicide. Nobody will ever commit suicide when all is well with the person. But the problem is that difficulties, depression, has pushed people to committing suicide in Nigeria. And our senators should have maybe be thinking on how to put us out of all these economic problems that is besieging us today. But all I'm saying is that they should not maybe commit anybody to prison because they wanted to commit suicide. Rather, let them do something maybe to eat that the person will feed well and take care of his family. And those that are about committing suicide, those that are contemplating committing suicide, I want to tell them that it is against the law of the Almighty God and it is also against the law of nature. Let them have hope. There is hope. All we shall do is to believe God. And secondly, come out in mass next year to vote this government that has given us economic crunches, this
0: right.
2: government that has given us inflation and poverty. Let us vote them out, and then we have a prosperity in Nigeria, and we have everything to enjoy.
0: Right.
2: God bless you. That was is my name. I call from Enugu. Remember.
0: Thank you, Elder Igwe Austin, for your contribution. I have lots of messages on our WhatsApp line, so I have to read them out. This one says, good morning. I congratulate you and your station on your latest achievement. Thank you. As for this matter, I don't think any sane person will ever attempt to harm himself. Talk more of a committing suicide. Instead of criminalizing suicide, our lawmakers should come up with policies that improve the welfare of the people. Making it a criminal offense makes no sense to me at all. Peter from Abakaliki. Thank you, Peter. Ijele from Gariki says, let's not be sentimental here. Some suicide acts are caused by domestic maltreatment. I know one caused his wife some maltreatment. Government should do better, but killing oneself is not the option. You and I are not finding it easy, but we can go for suicide as an option. Please look at the critical side of this, okay? Thank you for your message. Good morning, Chioma. Wefigode Alioke from Amopudi. I'm of the opinion that we should concentrate on what caused the attempted suicide instead of criminalizing the person that attempted the suicide. Hardship can cause someone to take his or her life. All right. This one says, good morning, Urban Radio. The Senate on that, Babio, wants to criminalize suicide. No, it wants to decriminalize suicide in Nigeria. Yes, that's what they are looking at, decriminalization of suicide in Nigeria. Okay. The likes of the Senate president contributed 90% as to the reason for Nigerians taking their own lives. The economic policies of APC government is enough to send many people into depression, all right? When the government enacts an anti-people policies, the government is simply asking the people to do the unthinkable. This move by the Senate shows that our leaders, okay. Moses Mosu from MNA, okay. Good morning, parliamentarian. Suicide is as a result of a deep depression and despondency and the psychiatric emergency. Coping mechanism to issues differs, and those with low threshold of coping ability melt in face of little difficulty. There is need to train people on mental social welfare and give our mental hospitals what is required to identify and bring those that has the intent of suicide to normalcy. Rod Obaji from Okana. Good morning, Chioma. On the issue in the schools, why are we talking about what the Senate president said? Has he not expressed his own opinion, which is what democracy is all about? We know him and his wrong choice of words, but that proposed bill is not part of our problem. There is a level of human development we can get to before enacting such laws. A philosopher once said that if life cannot be lived honorably, A philosopher once said that if life cannot be lived honorably, then one is free to take the next honorable way out. Okay, we need to obey and enforce the already existing laws to make life better. Okay, good morning, Chioma. Good morning, Urban Radio. Ifanya Balosi from Enugu. It is highly unpathetic for Babio to have said that whoever attempts to commit suicide should make it succeed, if not he or she be sent to prison. I mean, how can a passionate leader make such assertion about the people he leads? With all the hardship and frustration caused by their anti-economic policies. All right. More messages here on our WhatsApp line. Good morning, Chioma. Dan C. Daniel from Orumba North. How is Yagaze? Yagaze is fine. Whether the National Assembly wants to decriminalize suicide. Okay, whether the National Assembly wants to criminalize suicide or decriminalize it, no one should be allowed as a citizen of this country to commit suicide. Suicide is demonic. The government of the day should see to the well-being of the citizens. Good day. Good day to you too. Okay, Ozan Ichijoke from Akamango says, federal lawmakers deliberating on bills seeking to stop attempted suicide with a punishment attached to it. It is a welcome development, but they should have tackled whatever thing that could lead someone to take his or her life. But our lawmakers and the government are the ones who hijacked all sources of human livelihood to an exorbitant rate, like economy, welfare, and more especially human capital initiative, in order to cushion against ordinary citizens in concealing the attempt to commit suicide. I urge the Senate President Gotola Babio to think on what triggers the attempt to commit suicide and settle it before looking at passing such laws. Okay. Good morning, Chioma. Isaac from Gariki. An interesting conversation this morning. According to the Senate President Ababio, it simply shows that they don't care about Nigerians. In fact, I would say that he is the worst president of the Senate. Okay, the present condition which the federal government of Nigeria has put ordinary Nigerians could make someone take his or her life, but there are other things that could lead to that. But we totally condemn suicide. For me, I suggest that suicide survivors should be rehabilitated and given a second chance, because they are also human beings, instead of sending them to prison and projecting them to more suffering condition. Again, the National Assembly should stop making all this laws because it's against the people. Let's get our PVC and vote for people with human mind, not people without human heart. Until we get it right, if not, we continue to be in difficulties. Have a nice day. And you too. Hello, Chioma. Good morning. I'm disappointed by the level of insensitivity of the Senate president. Suicide is the loudest statement of the failures in the state or country. And before even other considerations should be seen as such, frustration is the primary emotion that results in this unfortunate outcome. And one can think of so many areas in which people could end up feeling this way. What the government should do first and foremost is to have a heart, create avenues of caring for Nigerians beyond lip service. And above all, there's need for politicians to understand that more people die accidentally from bad roads, high cost of medical services, hence their inability to access them, hunger, etc., that those actually think all right about taking their lives. Government must first do its part to ensure this idea stops seeming a lasting result. Okay, Mr. Dell from Enugu. Good morning, Chioma. Good morning, Urban Radio. It's obvious that this government at all levels are known for awkward parts and turning things upside down. Immediately, the president was sworn in the year 2023. We restored to politicking at the expense of governance. Now that it's time for political campaign, they are telling us that he should focus on governance. If they had invested one quarter of the desperation I'm seeing now in them to retain power and governance since 2015, they took over power, Nigeria would have become El Dorado. Ifeanyi Agbalose from Enugu, thank you for your messages. So see if you can take about two more calls before we come to a close on today's session. Hello.
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0: Okay. 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That is 0916-000-4945. Good morning.
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0: Hello.
3: Are you hearing me now?
0: Can you move away from the radio set or at least reduce the volume?
3: Hello.
0: Okay.
3: Good morning.
0: You need to do that so that we can talk. Hello. Good morning.
4: Yeah, it's someone. Good morning.
0: Good morning.
4: Yeah, can you hear me?
0: I can hear you.
4: Yeah, Mr. Itemi Funa from anywhere.
0: Go ahead.
4: It's really, really appalling. The Senate president.
0: Hello, Itemi Funa. Hello.
4: Hello.
0: Your radio set. I could still get a hall back. Do well to move away from there or reduce the volume.
4: Okay. Is it clear now?
0: No, it's not.
4: Can I go on?
0: No. Just move away from the radio sets. I could get a hall back, please.
4: Okay. Is it okay now?
0: Yes, it is. Go ahead.
4: Yeah. The Senate president and his men, the House of Reps, instead of chasing the substance, they are chasing shadows in Nigerian politics. Let us expect more suicidal acts. If this man, if APC goes in into the government house again.
0: We shouldn't be talking that.
4: Let us, first of all, all Nigerians to exercise patience, to have hope. Let everybody go and get his PVC. And maybe by next election, come 2027, we'll get a new government. We'll get God-fearing people. But I'm not advising anybody to go and commit suicide. I'm not for that. Just imagine a person in the morning, you have eat four or five of them, they want to go to school, no food, no this, no that. What do you expect that person to do? But suicide is not the best something. Please, Nigerians.
0: All right.
4: Whosoever is contemplating suicide should just continue praying, go and get your PVC. Let us push out a bad government and get in a new one.
0: Okay. Thank you very much. Well, this debate is still there. I mean, there'll be a public hearing in that regard. I would also want to point out that why this has been brought to the fore is that there is a contradictory act in that regard. The National Mental Health recognizes that attempted suicide is a psychiatric emergency that requires immediate intervention. But Section 327 of the Criminal Code and Section 231 of the Penal Code exposes a suicide survivor to criminal punishment. And that is why Senator Egbeyong brought it to the Senate and to look at decriminalizing attempted suicide in Nigeria. And after that deliberation at the Senate, it was subsequently referred, that is the bill, which has now passed second reading, has been, you know, referred to the relevant committees on judiciary and health for further consideration, and that includes a public hearing. So with all your views this morning, as we deliberated on this Suicide Prevention Bill 2026, it now behoves on Nigerians to take this out there when the public debate is being held in that regard. All right. Thank you so much to each and every one of you that called in. To those who sent in messages, thank you. To you that listened as well, thank you so much. At this point, the Urban Parliament will go for a recess and reconvene tomorrow, 9 a.m. for the last session of the Urban Parliament. All right, thank you so much for your active participation. So keep it locked to 94.5 Urban Radio Enugu. My name is Chioma Onwasamba. Good morning and wishing you a lovely day ahead.

0: 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Yeah, man. 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
6: 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If yes, then register to enroll for PUSH Africa's one-year diploma in certified nursing assistant training happening at the African University College of Science and Technology, Abuja. Targeted trainees are unemployed graduates, O-level or ordinary diploma graduates, or anyone interested in working as a support worker in the healthcare sector. 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
8: Hello, everyone. I bring you greetings from PUSH Africa. My name is Doris Dame, aka the Dame of the FCT. I am the founder and chief executive officer of the non-governmental organization called PUSH Africa. Our organization has in the last 10 years been at the forefront, fostering human capital development and advocating for programs and initiatives aimed at reducing poverty and unemployment in Nigeria. As a proper non-governmental organization, we have continued to demonstrate unwavering commitment to empowering young people with the skill sets that transitions them from classroom training to the workplace. We have trained

0: nurse assistants, medical assistants, and caregivers. We are inviting members of the public, especially unemployed graduates interested to work in hospitals, clinics, community health care center, and care homes as healthcare assistants to enroll for this training. If you're listening to this broadcast right now and you are interested to be a trained and certified nurse assistant, medical assistant, or caregiver, then this information is for you. The training duration is for 1 year. It consists of a 6-month classroom training and a 6-month clinical internship with a hospital, clinic, healthcare center, or a care home. The training fee has been heavily subsidized to 550,000 naira for the entire 1-year duration of the program. Application form is currently on sale for 10,000 naira only. To register for this training, kindly call or WhatsApp the following numbers: 080-339-42015. The alternative number is 080-550-45801. 080-550-45801. Or you can visit our website on www.pushafrica.org to get more information. You can also come to the reception at the AUST campus at the Galadima roundabout in Abuja to get more details, or you can request for the address of the other campuses in Lagos, Port Harcourt, Enugu, and Benin City respectively. Targeted trainees for this program are unemployed graduates, NYSC core members, diploma or OND holders, as well as O-level certificate holders. You do not need to be a science student or have a science or healthcare background to enroll. No entrance exams or interviews required. Just your sheer interest to be trained and to serve as a healthcare assistant is required. Our training facilitators are professional medical doctors, nurses, pharmacist, and certified nurse assistants with over 20 to 30 years of local and international experience. Our training facility has all the necessary medical tools and equipment needed for quality and efficient training. And our current students are all happy and are very grateful for the opportunity that we've provided. To see pictures, videos, and testimonials of what currently goes on campus during the training, kindly search for Push Africa on Facebook. Again, we are training nursing assistants, medical assistants, and caregivers at the African University of Science and Technology in Abuja and our various campuses in Lagos, Port Harcourt, Enugu, and Benin City, respectively. Application forms can be obtained online via our website or via WhatsApp, or you can visit the reception of any of our campuses. 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The alternative number is 080-550-45801. For the avoidance of doubt, this program is not a Bachelor of Nursing program. If you are interested to become a registered nurse, there are many 39-420-15. 080-339-42015. The alternative number 080-550-45801. You can also visit our website www.pushafrica.org to gain more insight about our organization. God bless Nigeria. God bless Africa.
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1: No power failure. Good day, listener. My name is Chief Asiwaju. I am the chief consultant of Libidon Naturalist Care, where everybody sabi as Baba Standby Generator. No power failure. My telephone number is 080-36-52-2489. I don't come as my first time in Enugu State with the only one thing where I sabi, where be treatment of only men-related problem. That is to say, inability of a man to achieve last and strong balance erection for normal satisfaction with their partner. Right now, I am participating at the ongoing ABBA exhibition taking place inside ESBS compound where I occupy stand 14. I say stand number 14. Some of things where they cause power failure for a man. Number one, diabetes and some of food where they eat and drink. Excessive use of alcohol. Old age. Chronic pie jedi where be too much sugar for body. Where they make anus they come out with a serious pain and waist pain. Number two, prostate enlargement, where they cause frequent or delay urination. Abi you the naughty blood stain inside your piece. The old urine reach toilet na wahala. And you the piss like a 4 to 5 times before daybreak. Or you the piss with a pipe. All these things feel cause power failure for a man. Number three, STD, long time infection, where they cause body weakness, quick ejaculation, loss of urge and feeling for a woman, inching of the body, movement like a worm, rashes all over the body, or one of your damn egg bigger than one. Abi you be man where your production water don't turn to water, it ain't low in quality, or it dey come small, or it no dey come at all, my brother. This may be the reason why your madam never become mama bomboy. Make una come out for body proper checkup and solution. I occupy stand 14. I say stand number 14, or call 080-36-52-2489. Abi you think say na old age be your own wahala. I congratulate all my fellow men as I come to Enugu with the secret of my standby generator herbal remedy, where I dey give to my fellow men to use with bitter cola. Within 24 hours, you will salute for job well done. You go there on 24/7 standby, no power failure again. We have 7 fame that make people call us men. 4 day up, 3 day down. If any of this fame block, now that time you will see say your male organ they go inside like a small picking. Oh, my dear brother, don't let this to limit you as a man. I'm always say if a man no feel satisfied his lover, can they use different type of manpower? Example be like alternator of moto where you get problem where you can't change battery. Changing battery cannot solve the problem until you change the alternator where they cause wahala for the car. That is implied to your case. Don't forget, I only specialize on men related problem. I have both traditional tests and latest computerizing detecting machine to check your body before any medication. My name is Chief Asiwaju, aka Baba Standby Generator. I dey stand 14, stand number 14 inside ESBS compound. My telephone number is 080-36-52-2489. 080-36-52-2489. Standby generator, no power failure. Bye for now.
2: Hello, greetings to our dear people of Enugu State and its environs. Na Baba Imole, the greet now, aka the Light Eye Man. I dey for stand 17. I say stand 17 for the ongoing herbal trade fair at ESBS Independence Layout, Enugu. Or you can reach me on 080-7409-7278. As you know, say na I be the king of the body. We go there very, very careful. Make nothing happen for amo. If you notice anything, we no correct for your eye. Like say itching, scratching of the eye. Abi you know the fit read Bible or water they come out for your eye. Just visit Babi Muli, aka the Light Eye Man. I day for star 17. You can reach me on 080-7409-7278. Eye problem, they different too. So you must ensure to know your own problem. Because eye is the most important part of the body. Anything way affect eye, don't affect your life. Oh, don't wait until tomorrow. Because tomorrow may be too late. Come to stand number 17. I say stand 17 for ongoing herbal exhibition at ESBS Independence Layout, Enugu. Maybe you have been taking medicine for years. Or maybe na bad people do you. Whether na spiritual problem, just visit me because I'm a Yoruba man. This na my first time of coming to the East. God God go answer your prayer. You go know say God bless Nigeria with correct roots and herbs. Don't forget na only eye problem at the handle. If you know the fit read text message, your eye they read, if they come out water, abi you know they drive motor for night. Maybe you don't go test, they confirm say na high sugar level. It may be in your blood or in your urine. Due to inability of pancreas to produce natural and insufficient insulin, it can result to excess urinating, most especially at night, 5 to 10 times before daybreak. I'm being tasty every time. Loss of memory, dry mouth with mouth odor. All this can affect the sense organ, make it look like say Hamatan they cover eyes every time. I, Master David, Ogbonge High Medicine, where we they call Vika and Olobojo Cleanser. Don't forget to Babi Muli, aka the Light Eye Man, day for stand 17. I say stand 17 for ongoing herbal exhibition at ESBS Independence Layout in Enugu. Sometimes, if person stand for your front, it go come be like say two people stand for your front. Abi the no cover for taste, say na cataract, glaucoma, short sightedness, or long sightedness, whatever it may be. Stop applying self-medication. Just visit me, the Light Eye Man. Also, having long-term bacterial infection, which is not well treated, can cause a worm-like movement in the eye. Don't lose hope, my people. Just visit me, Babi Muli, aka the Light Eye Man. I dey for stand number 17 for ongoing herbal exhibition at ESBS Imprintis Layout in Enugu. Or you can call me on 080-7409-7278. Again, 080-7409-7278. Bye for now.
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5: The book of Matthew chapter 14, what I want to explain today is that we must learn not to let our heart fail. We must learn not to let our heart fail. It's so important. We must learn not to let our heart fail. Our heart must not fail. Let's just read this one quickly and then I will explain why people's hearts fail. In fact, from here you will see that thing also. The book of Matthew chapter 14, this was after he multiplied bread and all of that. In verse 22, the Bible says that immediately he made the disciples get into the boat and go ahead of him to the other side, while he sent away the crowds. He sent the crowds away. After he had sent the crowds away, he went up on the mountain by himself to pray. And when it was evening, he was there alone, but the boat was already a long distance from the land. That is, they had gone, they had left him. The boat was already a long distance from land, but was battered by the waves, for the wind was contrary. The wind was blowing against their direction. And in the fourth watch of the night, he came to them walking on the sea. I guess, like, there's no other way to go. So let's walk. You'll be amazed. Listen, this life, when you think there's no way, God will manufacture an unusual way. Yeah, that's what he does. Just when you thought there was no way, he will manufacture something very unusual. The boat had left Jesus behind. Maybe he wanted to go to where they were going, and there was no boat. Look, Jesus was not a showman. I hope you get my point. He wasn't a showman. He doesn't just do miracles. Just say, let's just do it to scare somebody. Let's do it to just excite somebody. Why did he decide to walk on water? I suppose it was because there was no other boat, and he wanted to go to where the other people were going. So he decided to do what? To walk on water. If there was a boat, he probably would have used the boat. But that's not what we're discussing. What we're discussing is that, verse 25, and in the fourth watch of the night, he came to them walking on the sea. When the disciples saw him walking on the sea, they were terrified and said, it is a ghost. And they cried out in fear. Immediately, Jesus spoke to them saying, take courage. It is I. Do not be afraid. I'm going to stop reading here. Verse 27. He said, Jesus spoke to them. He said what? Take courage. It is I. Do not be afraid. Please bear this in mind. I want you to understand something. I've never done this count myself, but it's been said that the Bible contains about 365 fear not. That if you go to the scriptures, about 365 times, you will see the expression fear not. Now, many of us look at it as like admonition that, hey, don't worry yourself, you know, that kind of thing. You know, maybe something, a friend of yours has an issue and you say, look, don't worry. Like, it's like, just calm down. So it's like a helpful word of counsel. But I want you to understand something. When it comes to God, it's not like that. When it says, do not be afraid, the truth is that if you are afraid, there is something you will lose. The truth is that if you are scared, there's an amount of divine power that you will be denied of. When he said, do not be afraid, what he was saying is that fear actually hurts you. Fear actually hurts people. Two things I want us to address today is fear and anxiety. Those two things, they walk together in the same direction. And one major thing they do, all right, or a number of things they do, let me put it that way. One, they deny the flow of the power of God into your life. They do. They create confusion. You start making decisions. These are the two main things I want to bring out. First, they deny the flow of God's power into your life. And number two, they create confusion for you. You start making decisions that are wrong. Two things. Listen, there's something the Lord taught me long ago, all right? And it's just practical. I learned this as a young boy. I mean, not today. I mean, as a teenager, I learned it. If everybody's running, I don't run unless I know why you are running. The fact that everybody is running can't make me run. I'm always like, why are you running? If you want me to run, tell me what it is first. You know what I found out? Most times when you find out why, you will not run. Fear is terrible. worry is just like that. You start making wrong decisions when you are afraid. God wants to help you. You tell him, God, wait, I'm coming. He said, let me help you. He said, please wait. This is God that wants to help. So that is why when he sees people and they are worried, the first thing he tells you is that don't worry. Don't be afraid. Now, it's not a word of advice. It's an instruction for connection with blessing. It's an instruction so that you will not make wrong choices. Sometimes, you know, I've seen people, heard of and seen people make decisions. And you ask yourself, why? You are looking, because you don't have the person's perspective of fear, you wouldn't do that in a million years. But this fellow made a decision, you're wondering, why will you do this? I have learned it is fear. It is worry. The person is afraid of what might happen. Now listen to this. And one of the things that Satan does is to get us into that worry and fear mood. So if you want to succeed in life as a Christian, you have to have a method for tackling worry. You have to have a method for tackling fear. You have to. You know, it's something you will do deliberately. These are things you fight in life. You fight fear and worry because actually they ruin people's lives. They do. You cannot see. Many times you hear me say things, I'm going to say, God said, you know, I say it doesn't, God said to me, God said to you, it doesn't move me much. Not because I don't believe God speaks to people, but I have realized many of these God spoke to me. People say, how did you hear God? In my spirit. Now, when you hear God in your spirit, I personally consider it most unreliable. You know why? That spirit, everybody talks through there. God can talk through there. And listen, that spirit, is full of all kinds of things. That's why I wrote in the book, Guided by the Spirit. You have to purge the spirit. And that's what I preach. Purge the spirit. Remove fear. We're talking about fear and anxiety. Many people, fear spoke to them. Anxiety spoke to them. It spoke, listen to this, from their spirit. And they say it's God. Because there's this faulty teaching we have in Christianity, very common, that once it's coming from your spirit, it's correct. It's not true. Your spirit can be polluted. So you see, in Christianity, you know, a child of God, your spirit is born again. The born again spirit sometimes gets his feet dirty. How do I know that? Who taught you about the spirit? It's not Paul. The same Paul said, cleanse yourself of what? Of all defilement of what? And spirit. Spirit can be defiled. So let nobody confuse you that once, you know, one of the things we learned is that you pray until you can recognize the voice of your spirit. Your spirit can be defiled. The fact that your spirit is born again does not mean it always tells you the truth. It still remains your spirit. I don't want to talk about the use of the word spirit now in scripture. It's vast. There are different things called spirit in the Bible. But let's just stick with this simple use, the way we use it. The way we talk about the spirit of a man, that part of you, human beings being made of three parts, spirit, soul, and body. Listen to me. Your spirit can be defiled. The fact that you are born again does not mean your spirit is not defiled. Peter looked at Simon the sorcerer, who was born again. Don't argue with me that the Bible says that he was baptized. He also believed, the Bible says, and he was baptized. Yet when he misbehaved, Peter looked at him and said, let's read the whole thing. He said, I see that you are still in the gall of bitterness and the bondage of iniquity. This man was born again. Please, don't go with that. My spirit is, listen, just develop yourself spiritually. And that's what I'm going to explain. Because many times people hear from this their spirit. What do they call their spirit? Thoughts that drop sometimes somewhere deep in their hearts. Feelings they have that's intense and does not go away. They say, my spirit. It's one of the most difficult things I have found not to understand originally and to teach other people or to understand what other people are saying when they say it. So that's what my spirit said. When you tell me your spirit said, it doesn't impress me. Because jealousy may have entered into your spirit. It happens. Vainglory may have entered into your spirit. The fact that you are, listen, that's even your spirit too. When you hear voice from outside, another one. The fact that you are hearing the voice from outside does not mean it is correct. That's why Jeremiah dared. God spoke to Jeremiah. He dared anyone that has my word to issue forth my word. He said, the prophets can dream. He said, the people that will get it right are those that have my word. Just the prophet speaking. He said, he that has my word, let him speak it in truth. God expected the prophet to be conversant with scripture. That's it. God expects prophets to be conversant with scripture. Otherwise, you prophesy nonsense. I tell people who have the prophetic anointing, you know, because God has given you a prophetic gift, we tend to listen to you. Be careful, because I've seen prophets who defy spirits saying things, oh God, in this life, what you need is understanding. Spiritual manifestation you will have, in Jesus' name. Amen. But the fundamental, you cannot, God will not release spiritual manifestations until you have understanding, because every time he does, people get into confusion. They are led astray. I've seen it again and again. The first thing God wants to give us is fundamental spiritual understanding. Foundational spiritual understanding. So that when you see a vision, tell the vision, better go and repent when the vision does not align with the word. I've seen many testimonies. I'm not saying people didn't see anything. After all, when Jehoshaphat was going to follow Ahab to battle, the prophets that prophesied were inspired. The fact that you are inspired does not impress us. We have seen inspired people lie. They lied by inspiration. How do we know? Because God said, who will entice Ahab to go to Ramoth Gilead so that he might perish there? And one spirit said, I will. God said, what are you going to do? He said, I will be a lying spirit in the mouth of his prophets. This was a spirit, a being who had intelligence talking to the Lord. And the Lord said, good idea. Now you will go and you will succeed. God decreed success. So those prophets got up and a spirit possessed them. And they began to see victory for Ahab. I saw you slaughter, slaughter, slaughter, slaughter. Hey, Micaiah was looking at them like this. Hey, the Lord said to me, I perceive in my spirit. Oh, victory is your portion. You will pursue. You will overtake. You will recover all. Ahab said, give me money. You know, like a Nigerian politician. When he gave the prophets money, the spirit intensified. You know, Jehoshaphat has some discernment. He said, no, something's wrong here. Do we have another spirit, another prophet? That was when they called Micaiah, actually. Micaiah said, let me summarize it. Micaiah said, all this pursue, overtake, all of that. He said, they are all lies. One prophet looked at Micaiah. Are you all right? You know why he said so? He was inspired. He had inspiration. Are you trying to say I don't have inspiration? When did the spirit of the prophet leave me and then start possessing you? Micaiah said, let me tell you guys what happened. You were inspired by a lying spirit. That's why this, I heard my spirit, it doesn't impress me. Because I don't know. You need to show me the certificate of cleansing. Until you give me the certificate of cleansing, I cannot trust your spirit. So when you tell me your spirit said to me, just say, I think. I feel strongly. I'm convinced. This is what I really want. Just say it like that. Don't try and blame God for this decision you are about to make. That's why I wrote, I think it's inside that out, Living by Divine Wisdom or Habit of Faith and other sermons. You can get it or you look for the sermon directly on our website. I talked about own that decision. One of the things you must learn to do in life as a Christian is to make that decision your own. Yeah, I know it's God that said it to you, but accept responsibility as if you are the one that decided. You can't be telling a woman 5 years after you married, it's God that said I should marry you. You know what you're telling her? I regret it. After 5 years, you'll have discovered the reason that you made the right decision yourself. One of the things, after a while, the decision of God should become your own decision. You should have seen the wisdom in his decision for you to want to agree with him. Please, I'm saying all of these things. So let's go. When Christ said that, hey, go and hear your spirit. I said, relax. This is your spirit talking. Don't worry. You make it look as if God doesn't like to talk. He likes to talk. We are the ones that can't hear. In fact, he has spoken everything already. You hear the one that you are able to hear. And what are the reasons we can't hear? That's why I'm talking about it. One of those reasons, fear and anxiety or worry. They becloud the spirit. You will hear things God did not say. So what I teach about that is simple. Say, go and cleanse your spirit. Cleanse your spirit. In that book, Guided by the Spirit, which if you are listening to this, you can easily get on our website. Just go to pastor.ng. Go to the section of books. If you are doing it on your mobile, you have to click on menu. Everything will drop open. Click on books. You see there, Guided by the Spirit. It's free to download. All our books are free to download. I explained that you have to cleanse your spirit, purify your spirit in different areas. In fact, we use M, a number of M's. One, motives, method, mind being how you interpret things. Okay, motives, obviously, the reason why you are doing what you are doing. What else? Material things, money, yes. Money and material things. We put about 5 or 6 of them, all right? But all of these things, they tend to cover every aspect of life. Why are you doing what you are doing? Go and purify it. So motives matter in everything we do. What's our mind? Mind means how do we interpret things? What's your perspective about life? These are the things you purify. I don't want to teach about that in details now. Of course, we don't have the time. These are the things you purify so that you can hear well. God said whatever he wanted to say long ago. And many times, you don't have to hear anything. Once you purify these things, your natural decision as a child of God, feeding on the word of God, will be the correct one. Please let me sit on my message again. Fear is what I'm talking about. Fear makes people do terrible things, wrong things. It makes them go against the will of God. It hinders the power of God from flowing into their lives. Fear does that. Worry and anxiety, that's what it does. People cannot do what is right. There's one story I'd like to tell. Of course, all of us have read it. Let's just read it again. The story of Hagar, Genesis. Abraham sent Hagar away. Genesis chapter 21. Sarah said that he should send Hagar away. Abraham initially was not in agreement, but God now said, okay, go ahead, do exactly as she said, because she knew the counsel of God, she was right. Abraham was the one being emotional at that particular point in time. So, he gave her A little package. Verse 14. So Abraham rose early in the morning and took bread and a skin of water and gave them to Hagar, putting them on her shoulder. And he gave her the boy, that is Ishmael, and sent her away. And she departed and wandered about in the wilderness of Beersheba. When the water in the skin was used up, she left the boy under one of the bushes. Then she went and sat down opposite him, that is some distance away. For she said, "Do not let me see the boy die." And she sat opposite him and lifted up her voice and wept. God heard a lad crying. And the angel of God called to Hagar from heaven and said to her, "What is the matter with you, Hagar?" What's the first thing she said? Read it aloud. For what? You know that God didn't hear the voice of Hagar. It was the voice of the boy. And to let you know it's not a mistake, it was repeated twice. The first time, a few verses, I jumped it earlier. God heard the lad crying. Verse 17. Hagar was crying too. God didn't hear that one. God heard the voice of the lad where he was. And then so God said to Hagar, what? Do not fear. Next instruction. Arise, lift up the lad and hold him by the hand, for I will make a great nation of him. Then God opened her eyes and she saw a well of water and went and filled the skin with water and gave the lad a drink. Now notice this, okay? I said to us earlier, fear would not let the power of God flow. So for God to be able to show her where water was, he had to eradicate fear first. He didn't say, come and see water. Then she won't be afraid anymore. He first told her, don't be afraid. As long as you are afraid, you won't see my provision. As long as you are afraid, you will not see where the well is. Was that well dug at that moment? I seriously doubt. The well was there, but fear and anxiety did not let her see it. There are opportunities around many people, but fear and anxiety will not let them see. So one of the things you must fight first in life is that fear and that anxiety. It's so important. Worry, you have to fight it. You have to fight it. It's crucial because if you don't, you will miss what God wants to do in your life. You will miss opportunities. The power of God will not be able to get to you. So that's why when he comes, the first thing he says, what? Don't be afraid. Why is it so important to him? For those two reasons I said. So that you will not miss the power of God. And number two, so you don't make wrong decisions. And I was saying to us earlier, Satan, you know what he does? Fear is what he uses. You know, I like to say this again and again. Satan doesn't have the kind of power that people think he has. He has to use tricks. This is one of his tricks. He has to cut you off from the supply of the Spirit of God. He has to cut you off from the supply of the power of God. He has to confuse you until you jump into the swamp by yourself. That's what Satan does. His tricks. One of our brothers told me something once. It was amazing. He said one day he sat down and he was young, just finishing NYSC. He heard people talk about Nigeria. He said, he didn't know when he started crying. I don't know whether you're getting my point. He heard people discuss the country. He broke down and began to weep. He saw his future in front of him, bleak. He saw nothing good would ever happen to him. And do you know, since then, God has blessed him tremendously because he had to overcome that. That's why I was telling me the story. He said, one day people sat down, they finished talking with him, and his spirit melted. It was one of the methods by which God cleared the promised land for the people of Israel. He made them hear news. They heard rumors. They say, you've not seen the Israelites. Those boys from Egypt, each one of them has six heads. Six heads? Yes. When they are fighting, you think they are six people. When they throw a stone, each one is like a rock, a big rock. Were there the other day when they entered the land of the Hittites? One of them blew. It turned to hurricane. Say, and you are sitting here waiting for them. Those guys packed their bags and ran. If you're a minister of the gospel, please let me beg you. Your assignment in life is called what? Good news. You propagate what? Good news. Now, please, that does not mean you don't speak of divine judgment. But divine judgment means you are telling people to do what? Repent. Change their ways. That there is good. It's good news. If you tell judgment coming and that makes people change, it's good news. You've helped them. So if you're a minister of the gospel, ask yourself, am I actually ministering good news to people? When people finish hearing you, is it that their faith has increased or their anxiety level increased? That's a test of whether you are in effective ministry or you are not. Your anxiety level, people's anxiety level, all right? Does it increase when they listen to you or it reduces? I've seen pastors, they finish preaching, you feel like a failure. Your mates, look at where you are, look at where your mates are. And then if they finish, you want to steal. A pastor preached to you, at the end, you want to steal. And it's worse when it's a pastor that does it. A different, listen, please, if you're a minister, be careful. Because what I wanted to refer to earlier was when some of our ministers began to wipe out faith from the population. It was a terrible time because I felt sorry for a lot of people. Their faith disappeared. their arms, the sons of Ephraim, they were armed. They have the word of God. They have the prophetic word of the Spirit. They have the name of Jesus. You are telling them, run. You know the way I preach? I say, stay there. Let's die. Let it be that. I mean, come on, go and read your scriptures. David and his men will stand. Giants are attacking. They say, these beings are our own. They fight to defend a field of lentils. These men will stand back to back with their sword in their hands. Say, listen, you will not make us hungry. We will defend this land. At the end of the day, 300 people are gone. For us to experience the power of God in our lives. Those things, David, have you seen Chinese movies? I used to think those things were folktale. They are not. Those things you see Chinese people do, they happen. One person is in your Bible. Didn't you see David do it? The mighty man of David, you saw what they did. The man will get angry, rush a lion in a pit. You know what it means to be in a pit? You can't go anywhere. You know what they call cage fight? Those of you who watch wrestling, that's what they call cage fight. They lock the two in a cage. Fight till somebody dies. Some of the men of David will jump inside. Say, lion, oh yeah now. Say, lion, there's just, see, there's an agreement here. Only one person is climbing out of here. The lion said, Nasu. The guy said, Nasu. I have jumped inside here on a day that is snowed. Go and read those stories. Why am I saying it? In this your life, you will see it again. Don't let anybody scare you. You have to walk full of faith. Whatever you need to do, pump your faith up. I've told you before, stop going to a church that by the time you come out, your faith is down. What am I saying? Please, oh, pastor, don't discourage young people. Don't discourage young people. Let them know the truth. It is good for a young man to bear his burden in the day of his youth. If you are poor now, it's not a big deal. Please, pastors, don't discourage young people. Let them know there's nothing wrong with trekking. There's nothing wrong. Nothing wrong. I'm just telling young people, don't worry. Tell your neighbor, don't worry.
1: Don't worry.
5: No need to worry.
1: No need for anxiety.
5: No need for anxiety. Tell the person, don't worry.
1: Don't worry.
5: Really? And I'm saying, ministers, please, make sure that's the kind of faith you build in people. Let your words build faith, real faith in people, not covetousness. A lot of people have quoted their covetousness with Christianese. They call it faith. It's not faith. I've said to people before, listen, there are things you buy, you are paying small, small. God will command the thief to steal it. People will be buying perfume, paying small, small. You buy gold, you are paying small, small. You buy shirt, you are paying small, small. Let me just tell you, something is wrong with you. One shirt, I don't mean like you bought for a whole family and then you are taking care of everybody. That's not what I'm talking about. I can understand that concept. But I'm talking about you just go buy one shirt. Next week, you give them another 1.5. End of the month, you give them another 2.5. What is wrong with you? There are things you're not allowed to buy. Okay, it's like going to eat one meal and you are paying small, small. Does it make sense? Say, madam, please, I ate yesterday. This is 100 naira. I'll go give you. Won't you eat today? What does that mean? You just cut the thing down to the size you can easily afford. Please, I hope you're getting my point. Pastors, please, don't undermine people's faith. Because I've seen ministers do it, and it pains me. It pains me. The Lord is good. Let's get back to the thing I was saying. So what does fear do? Fear ensures that God can't bless us. So when he wants to bless, first thing he says, don't be afraid. Anxiety makes sure that we make wrong decisions. So for him to help us, he says, don't be afraid. Don't let anxiety stay in your heart. People say, I heard God speak. God said, no, you can't hear me clearly, except you eradicate these things from your heart. That's what I'm going to say. It's not about learning how to hear the Spirit speak. It's about making sure that there is no obstruction to the flow of the Spirit. Do you know why a lot of people can't be generous? It's fear. That's all. They are so concerned about tomorrow. There's a level of divine power that we are not able to experience because we have taken the care of our tomorrow into our own hands. That's a matter of fact. What am I teaching us today? We must learn again to eradicate what? Fear. We must learn to eradicate fear. Jesus came and said, do not be afraid. God will come again and again and say, fear not. Anytime an angel appears to somebody, the person is getting scared, he says, fear not, because if you don't stop, it will go away. The angelic visitation will end. So the angel will first say to you, fear not. And when he says it, what he's doing is releasing a spirit of confidence, wiping out fear out of you. That is the only condition under which you will be able to hear the communication of heaven. So he comes and says, fear not. And I'm saying to you again today, fear not. Remember what Satan does is to try and instigate fear. All the things are around. You know what I found out? Maybe we can even read it from here. Let's just read it. That's Matthew chapter 20. Matthew chapter what? Where we're reading just now? 14, yes. Okay. Yeah, I can see now. Thank you. Let's back up slightly. From verse 26, when the disciples saw him walking on the sea, they were terrified. And they said, it is a ghost. They cried out in what?
1: In fear.
5: But immediately Jesus spoke to them, saying, take courage. It is I. Do not be afraid. Verse 18, Peter said to him, Lord, if it is you, command me to come to you on the water. And he said, come. And Peter got out of the boat, walked on the water, and came toward Jesus. But seeing the wind, he became frightened, and beginning to sink, he cried out, Lord, save me. Immediately Jesus stretched out his hand and took hold of him and said to him, "Why did you come out on water? Don't you understand that human beings are not supposed to walk on water?" Yeah, you are laughing because as ridiculous as what I said, all right, sounds, because you know the truth, that is what we say every day. You should not have done that. Does not realize it doesn't work. Jesus didn't say so. He said, "You of little faith, why did you doubt? Why did you doubt?" I'm going to stop reading there. What do I want to bring up from there? The Lord was saying to us, in effect, the reason why circumstances in life overtake us is not because they are dangerous or they are deadly or because they are not supposed to walk. It's because we did what? We doubted. So if I'm walking on the road and God doesn't want me to die and somebody pulls a gun, shoots me point blank, and I'm injured and I die, God won't say, "Why did he shoot?" He say, "Why did you doubt?" That if he did not doubt, that bullet will have missed, will have dissolved into air. It will have hit you and bounced, and you'll have given him back his piece of lead. It will never cross the Lord's mind to tell you that. You see, it's dangerous, you know. Listen, what am I going to explain? Jesus looked at Peter, a man walking on water. I know a little bit of physics. I don't know about you. Some of you ran away from physics classes, but I stayed. I know about bond between molecules. I know capillary action. I know capillarity. I know all those things. And I know what they call surface tension as a result. I know how much pressure is required to pack up water molecules. It's the reason why no human being on earth ever stands on top of water. The binding forces between water molecules cannot hold that amount of pressure. Nobody should walk on water. Nobody. Even if your name is Peter, why should you walk on water? And you know Jesus knows all of these things. Yeah, he looked at Peter. He didn't say any of this nonsense I have just spoken now. He just looked at Peter and said, "Why did you doubt?" If you are in a plane, it crashes, and you die inside. As soon as you come out, Jesus will say, "Why did you doubt?" He said, "Sir, do I look like Boeing? Am I the one that manufactured the engine?" It doesn't concern him. As far as it's concerned, if your faith was intact, you could have kept that plane afloat in the air. You would have kept it buoyant. You would have dropped it gently on a field. That's how he reasons about life. Everything that doesn't go well in life, as far as God is concerned, why did you doubt? The why has many reasons, though. Now, you have to understand something about Jesus Christ. It wasn't like you should not have doubted now. He said to Peter, "Go after now, go and pray, meditate." Where did that doubt come from? Because next time I say walk on water, if that thing is still there, you'll still sink. Walking on water is not a matter of oboju. You know what they call oboju? I shall not agree. No,

0: walking on water simply is because there's no doubt in your heart. So if there is doubt, Jesus said, why? Why is it there? What is Satan doing every day? To wipe out our faith with all the negative news. The strategy of Satan is to keep us afraid. Did you hear what I said? The strategy of Satan is to keep us afraid. The strategy of Satan is to keep us worried. He keeps on telling you why you should worry. And I'm saying to you today, you make up your mind, you will not worry. Do whatever you have to do to ensure you don't worry.
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Good morning and welcome to the Newsbreak on 94.5 Urban Radio Enugu. First, the headlines. President Tinubu says he won't abandon governance for campaign activities. NDC accuses INEC of planning to rig 2027 elections using AI. Four persons arrested in Rivers for medical quackery. In sports, Kylian Mbappe becomes youngest player to reach 100 games at UEFA. On entertainment, family confirms death of gospel singer Toluwani Sings. Details of these and more after this short break. My name is Adobe Una. President Bola Tinubu has indicated that he may not visit all states for campaign rallies ahead of the 2027 presidential election. The president made this known yesterday during the inauguration of the All Progressive Congress APC presidential campaign council at the presidential villa in Abuja, adding that he agreed with calls for him to prioritize governance and avoid allowing campaign activities to distract him from his responsibilities. He insisted that Nigeria required more attention at this time, therefore he might not accompany campaign officials to every state. The president also stressed that the need to meet the country's financial obligation, including debt owed to American creditors, while encouraging investors to invest in Nigeria for the benefit of future generations. A chieftain of the African Democratic Congress, ADC, Dele Momodu, has expressed optimism that the Nigerian Democratic Congress, NDC, presidential candidate, Peter Obi, will defeat President Bola Tinubu in some southern part of Nigeria. Momodu, who made the statements during an interview, said President Tinubu is more concerned about Lagos than the Yoruba people in general, alleging that those around him would not want to repeat his administration. He insisted that Obi will humiliate Tinubu and all his supporters in the southeast and some parts of the south-south, adding that Tinubu will also struggle in the north, where he was supported last time by late President Muhammadu Buhari.

The Nigerian Democratic Congress, NDC, has raised alarm over what it described as an attempt by the Independent National Electoral Commission, INEC, to rig the 2027 general elections using artificial intelligence, AI. In a statement by the NDC National Publicity Secretary, OSA Director, the party accused INEC of planning to rig the election in favor of the All Progressive Congress, APC. Recall that the National Chairman of INEC, Joash Amupiton, while speaking in a recent World Press Conference, had disclosed the Commission's plan to use AI in the 2027 general elections. However, Director questioned on how INEC can effectively use AI to resolve electoral issues when the government can't use the tool to tackle insecurity, stressing that something is amiss. Kenneth Okonkwo, the spokesman to the presidential candidate of the African Democratic Congress, ADC, Atiku Abubakar, has condemned the recent attacks on supporters of the Nigerian Democratic Congress, NDC, in Enugu State, urging authorities to hold the attackers accountable to prevent the prevalence of anarchy. Recall that unknown thugs attacked NDC supporters who had gone to welcome their governorship candidate, Sinyaka Oha, at the Akanibiam International Airport in Enugu, resulting in the death of one person. Okonkwo, in a statement posted on his official X account, stated that the violence against the NDC in Enugu State by political thugs, allegedly sponsored by the APC, offered further insight into the party's desperation to capture power at all costs in 2027. He also urged Nigerians, especially indigenes of the Enugu State, to rise up and confront the menace of electoral violence in the state to ensure that everyone is allowed to vote and that votes are allowed to count. The Rivers State Ministry of Health has arrested four persons for alleged medical quackery, impersonation and operating without registration. The enforcement exercise, conducted as part of the ministry's ongoing inspection of health facilities across the state, follows the recent closure of 21 facilities over alleged quackery and child trafficking. The latest operation uncovered an illegal health facility allegedly operating within a residential compound where two persons were apprehended while attempting to perform a tridectomy on patients in a dark theater. Meanwhile, in a statement by the ministry's press officer, Edna Alete, the permanent secretary of the River State Ministry of Health, Vincent Wachuku, warned that licensed medical practitioners are not exempted from sanctions if they operate in unregistered or substandard facilities. Wachuku explained that possessing a professional license does not automatically authorize a practitioner to operate in a facility that has not met the necessary regulatory requirements.

0: The Lagos State Government has announced a traffic diversion for repair works on the Independence Bridge. A statement by the Lagos State Ministry of Works revealed that traffic will be diverted on the Independence Bridge in Lagos Island as the Federal Ministry of Works commences urgent repairs of the bridge. The state government also highlighted partial closure of each section at a time, with a lane open for motorists to access their destinations as one of the traffic management plans to help motorists navigate their movement during the repair works on the inbound and outbound lanes of the bridge. It further urged motorists to plan their movement and use alternative routes to reach their destinations during the repairs. On the foreign scene, the World Health Organization has called on countries to do more to prevent lead exposure as hundreds of millions of children remain affected worldwide. Lead is categorized by the WHO as one of 10 chemicals of major public health concern, along with other including arsenic, asbestos, mercury, and highly hazardous pesticides. And exposure to the chemical is widespread but preventable health threat estimated to contribute to more than 3.5 million deaths globally every year. The WHO says 815 million children have blood lead levels of at least 5 micrograms per deciliter, which its guidelines says should trigger a review of how they're exposed to lead and action to reduce or end it. It therefore urged countries of the world to remove lead from products and environment before it reaches a child's bloodstream. Up next is sports and entertainment update after this break.
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0: 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Now for some sports updates. In sports, Real Madrid forward Kylian Mbappe has become the youngest player to play 100 games in the UEFA Champions League. Mbappe, who is also the fifth French footballer to achieve the feat, at 27 years hit the century mark on Wednesday night as Madrid faced Roma at the Stadio Olimpico. Mbappe marked the occasion with the goal that made it 1-1, with Los Blancos going to win 4-3 in the Italian capital. There are indications that Serie A champions Inter Milan are considering a £20 million move for Udine's goalkeeper Maduka Okoye. The Nerazzurri are weighing up their goalkeeping options ahead of the January transfer window and have identified Okoye as a potential target. The Nigerian international, who is currently regarded as one of the best goalkeepers in the Italian top flight, was named Udinese Player of the Season for the 2026-27 campaign. Okoye made 30 league appearances for the Zebras, keeping 10 clean sheets, and has featured in 6 league matches this season, conceding 13 times. That's all for sports. Now for some entertainment news. The family of Nigerian gospel singer Olayemi Bolaji, popularly known as Toluwani Sings, has officially announced his death. The confirmation came in a statement released last night revealing that Toluwani Sings passed away in the early hours of Wednesday but did not disclose the cause of his death. Toluwani Sings was popularly known for his songs including Kabiyesi Olorunwayo, Emimi Moyeshe, and Owo Re Meji Meji. Nigerian singer Fola has featured spoken word excerpts from renowned author Chimamanda Adichie on his second album titled Nine in Hour of Influential Personalities, inspiring the next generation of creatives. Fola expressed gratitude to Adichie and music veteran Innocent Idibia, also known as Tubaba, in a post on X acknowledging their contributions to his last project. Although neither features as a conventional guest artist, Fola paid tribute to Tubaba on the track Crime, which samples elements of the veteran singer's hit song If Love Is a Crime. He also features Adichie's spoken words on How Many, the album's second track, with the excerpts addressing procrastination, fear and self-doubt that often affects creative processes. Released on October 9th, Fola's 14-track album also features collaborations with Davido, Aria Star, BNXN, Darko, Belashmuda, and Zlatan Ibile. That's the news. Just before we go, a quick recap of the headlines. President Tinubu says he won't abandon governance for campaign activities. NDC accuses INEC of planning to rig 2027 elections using AI. 4 persons arrested in Rivers for medical quackery. Your vote gives leaders power, but your vigilance keeps them accountable. Ask questions, demand transparency and expect results. For breaking news stories and eyewitness reports, please call 0916-457-7098. 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My name is Adobe Una, and thank you for listening.
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17: 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My name is Files, a.k.a. 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
16: 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Stay locked down. See you there. Oh.

0: time, Maya. What am I doing?
1: Where is Give Men?
0: Give me some music.
1: Give Men.
0: Give me some highlights.
1: I'm not going to be a man.
0: I'm not going to be a man. 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

0: 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Are you ready? Your favorite entertainment and music experience is here.
1: My people are fun. I talk about this. So.
0: It's bigger, it's louder, and it's better than ever before. 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

Yes, I go dance, I go shake my body because it's Thursday. And when it's Thursday, you already know the weekend is around the corner. You're welcome to a beautiful new day on the Urban Fuse here on Urban Radio 94.5 FM. It's a music authority and it's 18 minutes past the hour of 12 p.m. Good afternoon and welcome once again. Today is the 15th day of October 2026. It's already the middle of the month. And yes, in 16 days time, we'll wrap up the month of October. We'll step into November and then December. And then we move into 2027. I'm so happy. I'm excited. Today's Thursday. Like I said, just one day left and we've wrapped up the work week. We've wrapped up the work days of the week. And we'll be back again after the weekend to start another work year, right? But I mean, the most exciting thing is that the day is going, the day is moving, the day is a good day, it's bright. It rained early in the morning, but I'm happy that the rain stopped early enough for people to be able to go out to their workplaces and have a really good time today. 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Today's a Thursday edition. It's Checking Thursday. Today is also R&B Thursday. Today's going to be amazing. We're going to have a good time on air talk, listen to beautiful music, and talk great talk. I'm your favorite media girl, ADA Ada, the formula for happiness, ambassador for everything that is good and absolutely beautiful. I'm also your radio jagaban because I am your leader on radio. Welcome to today's edition of the Urban Fuse. Let's have great fun today on the show, starting off with you calling me to tell me how your day is going, to tell me what's up. Did the rain stop your plans or did the rain make your plans better? Call me right now. The number is 0916000000. Okay, yeah, 4945. The number is 0916000000 4945, or you can drop a message on WhatsApp at the number 0912894595. Let's have a good conversation this afternoon. Call me right now and tell me what's your plan for the day and how your day is going. But regardless, we're going to listen to beautiful music today because I said it's R&B, and not just because it's R&B. I just want us to have a really good time today.

0: Whilst I'm waiting for your calls and text messages, I'm going to tell you how my day is going. I'm having a really good time today. I love that it rained and the weather is not so hot. If I say not so hot, it's as though it's hot. Yeah, the weather is sort of hot, but at least it's just there. It's cool, not very, very bad. The sun is not out yet. It's a good time. I'm happy that it didn't rain all through the morning. It rained at the right time, stopped at the right time. That, in my opinion, it rained and stopped at the right time. But I'd like to hear from you, because you'd say, no, I wanted the rain to continue until like 1 p.m. if you are in the League of Miracle that likes rain so much. I'd like to hear from you this afternoon. Call me right now and tell me how your day is going. But whilst I'm waiting for your calls and text messages, okay, we have a caller ready. I would like for us to take it, then we'll go listen to a good song. Hello, good afternoon.
1: Hello, hello, good afternoon.
0: Good afternoon, Python. How is your day going today?
1: I'm fine. Well, my day is going well. And you too?
0: My day is going really fine. Python, where are you at the moment? Because I know you are a traveler. You are always here and there.
1: Yeah. In River State.
0: Oh, you're in River State at the moment. Okay. So how is it going over there? Is it raining? Is it sunny?
1: Since yesterday.
0: Yesterday night. Okay.
1: Even call my state. They told me that around 1 rain started this morning.
0: Yeah, it did. It rained here in Enugu.
1: Maybe it's all over.
0: Yeah, I think it's all over. It rained in River State, it rained in Enugu. I haven't heard from other people. I'd like for them to call me and also tell me if it rained there. But aside that, is your day going well?
1: That is not well. That is not problem. Everything is normal.
0: Okay, that's good to hear. Thank you very much, Python, for calling. Have a beautiful day.
1: All right. What of Grandma?
0: Grandma is fine. I haven't heard from her. I think the last time she called us was on Monday. But since then, I haven't heard from her.
1: Okay.
0: Yeah.
1: But yesterday I stopped at Enugu. I called, but you people are not working yesterday, huh?
0: We did. We worked. Yesterday was just somehow for us. The phone lines were open, but nobody called in, and we just realized that it could be a phone line issue or a network problem.
1: No, we did not hear you people.
0: Are you serious?
1: I tell you, we did not hear you people.
0: Oh, okay.
1: You think that you people are not there yesterday.
0: Oh, I think that's where the problem came from, because we're so worried. We kept asking what the problem was. But it's okay. No, thank you for that feedback. Thank you very much. You. All right. Have a good day. Yeah. I was so worried yesterday because we're not hearing nobody called. I think it was just one call that came in later. And I was like, is there a problem? Is it the phone line? Is it the network? What is it? Even my people like Osman, I would always hear from Osman, I always hear from Chinaza. In fact, a lot of people, they couldn't get through to me yesterday. But I'm happy that I've gotten a feedback. Hopefully, we'll get where the problem is coming from. Okay, I see your call trying to come in. You can call me right now. The number is 091-600-0945. You can drop a message on WhatsApp. The number is 091-289-45-945. Anyways, you know today is Check-in Thursday, and you know how I always do it. You can drop the message that you like me to tell the person on WhatsApp with the person's number. I'll take just two people today. Drop the person's number and a message you'd like me to tell the person on WhatsApp. The number is 091-289-45-945. You remember, I take just two. When I get the first two, we wrap it up there. Okay, let's go listen to this one, Kante by Davido featuring Fave. When we come back, we'll continue with the rest of the program. I am ADA Ada.

0: was Kante by Davido featuring Faith. Such a beautiful song. Because it's R&B Thursday, I just want to give us good vibes and great, great energy. You're welcome back to the Urban Fuse on Urban Radio 94.5 FM. I am ADA Ada, and let's take more calls to hear how our day is going. Hello, good afternoon.
1: Afternoon, Ada.
0: Hi, I'm doing all right. Grandma, good afternoon.
1: Afternoon. I help Paris on greeting, though.
0: Yes.
1: But for that, tell him to bring up goodies, though.
0: Okay. I believe he's listening to us, and he'll get goodies when he's coming back.
1: And answer for our second Adam.
0: Yeah.
1: I hope everyone of you is fine.
0: Yes, we're doing all right. Grandma, it's been a while we heard from you. Hope you're okay.
1: I'm blessed.
0: Okay.
1: I need to
0: God. Okay.
1: I'm busy. You know, I'm hearing through my phone. So each time I'm busy like that, I don't touch so that I will not drop it inside water.
0: Oh, okay. That's true. Okay.
1: I'm hearing through my phone. So I heard when Python was greeting, and he's calling from Porakot. That is very kind of him. God bless you people.
0: Amen.
1: I bless you too.
0: Thank you.
1: How is mommy and daddy? How is everybody?
0: Everybody is fine. Yes, everybody is fine. It's just good to hear from you that you're fine.
1: Yes, I'm happy to hear from you people. Yesterday, your network was not going. I'm not hearing you people's voice.
0: Oh my God.
1: I've not heard you people for some time. So even.
0: I think this is where the problem is coming from. We're so worried yesterday as to why we couldn't hear anybody. But not a problem. Thank God that today you can hear us.
1: The rain is too much, so I'm afraid to go under the rain. I'm supposed to be in the market.
0: Is it still raining?
1: The weather is cold. I don't like cold too much, my dear.
0: Yeah, that's true.
1: So I have to send somebody my market.
0: Okay, no problem. Please, Grandma, cover up yourself properly and don't go out if you don't have to.
1: Are you telling me? I'm over rubbing Udaku.
0: Okay. All right.
1: My permit for the rain. Yeah.
0: All right, no problem.
1: Thank you.
0: I love you too.
1: Bye.
0: Oh my God, now I've realized that this is where the problem it was from. I'm now satisfied because I was so worried yesterday. Don't worry, let me go and tell Clarion and Princess that this is where the issue is coming from. But anyways, I'm happy that I can hear from you today, and I'm happy that you people can hear us as well. Okay, this is where I'm wrapping it up on the catch-up segment. We cannot take any more calls. I said to send me messages. You want me to tell somebody that you are checking on them? Drop the message on WhatsApp with the name of the person and the number, and the message that you want me to tell the person. Rather, the number is 091-28-945-945. In case you're wondering, maybe we've gotten the two messages already. I haven't gotten any message, so you can drop your own. Don't feel like the message is already complete. Drop it on the number rather, 091-28-945-945. We'll go on a music break. When we come back, we'll start the Check-in Thursday segment. And you, if you don't have anybody that you want me to check on, you can actually call to check on people on radio. Let's say there's somebody you haven't heard their voice in a while. This is somebody that you know is constantly calling, but you didn't hear from them. You can call at a time to check on the person. Okay, I don't know why this person is calling, but let's take this call. Hello, good afternoon.
2: Good afternoon, Adan. How are you?
0: I'm doing all right. What's your name and where are you calling from?
2: My name is Chidi Mama.

0: Please, can you move away from your radio set? I can't hear you.
1: Okay. I say my name is Pastor Mrs. Student Mama Defra. I'm calling from Enugu State.
0: Okay, I've gotten your name, but can you still move away from your radio set? If possible, maybe turn it off. Later, you can turn it on.
1: Okay. Can you hear me now?
0: Yes, it's better. Please go ahead.
1: Okay. I say my name is Pastor Mrs. Chidima. I'm calling from Enugu State.
0: Okay, Pastor Mrs. Chidima. How are you doing today?
1: I'm okay, my sister.
0: How is the weather? Are you feeling so cold? Are you feeling energetic or not? Or you're covered up in your room?
1: Yes, sister, the weather is cold. I'm feeling cold.
0: Oh, please cover yourself properly. Oh, you can take hot tea, hot pepper soup, or you apply balm on your body, okay?
1: Okay.
0: All right. Thank you very much. But, I hope you don't have anywhere to go today. This one, you're feeling cold like this, oh.
1: I'm inside though. I'm not getting anywhere because
0: we're not cool. All right, no problem. Thank you very much, Pastor Mrs. Chidima. It's good to hear from you, and take care of yourself, okay?
1: God bless you, my sister.
0: God bless you. Okay, let's go listen to this one. How Are You, My Friend by Johnny Drew? Because yes, I want to check on you. I want to know how you are doing. From there, we'll take more songs. Come back and do the check-in segment. Then we'll go for the world news. Drop your messages on WhatsApp. I'm delighted to get their messages.

Yes, that's Away by Oxlade, and we are back to catch up. We are back for you to begin to check in on people. I didn't get the numbers that I wanted, so unfortunately today I'm not calling anybody. So you can call me right now to check in on people. I haven't heard from you in a

0: well, in a month, in 2 weeks, in 1 week, in 2 days. 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I mean, you might want to check on me because maybe you didn't hear from me yesterday and you are like Grandma and Python that wondered if you weren't active. And you want to know today, Ada, what was the problem? We didn't get to hear from you yesterday. Hope you're all right. Call me right now. I want to know. I would like for you to hear what the problem is. I know you've listened to Python and Grandma say their own part, but genuinely, we thought that you could hear us yesterday. So let's talk. Hello.
1: Ada, Jesus, how far?
0: Good afternoon. What's your name and where are you calling from?
1: Calling from Ebonyi State.
0: Your name? Your name? This person, you don't want to tell us your name. Okay. Well, I'm waiting for your calls and text messages. You can call me now. Tell me your name, where you're calling from, and who you want to check on. I want to check on a lot of people, but I don't have names to call, okay? I just want to check on my constant callers, people that call on Urban Fuse. I want to check on you to know if you're okay, if you're all right. I'd like to hear from you today, tomorrow, to just know that you're okay, because there are a lot of people I haven't heard from. By the way, I haven't heard from Samuel in a long time. I don't think I've heard from Samuel since this week. I'd like to hear from him. Hello, good afternoon.
1: Yeah, good afternoon.
0: What's your name and where are you calling from?
1: Well, my name is Eza Aputa.
0: Okay, Eza Aputa, you are calling from Ebonyi State, right?
1: No, from Enugu here.
0: Oh, sorry, I thought you were the last person that just called from Enugu. Yeah. Okay, so who would you like to check on today?
1: Well, I want to greet all my dudes I admire. Mr. Yagazie.
0: Okay.
1: Favor.
0: Mm-hmm.
1: Ifoma.
0: Okay.
1: Ada.
0: Okay.
1: Your humble self.
0: Oh, thank you.
1: AB boy.
0: Okay.
1: And all Urban family.
0: Okay, so what
1: I
0: would you like to tell them?
1: And enjoy them. All the programs they contribute. It gives me comfort.
0: Oh, thank you. That's so lovely to hear.
1: Thank you.
0: Thank you very much, Izaputa, for calling. And I hope you're all right as well.
1: Yes, I'm okay.
0: Okay, it's good to hear from you. Have a beautiful day, okay?
1: Thank you, and you too.
0: Bye.
1: Bye.
0: 091-6000-4945. That's the number to call. And on WhatsApp, 091-28-945-945. You drop your message there. I was saying earlier before the call came in that I've not heard from Samuel in a while. Samuel, after that day we talked about, I think it was after the day we talked about his person not winning on BB Niger. I've not heard from Samuel again, I think soon. Samuel, I'd like to hear from you if you're around, because he's busy. He's usually busy. If you're not busy, I'd like to hear from you to know how you're doing. I hope we've settled our beef or no longer beefing. Okay, call me right now and check in on people. We still have a few minutes to go before we go listen to some good music that will take us into the world news. Stay tuned. It's still Urban Fuse. Let's go listen to this one, Rhythm and Blues by Aria Star.

0: Yes, Rhythm and Blues by Ari Asta. I told you we're going to listen to good, good music today because it's R&B Thursday on Urban Fuse. We are back to checking in on people. You can call me right now to check on somebody that you have not heard from the person in a long time and you just want to know how this person is doing. What's up with you? How is it going? I hope you're okay. We've not heard from you in a really long time. I'd like to know how you're doing. And also, today is a time to take to call your friends and your family. If there's somebody that you know, apparently that person doesn't listen to Urban Radio. The person is not around where they can listen to us. You can call the person to say, oh, hi, it's been a long time I heard from you. Maybe your friend has traveled out of the country or is in the country or is busy and all of that. If you have a friend that just got married, please call the person because sometimes people assume that as soon as somebody gets married, they have now cut off from the normal, should I say single people, or they have a certain life that they're living. You don't want to call on them. And I've heard some people that recently got married complain that a lot of times their friends isolate them because they've assumed that, oh, they are now married, is a different phase in life and all that, and then they don't call them anymore as they would normally call them. Please call your friends. They are complaining. They are not happy that you're not calling them. So please, yeah, call your friends today, check on them. Your parents, if you don't live with your parents, please call them as well to check on them. Say hi, it's been a while, I heard from you. If you're that type of child that usually takes 100 years before you call your parents, please call them, okay? They're getting old, or even if they're young, time is going, you don't know. So just keep calling your parents, call your friends, your family, your siblings. If your grandparents are still alive, please call them. If you have a mentor that you haven't spoken to in a long time, call them. Call people, just check on people. And like I always ring it here, if you're that person that they'll finally check on and the first thing that's coming to your mind to say is, you forgot me. Hey, good. By the time they report you to me, don't worry, you get the action from me. It's not proper that when somebody calls to check on you, you go ahead to tell the person, this one way you say make you check on me today, hope say wahala no dey. It's not proper. It's not proper. And please also, if you have your friends that say you should celebrate them now, call them, check on them, celebrate them. It's not when they are gone. You now be posting a very long paragraph eulogizing them, saying, oh, this is my friend, this person used to be this, but we never heard from you. The person never heard all of this when they're alive. So call them now, give them their flowers. Now they're here. Thank them for things they've done for you. Appreciate them for just being in your life. Appreciate them for just being people that you can run to. Speak to them, and hopefully, everything is fine. Another angle I like to also look at this is calling your neighbors. Go and knock on your neighbor's door. If you've not heard or seen your neighbor in a long time, let's say you are always busy with work and all, and you don't get to see each other because of work, please go and check on them today. Hello, good afternoon.
1: Hello, good afternoon, Ada. I call back.
0: Okay, Python, please go ahead.
1: All right. I wanted to check on my brothers.
0: Okay.
1: Yeah, my wife and children. I wanted to tell them that I reach well, that it's not problem.
0: Okay.
1: Nothing, everything is going normal. Then their daughter said that I should greet them.
0: Okay.
1: All right.
0: Bye-bye. Thank you. Bye, thank Python. Okay, yes, like I was saying, check on people today. If you don't know what somebody is passing through, or they are maybe having a good time, but sometimes you assume that this person is just not wanting to talk to you. They are probably too busy with work. They're probably too busy with work. And you too, that is very busy with work, try and coin out time to speak to people, check on them and all that. Anyways, I think we can go on and on and on about checking on people, calling people and all of that. Today, I didn't get the number to actually call people. Hopefully, next week Thursday, we get that. Hello, good afternoon.
2: Good afternoon.
0: Good afternoon. What's your name and where are you calling from?
2: My name is Uduma. I'm calling from AK here.
0: Okay, Uduma, please go ahead. Who do you want to check on today?
2: I want to say, I want to greet you and my wife.
0: Okay.
2: My children.
0: Okay.
2: And others of my friends in the area.
0: Okay. So thank you very much for checking.
2: Them. Yeah. Thank you very much.
0: All right. Thank you. Bye.
2: Thank you.
0: Yes, I appreciate you for checking on me. I feel seen. I feel loved. I feel excited that, yes, my people care about me and they are checking on me. I love that. And I'm happy that you are okay as well. That's the most important thing. Anyway, let's go listen to a few songs that'll take us straight into the world news. When we come back, we'll continue with the rest of the program. Do not touch the dial. Do not go anywhere. Tell your neighbor to now tune in if they've not been listening to us. And you too, don't try to touch the dial. 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I am ADA Ada. 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We will be back.

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Good afternoon and welcome to World News on 94.5 Urban Radio Enugu. First, the headlines. Kenya records second Ebola case as family member of first patient test positive. Indonesian 41st trade expo to surpass target transaction. Ukraine resumes attacks on Russia oil refineries amid ceasefire. In sports, Anthony Joshua vows to maintain calmness in his fight against British heavyweight. On entertainment, Hollywood filmmaker set to revive the X-Files series with new cast. The details of these and more after this short break. My name is Adobe Una.

0: Kenya has recorded a second case of Ebola involving a 39-year-old man who is the close relative to the country's first patient. The Ministry of Health said the second patient was already in the quarantine before developing symptoms, including fever, fatigue and joint pains, urging residents to remain calm but vigilant as response efforts continue. In the same vein, Kenyan authorities reported that they have traced 113 out of 128 people who have had contact with the first patient, with 108 currently in quarantine, adding that the remaining five are outside the country, with health officials in their respective countries having been notified. Kenya is the fourth country to report an Ebola case linked to the outbreak in the Democratic Republic of Congo, which has recorded more than 9,000 cases and over 4,000 deaths. The United Kingdom UK government has announced its willingness to disburse more than £41 million in funding for the restoration of historic churches, synagogues, town halls, castles and other heritage buildings across England. The announcement was made by the Minister of the Department for Digital, Culture, Media and Sport, Historic England and Heritage, Baroness Twycross. Twycross listed the beneficiaries of the funding support, stating that the support forms part of the government's £1.5 billion initiative to restore the historic structures of the country. Twycross also emphasized that the scheme prioritizes areas where fundraising can be particularly difficult. The minister commended the government for their support to preserving the country's history, noting that the restoration of the buildings would bring citizens and enhance harmonization. A group of 72 retired United States, U.S. generals, admirals, and other high-ranking military officials are calling on the U.S. government to cancel its plans to live-stream execution by firing squad. The group made the call in an open letter urging the government to cancel what they described as barbaric abuse of authority. However, they noted that they do not oppose the death penalty being carried out, stressing that their major concern is the live-streaming of the execution. They argue that live stream would violate the U.S. Constitution's protection against cruel and unusual punishment, warning that a public execution would turn the event into a carnival. Recall that the U.S. military headquarters had earlier announced the public execution of an army psychiatrist identified as Nidal Hassan, who shot dead 13 unarmed U.S. soldiers at the Fort Hood military base. Following the signing of 168 Memoranda of Understanding MOU worth $13.2 billion with buyers from different countries, the Indonesian President Prabowo Subianto has expressed optimism that the country's 41st Trade Expo Indonesia, TEI, would surpass its 17.5 billion naira transaction target. President Prabowo, who was represented by the Coordinating Minister for Downstreaming and Energy Transition Affairs and Minister of Energy and Mineral Resources at the opening ceremony of TEI 2026, attributed the President's confidence to Indonesian efforts to expand its presence in the international market. The President also disclosed that a total number of 16,885 prospective buyers had registered for the exhibition, adding that the buyers included 8,092 international buyers from 134 countries. In addition, President Prabowo noted that his administration was prioritizing higher value exports through the process and called for the removal of any complicated procedure that could undermine its trade expansion. Ukraine has resumed attacks on Russian oil refineries, with a drone strike setting a refinery in the Ryazan region on fire. Ukraine had temporarily halted the attacks following United States US President Donald Trump's announcement of an energy ceasefire between Russia and Ukraine. However, Ukrainian President Volodymyr Zelensky accused Russia of continuing to attack Ukrainian energy infrastructure, leaving hundreds of thousands of people without electricity. Subsequently, President Zelensky also criticized the U.S. over what he described as the withdrawal of intelligence support used to warn Ukraine of incoming Russian missile attacks. Meanwhile, Russia's continued strikes on Ukraine and Kyiv's attacks on Russian oil infrastructure have increased tensions over efforts to reach a ceasefire. In sports, professional British Nigerian boxer Anthony Joshua has said he will remain composed when he faces British boxer Tyson Fury on December 11, insisting to avoid the tactical error he believes cost American professional boxer Deontay Wilder in his previous fight against the British heavyweight. Joshua made the remark while speaking to newsmen, claiming that Wilder often used too much energy trying to knock Fury out immediately after hurting him, allowing his opponent to recover and regain control. He argued that a calmer approach could have improved Wilder's chances, adding that he would not allow frustration or the pursuit of an early knockout to dictate his own strategy. Joshua enters the contest with 30 wins, 4 defeats and 27 knockouts, while Fury has recorded 36 victories, 2 losses and 1 draw with 25 knockouts. On entertainment, Hollywood filmmaker Ryan Coogler is set to bring back the science fiction series titled The X-Files in a new production acquired by Disney for its Disney streaming platform. Disney announced the project, revealing that Coogler had written, directed and produced the pilot episode, with the team intending to respect the original series while introducing a fresh approach to its mysterious world. British actor Himesh Patel and American actress Danielle Deadweiler will lead the new series as the Federal Bureau of Investigation FBI agents investigating unexplained cases. The original X-Files series, created by Chris Carter, ran for 9 seasons between 1993 and 2002, earning widespread acclaim and several Emmy and Golden Globe awards. That's the news. Just before we go, a quick recap of the headlines. Kenya records second Ebola case as family member of first patient tests positive. Indonesian 41st trade export to surpass target transaction. Ukraine resumes attacks on Russian oil refineries amid ceasefire. Empowering citizens and closing the gap on socio-economic inequalities are critical components in building an inclusive and equitable nation. For breaking news stories and eyewitness reports, please call 0916-457-7098 or visit our website at www.urbanradio945.com. Urban Radio World News was produced by Chinecherem Ezejiofo. My name is Adobe Una, and thank you for listening.
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27: 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Stay locked down. See you there.

Let's get the party started. See you at the bar, you was hardly talking. That's when I knew that your heart was scarring. 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Like, wait, babe, let me ask your pardon.

0: 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I've played you amazing songs, and the last song you just listened to was Rain Dance by Dave and Tems. Because yes, shimmy, shimmy, shimmy, shimmy, shimmy, shimmy. I'll have to make the thing sound like I'm preaching to you, but whatever it is, I hope you enjoyed the songs. I played Closer by Oxlade, Crazy Things by Tems, Believe Me by Johnny Drill. In fact, a lot of amazing songs. And now we are back to have a good conversation this afternoon. I am your favorite media girl, Ada Ada. You're welcome back to the show. It's still Urban Fuse. I'm not alone in the studio this afternoon. And I'd like for her to tell you who she is.
1: Wagwan guys, you already know when you hear my voice. It's me, the one and only Clarion. And I'm here with Ada, of course. We are here to bring you good energy, good conversations. You know, today's topic is very it's very interesting, and I can't wait to yap about it.
0: Okay, so I mean, Clara said she's so interested in the conversation, she cannot wait to yap about it. And I would like to bring that to you, my listeners. So the conversation we're looking at this afternoon is, first off, the 34-year-old Nigerian-British actor, whose name is John Boyega, he welcomes his first child with his wife, who is 48-year-old, and his wife is an actress. Her name is Lashonate Heckhard. So yes, they welcome their child. Boyega is 34-year-old and his wife is 48-year-old. There's a 14-year gap between the both of them. Netizens have different things to say. Rather, some people are saying, "Ah, she's too old for him." Some people are saying, "Well, I don't think it's such a problem." Some people are also saying that now you can see that it doesn't have to do with the age anymore. That a lot of times people decide to get married or give birth when they think they are ready or with whoever it is that they love. So where we are looking at it now is, must marriage and parenthood follow society's timetable? For instance, the way we assume that a man should be older than the woman when it's time for marriage. I mean, people frown upon it when a guy wants to get married to a younger girl. Sorry, when a guy wants to get married to an older lady. And also, the age of the woman giving birth, right? This woman is 48-year-old, just 2 years, and she's 50, and they welcome their first child. Some people frown upon it and all of that. And that is what I want us to look at today. Do you think it's okay for people to put their business into other people's business, saying, "Oh, no. You..." Clarion, allow me. So yeah, people saying that, well, she's too old for him. Some are saying, "I don't think it's anybody's business." They are happy, they are doing their thing, and it's working for them like that. I'd like to hear from you this afternoon. You can call me on the number 091-6000-4945 to let me know your take, or you can drop a message on WhatsApp with the number 091-28-945-945. Clarion. Okay.
1: Yes. So, you know, like, there's this unwritten timeline that society seems to have created for everybody.
0: Yeah.
1: You know, you should finish school by a certain age, get a job, get married, you know, before a certain age, and have children, like, you know, shortly after, right?
0: Yeah.
1: And if your life doesn't follow that pattern, people will start asking questions like, "Oh, are you okay? What's wrong with you? Why have you not..." Blah blah blah in here. Please, who made such rules? Who made those rules, if I may ask?
0: Who, like, made, oh my those God, rules?
1: Yes. And another question is, does age actually determine readiness for marriage and parenthood?
0: That's a thing that people are not aware of. A lot of times in this part of our own country, once a woman is over 25, what are you waiting for? In fact, people are younger than you are already married, and there's this thing. I'm happy that it's getting, I mean, people are beginning to not pay attention to it anymore, where there's an expiration date on the women that are age 30 and above, saying that, "Oh, once a woman is 30, this is that, you cannot give birth anymore, there's always an issue and all of that."
1: Or when a woman is 30 and she's not, like, ready for marriage, she'll be like, "Oh, you want to marry now
0: like, you will not call expired goods and all of that, and saying that, "Oh, will you be able to have a child and all?" I mean, look at this actress, she's 48-year-old and they just got their child, right? Another thing I think people don't pay attention is the readiness, like you already said.
1: Yes.
0: Some people are age-wise, you think they're ready for this thing, but mentally they're not ready to have a child, they're not ready to be married.
1: Do you understand?
0: You now force people into becoming parents and they end up being bad parents. There's this video I saw of ladies, they were saying all this, I mean, just all these hot takes and all. And somebody said, just because you are capable of having a child doesn't mean you're going to be a good mother. So, just because you are capable of being parents, does not mean that you are going to be a good parent. It doesn't mean that you're ready to become somebody's parent. But a lot of times people are frowning upon it, saying that once you've gotten to that age, what are you really waiting for?
1: Please, like, people often associate age with maturity, stability and readiness. But I mean, being older, is it automatically a sign that, you know, someone make a better spouse or a parent? Just because you're older, like, someone can get married at 23 and build a healthy home, while another person can marry at 40 and they still struggle with commitment. So the same thing applies in parenthood, right? Age matters in certain practical and biological ways, because I mean, there's a certain age for a woman, like in biology, you might end up having a miscarriage at that particular age, but it's just the grace of God anyways. But it doesn't tell the whole story about someone's ability to raise a child.
0: Even as a man as well, you also have there's an age where you also have issues with reproducing, right? You are also going to have that. It's not just the woman. Women,
1: your sperm is not fertile enough.
0: It's not fertile enough. You're going to have issues and all of that. It doesn't mean that that should now mount pressure on people to now go ahead to start having children they're not ready for.
1: Exactly.
0: And there is another one where people don't want to get married or get children except they feel like they're now financially stable enough to bring those people
1: into
0: their lives,
1: which is very important, because I mean, look at the economy we are today. Do you really want to be giving birth to children in this economy?
0: It's no longer in our parent age era that they tell you the God will raise the children. God will go look at you like, hello, where
1: are you, what are you doing?
0: Did I not give you

0: people.
1: Yes, extra people. So it's not a thing of, in as much as, let's not rule out the fact that some people financially they are ready, emotionally, it's just the whole I don't want it.
0: Which is also a valid reason
1: anyway, mm-hmm. but let it not come from a place of irresponsibility and carelessness.
0: No.
1: Like, you now assume that whenever in life later I can decide to have it. When you had the opportunity to have your spouse and your children earlier, you had the finances, you had the time, you had everything that you needed, but then you decide to say, oh, I just want to keep it. And let me tell you why it's a problem. If you had the opportunity to have these children and your spouse early enough, I mean, imagine having your child at a certain age. No, because some people, yes, it's because of infertility that they ended up having their children later and all, but people that had the opportunity, the people I'm talking about right now, you don't have your child at age 50 or at age 55, that's your first
0: maybe
1: child.
0: Maybe that's when they felt they were ready now.
1: Then when it's now time your child is needing you, you're no longer physically available. Oh, that's the problem.
0: Fair.
1: And it's not fair on the child.
0: Actually,
1: it's not fair on the child as well, because now you cannot be there for that child as much as you think you'll be there.
0: Well, I think at that stage, I don't think they would want to have children that would, like, maybe they'll probably go for adoption. Maybe they'll adopt a whole teenage
1: child. People don't. They don't do that. Some people end up having their own children, or even if they go to adopt, someone to adopt. I mean, some people say, oh, a teenager has already had some confirmation in their mind and all that, I want to adopt a child that I can raise in my own and all. And then you now go and carry a small child. Now you're not physically present for that child. You are not even emotionally present as well, because the age gap is too much. You don't know what's happening in their generation. You don't know what's happening in your own time self. You're already almost not aware of what is happening anymore and all that. So is it good to do things in your own time? Absolutely right, but let it not come from a place of you. Another person will not end up. Yes, don't be careless about it.
0: Just have a proper plan. You know, it's not something that you should just wake up and say, "Oh, okay, I'm ready to do this now."
1: Yeah, and then let me just start doing it. But when you had the chance,
0: when you had all the time, you had all the energy, right? Because I mean, at age 50. Should be retiring now.
1: Exactly. Who wants to start giving birth
0: at
1: age 50
0: when there was
1: no problem at all, there was no issue as to why that happened. I mean, it's not fair to be careless enough, but I think this is good enough, because it has made people to understand that there is no pressure really on any timeline. You should do things at your own pace. Understand yourself. Mm-hmm. You are the one that know yourself better than other people would know you. If you don't want to have a child at a certain age, it's still okay. It's okay to not want to have a child at that age.
0: Yes.
1: Let you not be pressured by society to saying that, hey, all my mates have finished giving birth. What am I waiting for? You now go and give birth. Then you no longer be available for your child.
0: Decenter society.
1: Yeah.
0: Decenter the society. No,
1: decenter
0: women need
1: the society.
0: To learn how to decenter the society, because people are always going to talk.
1: Mm.
0: People are always going to talk. Imagine after giving birth to child. You know those whole, what they call it? The depression.
1: Postpartum
0: after,
1: depression.
0: Exactly. Now, imagine having a man that is not a good partner.
1: Yes,
0: to
1: do that for you and all that.
0: There's a lot that comes with raising a child.
1: And also, not just for the women as well, marrying bad partners because of postpartum depression and all of that. If you quickly, as a guy, rush and say, oh, all of my guys are already getting married, let me do something.
0: Oh.
1: You will not end up with somebody that will give you headache for the rest of your life. I'm so sorry. You are going to have to deal with your problems alone, or you end up divorcing that person, which is not the plan of a huge percentage of people to want to go into marriage with the idea that, I've just divorced the person. It wasn't your plan when you were doing that.
0: Exactly.
1: If not, okay. But because you're trying to get married to somebody in your mind, you're like, okay, it's going to be for a lifetime as God has it or whatever happens and all that. And then you now rush, you don't do your due diligence, you're not ready enough to be married, and you get married to somebody and they give you headache, you now cut your history. Hello, good afternoon. Hello, good afternoon.
2: Good afternoon.
1: What's your name and where are you calling from?
2: From Akamangwa, Chemira.
1: Okay, please go ahead with your take. Excuse me. Good afternoon. Please, we are having a different conversation, and I don't think what you're saying is in line with the conversation we are having.
2: Okay. Sorry. Maybe not the network. Please forgive me.
1: All right. No problem. Thank you. I feel like that was a mistake.
0: Okay, you understand what he was saying?
1: Yeah, I was speaking Igbo. I was talking about Ngo and all of that, but that's not the conversation. We are talking about an actor, John Boyega, who just got married at the age of... I mean, he got married, he's 34, rather, and his wife is 48, and they just welcomed their child. There's a 14-year gap between he and his wife. And also, let's talk about the age difference and people frowning upon it, saying that, why would you do that? Why would you go and get married to somebody that's 14 years older than you and all that?
0: Oh, because a man married an older woman is a problem. But when an older man is marrying a younger girl, it's a problem.
1: Look at the I was going through the comment section, and one man said, he said, I mean, this has been happening over time. Let's flip the story and it's not going to be a problem, right? I was like, okay, if you say so. I mean, this is always what it has been. Older men getting married to younger girls and all of that. But I just feel like, at the end of the day, so long as both people involved are adults, it's going to be a problem if there is somebody that is too younger. Imagine you're going to marry somebody that is 20 and you're 14 years older than this person, or 15, 20 years older than this person that is 20 years old. I don't think that's fair. For John is a full-blown adult. He's 34 years old.
0: Thank you. His frontal lobe has fully developed.
1: He's a full adult. There's nothing you want. You cannot change his perception about life. You cannot influence him to do what he doesn't want to do. You cannot trick him. You cannot deceive him to make some decisions. And the same goes to the women as well. If the woman is that age and she's married somebody that is a certain year older than her, fine and good. I think I just feel like if the both people involved are adults, they should be let to do whatever it is that they want to do. You are aware of your life. You are aware of the pros and cons of whatever decision you're deciding to make. So it shouldn't be a case where you're beginning to tell the person they are deceiving you. You're going to regret this decision and all that. It's not fair. Are they happy? That's very much important. Exactly. If they are happy, that's fine.
0: They have stayed together for so long for them to have a child.
1: Yeah, yes, because I think the marriage was actually private for a while. People didn't know they were married. I don't know.
0: Obviously, because you know, society are not minding their business and all that. So, yes, I mean, if two consenting adults are in a healthy relationship, right, and they are making informed decisions, they know what they are doing. Why are you putting their mouth into their matter? Like, just be happy for the couples, you know.
1: Yeah, be happy for them, and you should just understand that there's no time frame to things in life. And please, this is also, because I realized that a lot of people that listen to us are Nigerian parents, our parents, a lot of them that listen to us are older people. I like to say that, please, if your adult child decides to make some decision, in as much as you're an older person, you can tell sometimes when they are making mistakes to say, oh, this part you're about to tell is not the right part. But I don't think you should be making or trying to help them with some decisions when it's coming from, this is what I want. It's different when you're looking at it from the angle of, oh, this child, you're going to make a mistake. Not, I don't want you to do this. For instance, your son is deciding to marry an older lady, and that is when you, as the mother or the father, decides to say, never, under my watch. Why would you do that? You want to marry your mother?
0: What do you mean by that?
1: Did he not say that it's his mother that he want to marry before he decided to marry her? Why? I don't think it's a problem. Allow them, so long as you know that this child of yours is not making a decision that is going to harm them later. So long as you know that, okay, it's from a place of we love each other, we understand each other, I think what they just need at that point is your blessings. And also, please do not pressure young people and start asking them, when are you going to get married? When are you going to give birth? Yes. You see young people that are married, and the next thing, they have not even enjoyed the marriage. They have not even started.
0: When will you start having kids?
1: In fact, they don't even know they are married yet. The next thing you're asking them is, when are you going to start having kids? Hello, good afternoon.
2: Hello, Joy Diva.
1: Sorry, please. You've called the wrong number again. Thank you. Okay, like I was saying,
0: didn't you know I was starting to wonder, like, when did you start going by the name Joy Giver?
1: Me, I was not wondering. There's nothing they've not called me now. The other day they called me Ada Baby, so I'm just like, maybe it's a new name. I guess it's just a new name and all of that. But I mean, coming back to the conversation, like I said, young people just got married. They probably are not aware yet in their mind. They've never understood themselves that they are married. You hear somebody saying they're calling her Mrs. This, and the person's like, who are you talking to? That's not me. They've not gotten used to the fact that they are married yet.
0: No.
1: Even the husband too, he doesn't even know that he has a wife at home sometimes. And then you you now start asking them, when are you going to have your child? Now, wow, it never reached. Is it not time yet? And all that. I think, please, the situation of this country, let's even leave the situation. Even the country is okay. Even if we're a $1 billion whatever country and all that.
0: It's
1: please, allow them.
0: Exactly. It's allow not them. Something that you should rush into.
1: It's not something you should rush into. Mm-hmm. Some people want to take their time. Some people want to be aware that they want to do this before they decide to do it. So I think we've touched on all the very important points. One is, as an adult, you should be responsible enough to know that you should make some decisions on time, in as much as you shouldn't be working with societal pressure. Don't start delaying and be assuming that you have all the time in the world, and you end up making irresponsible decisions or careless decisions. You now have children at a very late time, and then you are not available for them, and they might even turn out worse than you actually thought. If you tried later, they will be better. They won't be. So please, if you can do that, do it. And as an adult as well, young people, if you are married or not, don't allow the society pressure you into making decisions that you will regret. I give you my word, you will regret it. And guess what the society will tell you? You did not tell us that it was like this now. If you had told us that it was like this, would have helped you. If you go and marry somebody that is not good, they will tell you that, well, you're an adult, you should handle it wisely. And you know how in this part
0: of
1: the
0: world... You should pray to God.
1: You know how in this part of the world, they frown upon divorce and all of that. They start looking at you like, hey, you've made the worst mistake of your life.
0: Would you know, on Twitter, I was going on Twitter the other day, and this woman like celebrated her divorce. Like, she literally had the whole photo shoot about it. And one man in the comment section was like, since when did you start celebrating divorce?
1: I just love another person responded to that same tweet, and the person said that some people don't make it out alive. It's worth celebrating and all.
0: Yeah.
1: In as much as, I mean, I don't think divorce is something we should be too happy about. Like, you should be too happy
0: if you were in a bad marriage.
1: Here's what I'm saying, like, divorce shouldn't be something we are excited before it happens. Do you understand?
0: Yes,
1: when you're in that situation where divorce is the only option, please carry your bag, husband or wife, or carry your bag and start going home.
0: Mm-hmm.
1: But if you're not married yet, if you're not in the place where you need to make that decision, it's not something that you should be too excited that it will happen to you when you've not even had any reason to have that thought, right?
0: Mm-hmm.
1: So please, you have the time before you're married to make the right decision.
0: Of course.
1: Marry the right person. Don't let the society pressure you. Don't let your parents tell you, you must do this, you must not do that and all. And if you love whoever it is that you want to marry, please, there is no standard as to age-wise who is to be married to who.
0: Mm-hmm.
1: There's no, a man should be 20 years older than his wife. A wife should be 5 years younger, 10 years younger and all that.
0: Mm-hmm.
1: Please marry somebody you understand, marry somebody that you love, marry somebody that you want to spend the rest of your life with.
0: Mm-hmm.
1: Somebody that you know that you can do life with and not feel pressured in a bad way about it.
0: Someone you can raise children with.
1: Yes, if that's your intention to have children, you should also be somebody, because some people don't want to have kids, and they will actually end up with somebody that don't want kids as well.
0: Exactly.
1: So please, you should make informed decisions. That's what this whole conversation is about. And yes, congratulations to John and his wife. Congratulations to them on the newborn baby. And he said we should pray for them. We should pray for them. We should just support them. This is a time they've never done it before. This is their first child and all of that. Well, the most important thing is I'm happy for the couple. They're happy that they're happy with their new baby.
0: Mm-hmm.
1: So yes, this is it. And Clara, what's your final word?
0: Well, at the end of the day, life is not a competition, and marriage and parenthood are not achievements that everyone must unlock by a particular age, by a certain age, right? Yes, readiness matters, compatibility matters, financial and emotional responsibility matters, especially when children are involved, right?
1: Okay.
0: So we also need to understand that not everybody has the same goals, the same opportunities, you know, timeline and circumstances. Everyone is different. So the goal shouldn't be to meet society's expectations just to avoid being talked about. It should be to make thoughtful decisions, like Ada has said, that she can live with and take responsibility for. Because at the end of the day, society might have an opinion about your marriage, but you are the one that has to live
1: in the marriage.
0: Exactly. So I'm Clarion, and this has been Urban Fuse on Urban Radio 94.5 FM with my darling Ada Ada. Remember that you don't have to live your life according to somebody else's calendar. It's your life. So until next time, stay informed, stay open-minded, and keep the conversation going. Are we keeping any conversation going?
1: Yes.
0: We still have more shows. Yes, we still have more shows.
1: Yeah, there are more shows coming your way on Urban Radio 94.5 FM. Like Claren already said, I think Claren has already wrapped up everything that needs to be said. Please, don't let the society pressure you. Mm-hmm. You have your life to live. If anything comes out negative from that relationship or the life that you've chosen to live, you're the one that will face it. And at the end of the day, everybody will now, in Igbo language, say poaka. They will remove their hand from it and tell you, oh, sorry, you have
0: sorry,
1: to deal with
0: yo,
1: it
0: just pray yourself.
1: And please, there's no particular rule to how the world should work or how marriage should work, how being a parent should work. Do it at your own pace. Do it at the way you want to do it. At the end of the day, it's your life. It's and to older people, please seize the urge. And once you start having that urge, I'm telling you, ask this person when I give him birth, just seize it. It's not a good spirit. I promise you, it's not a good spirit. So please just seize it immediately. Don't put young people under pressure. Things are not easy. Some people want to get better. Some people are going through some mental issues that is not like extreme mental issues. They just want to be better before having a partner or having children.
0: Disrespect them.
1: Yeah, please don't disrespect them. I think this is the much we can take on this conversation today. Please, like Claren already said, this is the March on Urban Fuse. Don't go anywhere. More stuff coming your way on Urban Radio 94.5 FM. For me and Clarion, I'd like for you to stay positive and don't forget to stay
0: jiggy.
1: We'll be back again tomorrow with more stuff. It's Friday. It's the start of the weekend tomorrow. So listen to the song Love Ibugom by Chike and Semka.

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Of course, this is an amazing program and platform where we give rising stars the opportunity to share their story, crafts, and what they have to show the world. 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

0: We have another fast rising artist whose sound is more of Afrobeats, contemporary African rhythm and urban influences. Kelly Easy's passion for music began in secondary school, where he discovered his talent through school talent hunts and social events. He started writing songs by JSS2 and released his debut single Happy Day. What a great milestone at an early age. During his time at Enugu State University of Science and Technology ASUT, Kelly Easy continued developing his artistry and gained recognition through performances at notable campus events. His music combines Afrobeats, contemporary African rhythms and urban influences, blending meaningful storytelling with infectious beats. With a strong focus on originality and consistency, Kelly Easy aims to inspire, entertain and represent his Nigerian roots and contribute to taking Afrobeats to a global audience. Let's stay tuned and enjoy Why Me from Kelly Easy featuring Hysta La Vista.
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0: red, my no beam the white as snow. 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Ballum don't hold you. I'm never entitled. 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

0: 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Today's spotlight is on Anambra-born Afrofusion and trap artist Ifeanyi Nwokoye, known professionally by his moniker Oscar Pendragon. A political science graduate from the prestigious University of Nigeria, UNN, Nsukka, Oscar kicked off his music journey with street freestyles in 2017. He officially debuted in 2020 alongside his brother, Nonny Dave, as part of the group Lean Boys. Drawing inspiration from Burna Boy, Rema, and the iconic sounds of ABBA, Oscar is carving out a distinct lane in the industry, anchored by his personal mantra, "Let nobody worry nobody." Stick around as we dive deep into the world of Oscar Pendragon right here on Urban Push. Don't go anywhere.
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0: You're tuned in to Coast City's Music Authority. Buckle up. Representing Nsukka Enugu, this is hip-hop and trap artist Eya Emmanuel Emeka, who goes by the moniker RBT Madrid. He's been making waves since 2019 in the Esu days. Emeka is pushing the sound forward, highlighted by Hugo's standout verse on Dog and continuous respect for the industry OGs like Highstaller Vista, Parkido, and Hugo P himself. 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Work on yourself, stay hungry, and get ready, because the best is yet to come. So don't touch that dial, you're still on Urban Push. Don't go anywhere.
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0: Now playing Game Over by RBT Madrid featuring Parkido.
2: Yeah. 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

0: en su boca que te voy a matar, que te voy a matar. 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I boy be a guy, just some bizarre. 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
1: Game over, we dey para, we dey para. Different pattern, yeah.
2: Still enjoying amazing tracks on the Urban Push right here on Cold City's Music Authority, Urban Radio 94.5 FM. We have another fast rising artist by name Ihueze Ikechukwu, aka the capital of 042, who just released a new album called Appetizer. And this album truly has appetizing tracks. His mentor is Flavo and he hails from Enugu State. There are two incredible tracks from this fast rising artist that we are going to be grooving to shortly. The first is Ise featuring Big Scent, and the second is Jamam. What a track. I believe these are tracks you don't want to miss, so stay tuned and please enjoy.
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0: Still on the urban push, we've got Eduboy Nexi, born Aniobi Chinedu Daniel. He's a Nigerian rapper, singer, songwriter, and a music producer signed to Night Records. He was born 1st December 1992 in Enugu State, Nigeria, and was raised in Abuja. He's known with tracks like All for the Money, Muraya, and 042, with several others. He's presently promoting his new single, Ego Dinobi. Listen and stay blessed.
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3: 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I say better thing don't happen. Chief Akintola, a.k.a. 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Abi, if you dey waka, your two leg go disease you. Or you know dey waka at all, bone breakage or fracture, waist pain, dislocation, or maybe you fall down from a tree. Or ties push you down. 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Or you fall down in the field as you dey play football and you don't get the one where they call ankle problem. 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Oga patapata for vein and bone. The vein and bone master. For stand number 10. I say stand number 10. Inside ESBS, Independence Layout, Enugu. If you take my medicine, within 2 to 3 hours, you go begin to see the work. I pray say sickness, injury, or accident, no go collect hand or leg. For our handle, Amio. My telephone number na 090-6954-6690. Again, 090-6954-6690. You will no fit waka with your two leg from one pole to another without walking stick. Every time na so body pain and acute waist pain you dey complain. Abi, one of your leg or two legs swell like say they put water inside. In dey vibrate and they hook you. They prepare you join. If you sit down for one place, to stand up na big wahala. If you enter keke or okada, to come down from okada or keke na big wahala. Abi, your hand and your leg dey vibrate. It dey do shake shake all the time. And you no fit hold something very well. Or you get serious accident. Where be say since then, your body no be am again. Abi, you match something for ground or for your farm. We don't paralyze your body. Or you get serious wound for leg. You don't try making go. E no gree go. Abi, you've been taking medicine for many, many years. You don't go here and there. And there is no result. Come out to Oga Kpatakpata for vein and bone. Chief Akintola, a.k.a. Health is wealth. Therefore, stand number 10. I say stand number 10. Inside ESBS, Independence Layout, Enugu. That's now why we dey tell our customers say any medicine where you take 2 to 3 days and it no work, the liver and root no complete. My telephone number na 090-6954-6690. Again, 090-6954-6690. I don't tell una say any medicine wey no work. Now be say the liver and root no complete. God bless you now.

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3: I'm elderly man with elderly experience.
0: Yeah, listener, I would like you to listen very, very well to what I shall be talking about because it promises to be informative and educative. Information, they say, is power. What is male sexual dysfunction? Male sexual dysfunction simply means inability of a man to satisfy his woman during man and woman jollification. This is a very disgraceful problem for man. The primary causes of this problem could be too much of sugar in the blood system, old age, or somebody who is under stress, hypertension, long time of infection in the system, someone who is always masturbating, or someone who is having pile problem.
4: Long time infection, severe waist pain and stomach noisy, inching for the body and movement all over the system.
0: You man that is listening to me, what I only specialize on is this male sexual dysfunction. Therefore, don't allow what is curable to scatter your happy home. You young man also who have not married, stop embarrassing yourself before your woman. Stop cheating on her because this can make her to look elsewhere for satisfaction. Some man, within some minutes, they have come up, whereas their woman have not been satisfied at all during man and woman affair. If you are in this condition,
4: I dey inside ESBS, Radio Station Premacy, here in Enugu. I occupy stand number 18.
0: Or better still, you can call me on 070-32-32-3328. 070-32-32-3328 for more information and enlightenment. Remember, my dear listener, I only specialize on male sexual dysfunction, as I said. Therefore, I'm not expecting any woman to come. Any woman that eventually come, maybe because she wants to get the drugs for her husband or her loved ones. We are going to test you with our computerized diagnosis machine to know exactly the causes of your own problem before we embark on the treatment. After this thorough investigation, you take your drug as prescribed. You will never remain the same in Jesus' name. I am not God, but I am created for a purpose. Organ and Madam, traditional medicine are still working fine like in the olden days. That is why you see our forefathers marry more than one wife during their own time, because their power is more than what a single wife can handle, and they don't play with traditional medicine. As I used to say, root and herbs are free gift from God, and they are benefit for the mankind. Call me on 070-32-32-33-28. 070-32-32-33-28.
4: When you enter inside the premises, make sure you see stand number 18.
1: Oh, Baba Stand where?
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1: Woo! 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

0: 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The first century, during 1999, Joe Dieno from Mobe also proved to be a coro. The canoe came up by you, Rosa Garoza dear, after Mukre came by you, Rosa Garoza dear, Richie by you, or Coro at all. One person a man by you, or Coro, Rosa Garoza dear. Emana, before Honorable John of Woodway, I'm going to get a football, a slobber, or whatever. I keep up for now mood, up for now good, up forward, up for now one. I got a model who gives my farm now more. Then, a raw bridge, Nandagua Uga, Chiba Bridge, Rukwama also, the Obdago one. So, you know, I get the same. Roma slaughterhouse, Naban, Roma, Buffalo, and Mini, Kaba, Rora toilet and Betrun. Go to the park in our express before we go. I'm not going to be able to do it. You know, so, person like him, but I was up in the I was for him, never on us, because a little while ago, I have forgotten not trying. So, I think like House of Rep, the truth is, but I'm not going to try. But I got no kids, the guy came well, and kept ahead of those things, I got. That is number one. Then, I bet then, I kept it called the F9. F9, the resort here. Solar energy, and I believe na oh the carbono ya boy ya won the kuna ndi behind the no ga nota e be question dia ka mo age dia ka ka try you no so na that our sinners anybody is a treason I have to go for I had to with a good candidate but tomorrow to gather I did the bills of the tomorrow can I get to see akwa we ba ko e person at under 4 years na o so sia na dia oh former governor of Enugu state so ha na e go we go ha wa yo e ma ma de gu mmiri ana fa asi anya o ba do no ya na e gu mmiri na e ji gu mmiri. 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You want to carry over feet, don't see the road 1 kilometer road to your house. Now, there's our good trap. We can see like a bar warrior, the former governor, 2 times senator. You have got to send you a run, I run 1 year, you met here. Because I believe Romo Zigar on over 30 years, which I expect him to do. So, let's now get this summer, and then we say, I'm going to go for a secretarial seat. And that's been like Kevin C for more position. And what are in the part of God, a good pay, a good person, a candidate to China. I can organize a camera.
1: I'm going to go to the hospital.

0: Na house and nke na house I no no kana ya ku do fi horo no kana mo Goba, eat to a vote, each every vote.
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2: Hello? Hello?
1: Eh, hey. I'm going to find a
2: good old lady. I'm going to
1: find a
2: Because man, I am not say for my former, I'm a reformer. Because I did a local government chairman, I don't care how they do that. I was just going to send a toast down, or they're a table, or they're a town car, or they're a bag of a year. All powers also not a roll to go. Go on a roll, you create a mabuto, I am also. All one go on the senator. I am not a woman. I deserve vote. I was not a woman. I am not a man. Yes, I am not a woman. Oh, stop the airport, Lozoka, and Lozoma or Kokum. That's come good. What do you mean?
0: Oh, yeah, I'm not sticking on you in a state. One.
2: I don't know.
1: Bye bye. Okay. I didn't if I just call you, I will not come. Touch. From Kigesi, we see we see we see we see we see we see we see we see we see we see we see we see we see we see
0: we see we see we
1: see we see we see
0: we
1: see we see we see we see we see
0: we see we see we see we see we see we see wejebama
1: nkebezo ne? Nkebezo
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2: na no,
1: when you were all chai, Nagide, Yaloba, oh no.
2: I got from Murray, this is my motion.
1: Ganero.
2: I drew from Castello. Castello and Kaya was similar number, Carafla, and we all know much at all.
1: Oh,
2: you're not going to be Mr. Ali, as you
1: chai.
2: I got a international challenge in the state. No sure.
0: I don't want
2: a federal or even a few hours. This is a couple. And a couple, it rose or do you on our own or all aside and kind of
0: on your Kukari Okunime, Nimans, who calls it. And
2: when the one that one of my drews up or down on a which one who you know.
1: Hey,
2: okay. Go keep in the cave in Ugua. On a G1, I work on Pasit, I'm going to come around before. Go a couple of you, Butch. So on your can we on an chai anya no chain chair by again.
1: Oh no call this on a men natchy on anachia. Uno call this ill. Oya anachia or do no naka or ya anachia or do no naka.
0: Oh
1: mo ti ye ba in chanchako.
0: Only
1: better and I am buying on your creature.
2: Ah dee
1: I don't know.
2: I promise to the Bagaga.
1: Oh, Chimo.
2: I don't know, Protichi, government, people, auditor. So, Quirky, in case Abu Mega, I am about only to join it, a local government. If you want to talk to the Yaba, Adiana, House of Assembly, in Tamma, oh, yeah, in Chicago. A tenant with Nessie. Allo Layolo, what in your Layoko? Oh, my room, I want out by you where Anno Holiday, one with Nick. The Ogana had just about. I've done a Senate and don't tell me. I come up pretty far. Oh, I'm a professor. What's in the university in that same house? I come up pretty far. Oh, no, I don't go to the Kupekus up there and you still come. I don't know, governor. They have to go to the house. How can I look at the room? You see, go together. I could pick your dollar.
1: Oh, come
2: on, go to me.
0: No,
1: devil. I'm going to go to
0: the house. I'm going to go to the house.
1: Wait, manage, man, I'm going to go to the house. bukono mikrobia bali ana anoku
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1: 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Ey. 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Uhuru Choma.
2: Adida, thank you very much. Yeah, I won't work there now.
1: No, she
2: not. Comrade, I won't work there.
1: Comrade.
2: Yeah. Well, we have one guy named me every week. We don't have a guy like you. But no matter how many are now, we don't have. In the end, we want any of them gonna chance. Get to come to party.
1: I'm
2: only. I'm only. I can't say I'll come by a lot of them.
1: Ombu do nye.
2: Eh?
1: Onye?
2: Ansula yi ko ba yelo fu. O ba yelo fu ma jo je on do zo me guru nu, e do jin ju very well.
0: O nwe kwala yi ko kwelo nu, bi tupu ona chi ge ba hu. 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
2: Yes. No mbo lu zi kwel, da ro ga ba yelo fu. 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Na chairman bi ya se so kwa go ba ko na me nda ti area. So when you hear your promise, I will make the next time I return choir until I make a conduct to a local government and the council chief election. Then I have what I have on a door in future. But I don't know state and I conduct the election, no way. So yes, they could be in the Japan. Okay, why am I not trying to see it? When you know my life, I use they work it away horror. The same thing I have for assemblies, the same thing away horror. Oya nke House of Rep umeha oya nka hapo good because they remove gi governor they remove gi we refuse to use of tears there na koya nka he mechele campaign many election obo elebo kono leba maba APC uti hook na get the result na Abuja unfortunately to him governor they remove we so ya who was because obo no na spirit as I tired because we go merai nothing so all of them we had me okay. Yeah, but then they represent. I what do we want? Can you have a choice? Oh, how we back and me at the Naga. What you hope now get their result. But good team now, Nigeria and say, I change your rotation, my result. I was by a new November, their result, that boy, to not all go well for them. So we and Nai, they should be returned. All of them, Machine to my house of Remar, all of them, we are. So that it is so I can continue with this. Oh yeah, that they are because like Madumar, the Madame Hoya own them now. I congratulate you people. You are trying to your honor. You need born. Thank you very much.
1: Ndewo, Dalvinne, unkwifo zai jo nwanyi, mokwa kwa ode mma kaine emi no ban radio. Ubu no obori agine gwifazo. 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
3: Hello, Dide.
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3: 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I give you one a light of October.
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3: 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It's like a this year capital day.
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1: Oh yeah, Balay.
2: I'm a hello, no, that's one.
1: That lawyer.
2: He was the new Jamaica Kununa, Mary and Mary. Look at you, Utunusha, we are poor even a radio. Look at you, Kajiche. I can't only remember, you know, I know if we go to radio. Obro Governor, not for Afro music, not for Nigeria music, so on Babronka. No, look at you, Obuna Monday, we go. I'm on a Monday, we highlight. Tuesday bo Afro. I'm on Tuesday bo Afro. Wednesday bo Reggae. Thursday bo Congo. Friday bo Makosa. Yeah, I just make a mad na dia na ne to radio station.
1: Emane security ang we mi. Oh, come on, what a rock I see has ye. Emane, imu ron subu. Aga ne ba kuya nyofuma. Oh.
2: Yeah, I abia na ge politisa. 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
1: 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Yeah.
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0: Ina atukware nke bu ntuli aka.
4: Yeah, I'm at vote now. I am no euro, but you don't bust election in Jason Lavano.
0: Kevin at one a Benwick on Enugu North.
4: I'm at Enugu North now.
0: Yeah, bo ina to yellow onye obuna I like re ko onye bu nu.
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5: 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I don't know in the house of Prebs, Honorable Chidi Obeta. I think I name of Manezu, Honor Bani, Honor Rucha, ADG, Na Ebe Ngonano Chite. 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watch the flag off the same road.
1: Oh, kwa.
5: Four flags off for one road.
1: Oh.
5: Nothing is happening there. You know, my Friday, I have not just been clear the betting on my junction, Meganangu. He ended there. And this is the town that hosts Ferragamo College later. Mm. It's very important. And two other secondary schools, primary schools, there are about seven in the community.
1: Mm.
5: We have a common boundary with Ako, a double, hold and all. So they just neglect. So it's organized election rule, Abadja, and also our target. That is the object of campaign. And had the flag of Naira. These are going to Guinness Book of Records as the road that is most flagged off in any state. All levels of government are flagged off, and nothing is happening there. It is very pathetic. Very pathetic.
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Hi everyone, my name is Ella Peters. I'm a student physiotherapist in UNEC. 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

0: A very good evening to you. Welcome to the Urban Drive Time here on Urban Radio 94.5. Glad to know that you are here with me this beautiful Thursday evening. It's the 15th day in the month of October 2026. So this is literally the middle of the month, and we are gradually counting down to the end of the month, and by extension to the end of the year, actually. We're barely 2 months away to the new year, and I hope that whatever it is that you have set out to achieve this year, you've been able to do that. Well, my name is Favor, and again, I hope your day has been amazing. 4:33 p.m. on the clock. At a time like this, you have offices closing, you have people going back to their homes, you have people driving, so the traffic is a bit intense. You know, so but as you cruise to wherever that you are cruising to, I hope you don't mind if we keep you company. Well, this evening, in the next couple of minutes, I'll be having a chat with a lady here in the studio with me. This is a conversation worth having, and best believe this is a conversation that you will enjoy. Her name is Precious Henry. She's a writer, at least that's what I know for now. She could be so many other things. I think she'll be the one to talk to us about, other than being a writer, is there any other thing that she does? But at least here this evening, I am speaking to her as a writer. So she wrote a book that I believe that you will find pretty much interesting, especially considering the fact that almost everybody they see Shege now.
1: No be small thing.
0: Everybody they see Shege.
1: They call it back.
0: I'm telling you. So she titled the book "How to Overcome Handling
1: Tough Times
0: Without Tears." Handling tough times without tears.
1: Yes.
0: Is there any way we can actually handle tough times without tears? Because
1: course.
0: The tears be rolling. Recent time,
1: of course,
0: the combination of the Tinubu economy and
1: just check them now. Your tears never change.
0: Anyway, we'll have that conversation and a whole lot more on the Drive Time this evening. Well, let me say hello to the lady whose voice you've been hearing, Precious Henry. How you doing? Good evening
1: I'm
0: to
1: good,
0: you.
1: Good, Favor. Thank you, and good evening to you, esteemed listener.
0: You are welcome to our program.
1: Thank you.
0: Well, how have you been? How are you?
1: Yeah, I've been. Well, I'm good. You know, counting down is just less than 24 hours.
0: Oh, yeah.
1: Event kickoff. So, been busy welcoming people coming all over.
0: Okay.
1: Puja, Lagos, Port Harcourt coming in, trying to sort out things, do all the finishing touches. So, it's quite been very busy and hectic. But all of a sudden, we are here.
0: What event are you talking about? What event?
1: Okay.
0: Talk to us about it.
1: All right, fine. So, tomorrow, 16th October,
0: yes,
1: in exclusive Seren Hotel number 17, Wanachi, off Sabat bus stop. Yeah, so we're gonna have a book launch.
0: Okay.
1: And a live conference. So, the book titled "Handling Tough Times Without Tears."
0: Mm.
1: Of course, this book came as an inspiration, or you could call it a lived experience from my personal story.
0: Mm.
1: Yeah, people, like you rightly said, people just they collect every day woto.
0: Yeah.
1: If it's not financial distress, it is marital distress, it is a workplace or career, or even health. A lot of people are coming down with kidney, cancer, disability, and all of these are really imposing a lot of pressure on people. Now, being of course, like I said, 2013 I lost my sight.
0: 2013.
1: Wow. I'm a nurse by profession.
0: Oh.
1: Finished my nursing program, finished my midwifery. I was already working with Nigerian government.
0: Mm.
1: And of course, you know, now life can't happen to me. I'm married, had my kids. So,
0: wow.
1: And just between that junction, 2013 and where I am, no be small talk. But the point is that blindness didn't allow blindness to define me.
0: Mm.
1: Rather, I gleaned lessons from my journey in disability.
0: Mm.
1: So, and those lessons is actually what I've put together to encourage other people going through tough times. You don't just wait and allow tough time. You see a lot of people. The other day, I was at Dream. I was telling them, right here, we are having this conversation, that somebody somewhere is committing suicide. Are you getting what I'm saying?
0: Right.
1: So, even as we're having this conversation, and of course, I go home, I was listening to, I think it was Arise News or something, they said a man jumped from a car to a lagoon. Mm. I mean, what would make somebody do that? If not frustration? Tough times of life. So, but there are people who have actually seen this tough time.
0: Mm-hmm.
1: They were able to, you know,
0: navigate,
1: take care of it, navigate, yes. And they are way, and they are still making waves in life. So what differs from the person taking his or her life with the same circumstances and this other person, despite the tough time, is still pushing ahead? So that's what this book is going to offer you, how to handle your tough times without really letting it marry you. So that's it.
0: Interesting.
1: Thank you.
0: Listening to 2013... That's such a long time.
1: Yeah, that's about...
0: That's like 13 years.
1: Yeah, 13 years.
0: 13 years.
1: This is exactly the month I lost my sight.
0: Really? What happened?
1: Brief illness, little headache here, and I think I just finished with my night duty. Before you know it, something you thought it was malaria, I rushed back to the hospital. Before you know it, medically, they are suspecting intraocular pressure. Sorry, raised... pressure, ocular,
0: yes.
1: Yeah, raised ocular pressure.
0: Mm-hmm.
1: They were also suspecting closed angle glaucoma and so many other things. But obviously, those things can't really come up because the blindness was obviously the last medical complications or symptoms that presented at the end of the whole crisis, because It's as if the whole thing shut down my system.

0: Merry Christmas with them, do everything with them so you can die peacefully. Because with the prognosis we're seeing, you can't live beyond 2 weeks or 2 months.
1: You're joking.
0: And then I said, okay, fine. If you've done your best, then I think I will align myself with your option. Let me go home.
1: Mm.
0: So I told them I'm going to come back. I'll be alive. I'm not going to die. So this is 13 years and we are still counting. Wow. And we'll keep counting. But something really happened, which is another part, because beyond the book is a campaign called My Life, which I'm actually calling out to people to be part of this campaign. Like I said, a lot of people are taking their lives. And this campaign is targeting people going through a tough time. And there are three things together that really helped me go through my situation and still living. One, the health factor. Two, the God factor. I think the God factor first, then the health, and then support system. People go, there are lots of people dying in prayer houses while they should be at the hospital receiving proper treatment. My sight got more complicated because the family supporting them felt taking me. The whole situation was so crazy and dramatic. They didn't know what was actually going. So they felt the best place to take me was saw this traditional healer. And they complicated everything. So now there are people also, on the other hand, are they so-called ndidibia, ndi ogumborogo, ndi nkanwana nkozo, without really taking proper treatment. That's one part. There are people receiving treatment in the hospital. Yes, the medicine is working out well, but there are because as a health personnel, definition, a complete definition of health is a holistic, including spirituality. Now, my way of saying, those people in the hospital, if you're just depending on medicine, medical care, without bringing in the God factor, there is a missing link somewhere. And then the third and the last, the support system, call it friends, call it family, call it the society in the workplace, but there's an adequate support system helping people who are navigating through a difficult time. So when these three actually come together, complementing each other, the health segments are doing their work efficiently and adequately, providing all the medical care, the spirituality, that's the God factor, adequate prayers, counseling is actually ongoing, and then the family, the society, the friends, enabling environments are being created to give those people adequate support. When you bring this through integration, you find out that people navigating through tough time can actually survive better.
1: Interesting.
0: These were one of the amazing things that really helped me to where I am.
1: All right.
0: Would have taken my life, but when this three comes together, it really works a lot.
1: Amazing stuff. Now, your story is so interesting and so inspiring at the same time. And
0: thank you.
1: I don't know. I'm so sorry for what you had to go through.
0: No.
1: I don't know. Anyway,
0: okay.
1: This is 13 years down the line. So I mean, you're obviously a strong woman.
0: Thank you.
1: To have even written a book out of it.
0: Well,
1: I want to ask if, you know, because your book is How to Handle Tough Times Without Tears. At what point did you make peace with the fact that, okay, I can't sit and be whining, I need to, you know, still get up there, I need to be strong, I need to take life as it has come, right? And all that, like, because 2013, when you lost your sight, that's like an entire new dispensation for you.
0: Yeah.
1: Okay, so transitioning from what you were, in nurse who was working at a hospital, you had your sight, married, had kids and all that, transitioning into someone who can't
0: see,
1: is visually impaired, and all that, you know, how long did it take you to make peace with that whole
0: dispensation and come to the realization of, fine. Now the point remains that I will keep adapting. Okay, let me give you an instance. Conveying this event, you know, it takes a whole lot of planning, logistics. I mean, a lot.
1: Yeah.
0: Do you get? So I had an experience yesterday where I was

0: trying to juggle between contacting this, contacting that, and you're on call. And I say, but if I was sighted, even as I'm answering this call, I will still be doing what I'm doing with my laptop. Mm. But I have to use my laptop to listen because I use screen reader. Mm. And I have to use it to listen. Mm. Now, my way of saying adapting to the whole situation is still ongoing.
1: It's a continuous process.
0: Yes. Mm. But the mental process, the mental adaptation happened when I attempted suicide 2 times.
1: Hey.
0: And I felt, okay, since it didn't work out, all right, God don't even want me to die. So I think, let me just leave and see what he wants to do, work out of this. Okay. And this whole lot of things happened also when I started seeing other people living with visual impairments,
1: mm-hmm.
0: doing a lot for themselves. And that is the beautiful thing that I'm alive is bringing. When you come as a woman who think you're trusting God for a fruit of the womb, or you've not conceived or something, you know all the nonsense that comes, he never born, it is a never come out, all the, you know, all those kind of derogatory statements. But you see other people who have navigated through that, sharing their own experiences, it helps to, of course, in public health or in development, we call it peer support group. So when people come with their lived experience, so we share experiences, and you're okay, fine, this was how this person. So it was on that kind of platform I found out how other visually impaired people survived through their own blindness, and were still able to. We have professors who are blind, we have a lot of visually impaired people, we have a lot of barristers who are blind, and they're doing well. I said, okay, fine. That inspired me. I gathered up myself. I said, there is no point dying. And we are living.
1: Wow. At what point did you start writing your book? And how did you write it?
0: Okay, fine. Like I told you, technology has actually made a lot of things easier.
1: Mm.
0: So even either with your phone or with your laptop, we call it voice to text.
1: Okay.
0: So you're talking.
1: And it's typing.
0: That is uneven. So, but with my laptop, with the screen reader, I type.
1: Oh, okay.
0: I type. So when I finish typing, when I finished taking it chapter by chapter, so of course it's a whole lot of, so I'll type when I'm bored, I'm tired. Okay, fine, I'll close. So another time it comes, I'll keep doing it that way until it was a completed project.
1: Together, yeah. Amazing.
0: Thank you.
1: Congratulations. You pulled this off. And I'm so inspired. I don't even know. And I believe that anybody who is listening to you at this point in time would be inspired.
0: Thank you.
1: You're such a strong woman.
0: Thank you.
1: The book, do you have it in hard copies?
0: Yes. We have it in hard copy, and is also of course upon launching it up tomorrow, is already on seller.
1: Okay.
0: So we of course, for you to get across to the soft copy, which is on seller, you can actually follow me on my Facebook handle Precious Henry, where we share the link, or you can also call me on my number.
1: Okay.
0: 080-666-90096. I tell that again. 080-666-90096. That's 666-90096. It's just a simple number. 666-90096. So that's it. So when you get that number, just send us a WhatsApp message. So maybe like, hi, I need a soft copy, to bam, we'll send you the link to the seller where you can actually get a copy for yourself. Mm-hmm. But also there's also a hard copy for those who prefer a hard copy version.
1: All right. And you're launching the book tomorrow?
0: Yes, tomorrow at 17 exclusive Serene Hotel, 17 Wachi Omonachi. Sorry, I'm still, Omonachi. That is close to Sabbath bus stop. Exclusive Serene is in New Haven.
1: Mm-hmm.
0: Yeah, so that's where the event is going to happen by 10 tomorrow.
1: 10 a.m.
0: Yeah. And we'll also go live on Precious Henry on my Facebook handle.
1: Amazing stuff.
0: Thank you.
1: I wish you a wonderful book launch.
0: Thank you so much.
1: Have a great event.
0: Thank you.
1: And I wish you more books. You know, in my intro, I was saying, at least I know that you're a writer. Other than a writer, is that okay, now I know that you were a nurse.
0: I'm still practicing anyway. I'm still practicing.
1: You're joking?
0: No, I'm not joking. I work with Red Aid Nigeria, formerly known as German Leprosy and TB Relief Association.
1: Yeah.
0: I work with Red Aid Nigeria
1: as
0: a program officer, yeah.
1: Oh, that's great.
0: Yes.
1: That's great. So you're a medical practitioner as well.
0: I'm still practicing.
1: You're a writer, and I know you're a survivor too. Are there any other thing you can add?
0: Lady Favour.
1: Any other thing you can add though, but I think you should add on your long to your name.
0: Jesus!
1: The precious area on your own.
0: Oh my God!
1: You should add that to your name, bro.
0: Oh my God.
1: You literally looked at death in his face, and you would be like, "No,
0: we know." I am questioning like, I am questioning like, I am down until I meet a head or why.
1: That is saying, "No, nothing the sub, but nothing sub."
0: Amen.
1: 13 years down the line, and you are still pushing.
0: Yeah.
1: Congratulations, my sister. I'm so inspired by you.
0: Thank you so
1: much. I hope you keep going. There's absolutely a purpose for which you are alive today, and I am happy for where you are mentally. There are people that cannot survive what you have gone through, not even one quarter of it, you know. And I feel like the book you've written and the idea and the inspiration behind the book is what a lot of people actually need in times like this.
0: Thank you.
1: So if you're listening to me now, I think you need to this is somebody you need to come in contact with. He's having his book launch tomorrow, so you can

0: blind copy, all right? Yeah, you never can tell what is in that book that will make you overcome the tough time that you're currently going through. Yeah. All right, so that's about that. Thank you so much once
1: again, Precious. Thank you so much, Favour.
0: Please give out the number again, just all in right. case somebody wants to reach out.
1: Okay, 080-666-90096. 080-666-90096.
0: All right.
1: Thank you.
0: Well, thank you so much. Thank you for being here, Precious.
1: Thank you.
0: My pleasure to speak to you.
1: Thank you so much.
0: And if I have time tomorrow, I'll probably stop by.
1: Wow, be happy, yeah, please. Of course, Urban Radio is invited. Yes. Thank you.
0: Congratulations once again.
1: Thank you so much. Thank
0: you. This is still the Urban Drive time here on Urban Radio 94.5. My name is Favour. Keep it locked here, and at 6 p.m. will be the Urban Prime time. I'll talk to you then.

0: Ndewo Enugu.
1: What's up, y'all? This is Jidenna.
0: I go by the name Boy Chicks. I'm a riddle. My people is your girl, Mandy Dose.
2: What up, people? I go by the name CQA, aka Woos.
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Hi everyone, my name is Ella Peters. I'm a student physiotherapist in UNEC. When I'm not at the hospital learning how to give more quality to life, I'm probably posing for the camera or creating content. 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If it's urban, just do it.

0: Ghana. 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

0: jam with a cooler. 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Of the Jesus power, powerless power, be guided in your antenna. Menchuban, Bada, Kanchina. 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
1: So, Munaman, aging, dear car, my judge, question, no dab. 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
0: I go by the name Boy Chicks. 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Your girl, Mandy Dose.
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3: 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Zagada.
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1: Ministering, Reverend Samuel Nnamdi, Reverend Roland Best, General Treasurer, Reverend Dr. Andrew Yim, General Secretary, Reverend Dr. Raphael Itoto, Assistant General Superintendent, Dr. Sharon Emeka, Director, Women Ministries, Chief Host, Reverend Professor Paul Emeka, General Superintendent, and other anointed ministers.
2: Guest artists, God's Oracle, Arinze AG, amongst others. 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Jesus is Lord. 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

Isiuzo, Enugu East, Enugu South, Enugu North, Nkanu East and Nkanu West. Vote Jeff Afam Obodo for Senate, Enugu East Senatorial Zone. 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

0: Yeah, man. Check my peoples. 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

0: Very good evening to you. Welcome to Urban Prime Time here on Urban Radio 94.5. Glad to have you on the program. It's Thursday and 15th day in the month of October 2026, 7 minutes past 6 p.m. And glad to have you join me on yet another wonderful edition of Urban Prime Time. My name is Favour and time is very much of the essence. We will begin with the conversation this evening. Well, the inauguration of the Presidential Campaign Council has continued to generate reactions. And like I always say, I think it is about time that we begin to talk about issues. And unfortunately, the candidates who are a part of this election, they are not making it interesting and easy for the electorate, as they have not particularly, made this whole thing an issue-based campaign. Unless, of course, it's still coming, you know. So, but it's more like we're still testing the waters. But conversations around how the voting should go in 2027 has always been an ongoing conversation. You know, what should be the political direction of a particular zone? How should they vote? You know, you have the likes of Soludo explaining why the progressives are working together and all that. But, you know, just about a day or two ago, something interesting happened, and that's the national chairman of the All Progressives Grand Alliance, Abga Sly Ezo Kenwa. He said something that, you know, is worth talking about, especially for those of us in the southeastern part of the country. He said supporting President Tinubu's re-election bid in 2027 will serve the interest of the Southeast and help restore the region's place in Nigeria's political equation. This has generated reactions, and rightfully so, right? You would understand why this would generate reactions. He argued that, you know, the Southeast must align with the center. This wouldn't be the first time that we're hearing this, but hearing, you know, the ABGA chairman re-echo this, especially at a time like this, you know, because according to him, we would have to put sentiments and emotions aside. He said we must align with the center, build alliances with other geopolitical zones to improve our chances of producing a president in the future, a Nigerian president in the future. And he also said there's something along the lines of allowing the South to complete their remaining 4 years tenure through President Tinubu, whom he described as the candidate whose re-election would serve the region's interest at this time. Now, let's take a listen to Barrister Sly Ezo Kenwa, the ABGA chairman, and then we'll come back to this conversation.
1: In a multi-party democracy as ours, coalitions are inevitable. When you come to a situation where you have about 22 political parties, as we have presently, you have people from diverse ethnic groups, you have people of different religious backgrounds, you can be certain that for any presidential candidate to meet the constitutional threshold, because you must recall that to become elected as a president of the Federal Republic of Nigeria, the constitution requires that you must first of all secure the simple majority, and then you have the 25% or 25% of vote cast in at least 2/3 of the states in the country. And you will agree well with me that it is not an easy task for any presidential candidate in a multi-party democracy to achieve in any election. And that it therefore calls for broader coalition. And such coalitions, for people who are equally very vast in our politics, we know that it draws from history. There has been instances of alliances and coalitions in the past, the pre-independence, the post-independence, the 1979 elections and all whatnot. And even so, for me, it's not a new thing. But for us as a party, our decision to support the president stems from three perspectives, and I will have to make that emphatically clear. First, it draws from history. APGA, as a political party, has a policy. It's a standing policy where the party feels that part of its strategic alliances or part of its strategic survival is a continual relationship, very cordial relationship with the ruling party. And of course, you know very well that it is a policy that was drawn or entered into by the party sometime in 2011. Incidentally, the governor, the only governor on the platform of APGA at that time was, incidentally, the current presidential candidate of NDC. And that was when APGA adopted the presidential candidacy of the then president, Goodluck Jonathan, which was repeated in 2015. And even the occasions in 2019 and 2023, when the party equally nominated its presidential candidate, it didn't derogate from such massive support for the incumbency. And so when we come from the policy aspect or the historical perspective, then we now come to the more germane issue, and which is an aphorism that was popularized by our leader when he said that in a multi-party democracy, it does not make sense for every political party in the country to field presidential candidates when some of these candidates are essentially not going to make up to even the 50,000 vote mark. And so if in a multi-party democracy that our affiliations or maybe alliances or alignment with any political party should be ideologically driven, and if it is ideologically driven, then there is actually nothing wrong in political parties that profess similar ideology to actually come together and throw their weight behind a common presidential candidate. And so that was how the gang, our leader, popularized the phrase that progressives are working together, which of course stems from his charge or his call during the presidential visit of Mr. President Anambra State sometime on the 8th. I think it was on the 8th of May, 2025.
2: Okay.
1: And then for our party specifically.
2: Yes.
1: Party specifically, there is a strong standing alliance or coalition with the current administration of President Bola Ahmed Tinubu. And it is that alliance, it is that coalition that led to the appointment of a serving BOT member of APGA, Ambassador Bianca Ojukwu, as a current minister in the current cabinet of President Bola Ahmed Tinubu.
0: Well, RSSLI is looking at the national chairman of APGA. You know, other than APGA's position on who they are adopting as president, I mean, it has always been known where they have pitched their tent, which is not really the major bone of contention. But the interesting thing is that he said in the course of this interview, which is the fact that in a multi-party democracy, it doesn't make sense for political parties to field candidates when they will not make up to 50,000 of the votes cast. I can't remember the exact figure that he said. And the fact that, you know, it is politically correct that the Southeast, you know, aligns with President Bola Ahmed Tinubu and the center, as it will serve their interest first. In the second excerpt I will play, he also made reference to the recent figures released by INEC. I mean, the registered number of voters. And he said that with the paltry number that we have in the Southeast, registered number of voters that we have in the Southeast, he was asking if we can actually produce the presidency. Let's say the Southeast, that we don't even have that much registered number of voters. Well, I'd like you to take a listen before we come back.
1: As a party, we have our position. We have our position, and our position is that we have endorsed and we have adopted the candidacy of President Bola Ahmed Tinubu. That's a fact. Now, we now have a critical issue where we have, of course, I have to say, a proud son of Anambra, first governor elected on the platform of APGA, who is equally running for this election. But then, in this context, it is better for us to be politically correct as we run down to the 2027 presidential election. You know, so it's more or less a battle between being politically correct or just joining the band on sensationalism, probably around a particular candidate. And I have to explain this further. We believe before the advent of the current Fourth Republic in 1999, the promoters or the people who founded the ruling party, then PDP, came together and crafted an agreement. It was more or less an unwritten agreement on power rotation or power sharing between the North and the South. And we believe that for whatever it is worth, it is the turn of the South. And someone from the Southern Nigeria, in the person of President Bola Ahmed Tinubu, is on seat at the moment. And so the South has an extra 4 years. And it only makes sense that the South, through President Bola Ahmed Tinubu, is allowed to complete its tenure. That's one fact. Then, for us as a party, because we believe that it is our job to tell the people the bitter truth, no matter whose ox is God, or no matter how everybody feels about it. And that bitter truth is that we believe that it has not served the interests of the Southeast for us to continue on this trajectory of political alienation. If you look at the data or the statistics that was revealed just recently by INEC, showing the percentage of registered voters across the country, the Southeast has, I think, is a paltry 11-point-something% of the registered voters. And the question is, the Southeast as a whole cannot personally or cannot by its own as a region make someone the president without the broader coalition of other regions in the country. And we believe that for us, to as the roadmap to the presidency at any foreseeable future, is for the Southeast to find a way to align with the center. If we align with the center and other regions, then we can come back to the question at the appropriate time. But for now, it is the turn of the South to complete its remaining 4 years through the current president, President Bola Ahmed Tinubu. And we believe that it serves a better interest of the Southeast for us to align with other regions in the country through backing the quest for President Bola Ahmed Tinubu to return back to power as a means of bringing the Southeast back to equation. Okay. Since 2015, it is our belief that the Southeast has been out of the scheme of things in the country. Okay. No matter how anybody feels about it, that is the bitter truth.

0: Well, Barrister Sly Ezeokeonwa, very unapologetic about his stance and that of his political party. But like I said, the stand of ABGA as a party with regards to who they're supporting for 2023 elections, it has always been known. But I just wanted us to pick out some of the vital points that he has re-echoed in this interview, and that has been a long-standing conversation, right? And it will always be a reoccurring decimal for every election cycle. There will always be questions about, oh, who will the Southeast, or the need for the Southeast to align with the center as it will serve their best political interest and all that. Well, so I would like us to pick these points one by one and try to make sense of some of the things that he has pointed out. And this evening, I'll be joined by Honorable Jeff Afam Obodo. He will help me make sense of some of these things. I mean, he has been around for quite some time. He has been politically involved, even though he says he's been behind the scenes for more than two decades, right? So it's a terrain that he understands pretty well. Let's see if some of the logic that Barrister Sly, the ABGA chairman, threw out there is something that is feasible. You know, is it possible for us to put emotions aside, really, and, you know, toe the part that ABGA and the likes of Soludo and Barrister Sly has told? Well, Mr. Afam, thank you so much for joining us. Good evening to you.
1: Good evening, Fevo.
0: How are you doing?
1: I'm okay. Even though no one can be okay with this present circumstance in the country. Nobody can be okay. How can we be okay with this exorbitant prices of things and so on? Even if you have $100K, you cannot buy anything. You buy just a flying carpet of a polluting bag. So how can I be okay with that? When a head of a family cannot take care of his family with a minimum wage of just 70,000. A minimum wage, how much is fuel? Fuel is 1,000, almost getting to 1,005. And you are telling me minimum wage of 70,000. Is it not laughable? So how can I be happy that do you look my face as that I'm happy? I'm not happy because I can't take care of my family the way it's supposed to be. And
0: you are more people. You can't take care of my family and you want to run for election.
1: As far as I'm concerned, I'm running for this election not because there are all the monies in the world. Well, we want to change the narrative. We want to remove APC from the power.
0: On a very good day, we'll have a conversation about why you're running. You know, but for now,
1: I'm ready for that any time.
0: Well, we'll still have, the campaign is still getting started. We have November, December, and parts of January for you to, you know, speak to your people all you like.
1: I'm ready.
0: You know, so, but like you said, your goal is to chase APC out of power.
1: Yes.
0: But listening to the ABGA chairman, Barrister Sly Ezeokeonwa, like I said, their stand on who they're supporting, it has always been known. But some of the things that he re-echoed, like I said, are things that concerns us as a region. I don't know if you understand what I mean. I mean, his party's business is not really what we're talking about. But the fact that he is making general statements as to what the political direction of Ndibo, or should I say the Southeast, should be. When you listen to him say that the Southeast must have to align with the center, the Southeast must have to support the re-election bid of President Bola Ahmed Tinubu, what do you make of that? You know, from where you are seated, how would you look at that statement, and how politically correct or incorrect do you think it is?
1: Favor, anybody, it's becoming imperative that anybody supporting APC is in trouble. I'm telling you, I remember I said it here, that very soon APC will become a fugitive party in Nigeria. It has started from the north, and the wave is coming down. It's like a hurricane wave. The truth of the matter, there are those politicians who are interested in big money. You know, APC is sharing big money now. If you don't hold yourself, even no matter how good you are, you'll find yourself grabbing that money. They're just making mockery of, they're taking advantage of this old man, Tinubu. They know the man is aged. He even made it a statement indirectly telling them when he was commissioning his campaign organization that he won't go to campaign, that he has planted. Can you hear that kind of a thing? Instead of telling us that he's weak, now you can't travel, you can't go anywhere. That is, I've said it, and I will continue to say it. The problem of Tinubu is that he's weak. There is a time to go, time to for retirement, time for rest. The way he's going to break down. I'm sorry for him, but I still care about his life. No matter how bad anybody is, we wouldn't wish him dead.
0: Well, we've had, what I'm saying. We've had previous presidents that broke down, and somehow the government kept on running. Like we had the likes of Omar Musa Yar'Adua.
1: Yeah, but
0: he broke down.
1: I'm not talking of government this time.
0: Yeah.
1: I'm indirectly advising the APC government to tell him to take care of his health.
0: Okay.
1: He has aged.
0: But he's not complaining.
1: No, he shouldn't complain. He won't be complaining because I know what the cabals can do. Mm. That's why I know this game.
0: Mm.
1: They will even prefer anybody to be there. Anything, no matter how he is, even if he become a vegetable, they will use his name to be. We know now. You mentioned Yar'Adua. And you know what the likes of Andrew Akadem and many of them did when Yar'Adua was the president. How they used him. Even the day Jonathan was about to take over, they brought his corpse. And you see what happened.
0: Mm.
1: That is the work of the cabal. We are aware of that. So the truth of the matter is, anybody that is supporting Tinubu is just making money from Tinubu. They are just grabbing this money. They are making this country to death. I'm telling you the truth. They know that they are not. That person that is saying that, where is he buying food? Which market?
0: Well, he's a chairman of a party. He can afford to buy.
1: He can afford to buy, but no matter how much you have, if you use a huge amount of money to buy a little thing in the market, it will affect you the same. And if you keep 1 billion naira and you are eating it gradually, within a short time, the money will be going down. So, if you, as a chairman, is okay, can you say the members of your family, your extended families, they are okay? They're not okay. Because those people are still your members of your family, your relative, your neighbors. Are they happy? When people around you are not happy, you can never be happy. Let me tell you, I don't know how people take money.
0: The thing is, I'm trying to understand if this is what should inform the decision that people will actually take, especially from this region, right? If you listen to him, he said that, like I said, I mean, it has nothing to do with ABGAR's position on who they're supporting for.
1: I'm talking about him personally.
0: Apart from him personally, talking about him personally would diminish the conversation because he made general statements that had to do with an entire region, which is the Southeast.
1: I'm sure there are ABGAR members who are not happy with what he said.
0: They seem to be aligned with what their leader.
1: No, they have not seen. They have not heard from them. That's the problem. If they have opportunity to speak here, they will tell you that they are not. Are you not seen in a place where a leader will shout Tinubu and they will be shouting another person? Are you not hearing them say APC and some people will be saying Bamaye?
0: But do you think the Southeast has been alienated politically?
1: Look at the point.
0: Mm.
1: Remember, we are not talking about how the political position of the Southeast as a people.
0: Mm-hmm.
1: I'm talking my own. Remember, whatever I say here is my own personal opinion,
0: mm-hmm,
1: or my personal suggestion.
0: Right.
1: It doesn't have to do with the Southeasterners. But what I'm saying is that aligning ourselves to the APC government, that if we begin to enumerate what they have done, that is what I'm even saying. There's nothing wrong in aligning yourself to a particular group or party.
0: Mm-hmm.
1: But that particular party you're aligning yourself to, what has that party done for Southeast and for Nigeria as a whole? Imagine a party that told us in 2014 that they will make fuel a liter, 1 naira per liter. That's what they said. Lai Mohammed was the one saying it. They broke the cities of Lagos. Anything I say here, anybody have right to come and doubt me. They say that time rice was 9,700 naira. They said I'm going to make things better. They said dollar is going to be 1 naira a dollar. Is that what we are seeing now? So how can anybody that have sense go back again? Remember, I'm not talking of where the Southeasterners, what they should do politically. It's not what I'm even saying.
0: Mm-hmm.
1: But for somebody to say We want to align ourselves to the center, and the center you want to align yourself is APC. His person should be is sorry. I say his name should be sorry.
0: Well, the thing is, he is saying that that's the only way that the Southeast can become politically relevant.
1: If that is the only way, that means that we are sunk. We are sorry. We are in problem. If the APC is the only party in this country, why is it? Why are they bothered? Look at the look at the opposition party growing. Look at the Tiku and Obi growing. Under normal circumstances, if Jeradua is asking to be alive, the opposition, any opposition party in this country is wasting time. But that is the only person that brought fuel down from the price it was before. From 1700 to 65 naira.
0: The thing is, as much as other opposition parties are growing, they are not in power.
1: No, we are taking over the power. You will be there. You know, you're a young woman. Are you dying tomorrow?
0: We
1: are talking about a few months to come.
0: How sure are you?
1: If they know that we are not going to take over power, why are they fighting? Why are they doing all these things? Running out. Okay, look at them. Let me tell you. I don't want to say things that will make them to begin to panic, beat their party. If not, I would have told you one thing. Let me tell you, APC is in trouble. Do you know that they are in trouble? How can you tell me that all these governors who have suffered for APC are there? You begin to give power to opposition, and you think those people are watching you. Politicians are the most dangerous people you can think of. When you think they are foolish, they will tell you that they are wise. The lies of governor of Imo State, who opposed Ademma, suffered so much to build APC in Imo. The lives of other governors in APC who suffered to make APC what they are, and you left them and go and pick the like of Wike because you want that Wike is the one to help you, and now begin to talk about rainbow coalition. You begin to give power to Wike, the one of Apuga, those who don't even have stake. You know, whenever you are giving power to somebody that does not have stake, if the person loses power, he doesn't lose anything. Because Apuga governor being our governor Soludo, he has run his second term, he's gone. He has no stake. Anything happens in APC, it doesn't concern him. He will just say sorry, and that's the end. They are the ones that they tell you that these people are heading to destruction. Let me tell you, I've said it and I'll continue to say it. What happened in 2015 will repeat itself in 2027, but in a very calamitous way. It's going to be cataclysm. I'm telling you. Very tsunamis. Just go and mark it. That is what I said. And it's going to... Well, most of my prophecies are happening. I was the one who mentioned about APC becoming fugitive. And you are seeing it happening. Anywhere they put posters in the north, everything will be torn down. And let me tell you, that's why the military president... You know, I called Tinubu military president.
0: Why do you call him
1: military? Because nothing. Even the military are better than this thing we are seeing. I've never seen it like this. This is the worst we have seen in this country. That even opposition cannot breathe. Anywhere you see opposition, something will go and happen there. And nobody will say anything.
0: But I mean, the opposition, at the end of the day, you're fielding your candidates. But there are also people that believe that you have not lived up to the expectations. And you're not making the campaign about issues. Mm-hmm. You know, I don't know if you understand that.
1: Well, let me tell you something, Favor. If we are fooling ourselves, why not allow us to fool ourselves? Why are you bothered? Why are you shooting? Why are you bothered? Why are you jittering? Why are you going to stop common world meeting that cannot do anything? Are you not indirectly showing that you are sinking? You know, when you are in a sinking ship, even when you see a little grass on the top of the water, you can go and grab it thinking it will save you. That's what they are doing.
0: Okay. You know why this conversation is very important is, I mean, it's almost as if we have to... Two sides. The elites believe that the Southeast should align. The political elites believe that the Southeast should align with the center.
1: I'm not against the Southeast aligning to the center. The center shouldn't be APC. That's what I'm saying.
0: So what is your own center?
1: My own center is anybody apart from Tinubu is my center.
0: Anybody apart from
1: anybody that is apart. If Sowore we win, it's better than Tinubu.
0: But the thing is, the whole essence of saying aligning with the center is because APC is the party currently in power?
1: No, we are not saying aligning with the current power.
0: But that's what they,
1: aligning with the current power is not the same as aligning in the center. It's because by 2027 we are going to see a new center.
0: Aligning with the aligning with the party in power.
1: No, that is not what what I mean. That is not my own ideology. That's what I'm trying to tell you, that the only way I am against the APGA is where they are aligning.
0: Because they are aligning with the re-election bid of President.
1: That is the aligning
0: by virtue of
1: it is dead on arrival. They are just aligning with somebody sinking. When you see a house that has cracked already, the mud house that is about to fall, somebody will go inside and start painting it. I will never paint that kind of house because you know it will fall. You are painting, you are wasting your time, it's a waste of energy. Why would you align with the APC? That is very soon.

0: can, okay, in the north, do you know that you cannot work freely as an APC person in the north?
1: So let me ask you.
0: So how can you say you're aligning with that kind of party?
1: For members of the opposition, right? I mean, you will also agree with me that are members of the opposition now, because I will say APC. People say, oh, it's because it's APC. There are members of the opposition who were members of the APC and even PDP. I'm coming. They were members of the APC, members of the PDP and all that. Now, there are questions as to what are you bringing differently to the table as an opposition or as opposition figures? I don't know if you understand.
0: So are you not hearing? I have no where you are going. There's no time. That's why I'm rushing. Mm. So that I will say many things.
1: Okay.
0: One, you have seen an opposition presidential candidate said he will bring back subsidy that people took. Remember, these people sat down.
1: But initially, he said he was going to remove it.
0: I'm coming. These people sat down, said the subsidy will be removed. It was a scam. All of us agreed. Remember, we are not saying there was a time everybody supported the APC when they were coming, when they deceived us against Jonathan. They said that we'll make fuel 1 naira a liter. They said that we'll take subsidy, that subsidy is a scam. That they will remove subsidy and use that money to make Nigeria more than Dubai. Okay, we agreed. They took the money. They took the trillions. They were the ones who told us that trillions of naira were being spent every month for subsidy. They took the money, trillions of naira, by removing subsidy, putting us in dungeon. We still had patience, thinking that they will use it to make this place like Dubai. Favor, is this place like Dubai now? Okay, leave it to us. It's a thought-provoking question. It's not a question you should ask. Now, well, they took the money and went back, borrowed more than every other government put together, and put on top of the money they took. What have they done with the money? Nothing. They are even all up to now preparing to go and borrow more. In fact, we who goes on borrowing, go on sorrowing. That's why we are sorrowing. They have even taken the one of my grandchildren, the money that we used to do something for themselves. They have taken it, trying to take the one of my great-grandchildren, the one of great-great-grandchildren, and I will not allow that. Since I know that if I don't speak up, I will die. Is it not better that I speak up and die? And I will die in truth. Let me tell you the truth. Any other person is better than Tinubu.
1: What is it about political office? What is it about, you know, public offices that, you know, you have people literally killing to occupy these offices?
0: Let me tell you what is
1: what that. Is it about it?
0: Let me tell you what is about it. Anytime you see anybody killing to have a political office, that person is not a good person.
1: Not literally killing. I mean, you said somebody doing anything to get into a
0: that
1: public office.
0: That is the
1: office.
0: Same thing. Doing anything involves killing. Are you not aware that somebody was killed last time in Enugu?
1: Do you know why I'm asking you that? I'm asking you that question because, I mean, getting into a public office is service. Serving the people, right? For somebody like you who's been a businessman, I mean, the average state governor in Enugu earns a monthly salary of less than 700,000. That's from data from Revenue Mobilization Allocation and Fiscal Commission, RMAFC, right? And when you take a look at the total statutory annual salary, it is below 8 million naira. Maybe if you begin to add allowances, it will come up a little bit more, but there is nothing about this even 648,000 right now as a monthly salary. It's basically not enough. So for somebody that has a business, right, and you know that you are getting into an office where you are earning below 700,000 to, you know, deal with the kind of stress that comes with managing public funds and public life and all that. Why are people so bent to a point that the people that you're serving says, we don't want, and you keep insisting that you want to do this thing and be earning six, or please? What are people seeing?
0: Forever, can you really say you don't know the answer to that question?
1: That's what I'm asking you.
0: Only that you want me to answer you.
1: Yes, now because
0: But you know the answer. Even you yourself knows the answer. But let me say it.
1: Yes.
0: Because somebody must say it. You know why I always say this? One of the things a legislator

0: truth of the matter is that we have other governors who are not killing, maiming in order to remain in power. In fact, the Alex Oti.
1: But you really would
0: say
1: that.
0: I'm saying something now. Mm. Even Alex Oti, let me give you an example. He just made a press conference. You cannot see anywhere somebody is shooting because the person, somebody came for campaign. You can't see it in Abia. I am telling you, he even said after his second term, if he eventually gets it, which is already there because of his attitude, that he will not contest for anything again, that he's going for retirement to go and rest. That is the kind of people we want in this country. In his place, he said, he made a press conference that the right labor was is given in Abia. It's the right APC we get. Did you not see Ojos Okalu who went to him? Before him, Ojos Okalu was campaigning before the governor, saying that they should vote him as APC person. Did the LSO get angry? That is the kind of leader we need.
1: That's a once in a lifetime kind of, you know, political attitude. Wait. I'm coming, Mr. That's a once in a lifetime kind of political attitude that we get to see. Hmm. We also saw that during the time of President Umaru Musa Yar'Adua, God rest his soul, when he said that he knew the election that brought him into power had faults.
0: Yes, that he's going to do something to correct it.
1: But what I'm saying, do you know why I'm asking this question? I'm asking this question with what we have seen in our political space.
0: Let me tell you that. The only thing is that you are not allowed me to say it. I'm coming to that. I want to start from the root. Okay. Let me tell you. Go and check those governors that left from their party and entered APC. Mm. They became worse.
1: But this has nothing to do with governors.
0: Wait now.
1: Okay.
0: Look at the point.
1: All right.
0: All these governors we are mentioning that are doing good, that are not APC people. That's what I'm saying. APC started with lies. Why I say they started with lies, all the promises, nothing was made. Are you not aware that it is on record that our own dear president told us that if he doesn't give us 24 hours power supply, we should not vote for him? Are you not aware? Is he not on the record? So what? Why is he? That is not even, nobody should talk to him.
1: So what you're saying that
0: did he give us 24 hours power supply?
1: There's something I need us to correct. What you're saying is that regardless of If Oti had joined APC, he will be bad.
0: I'm telling you.
1: You think so?
0: He will. No?
1: You think
0: he will be bad if I join APC now? I will turn good to bad.
1: Okay.
0: Immediately.
1: So what you're saying is that if Oti had joined APC, he would have erased every good thing that he has.
0: Do you know why? The Bible says, "Bad association spoils good, useful habit."
1: Don't you think that's a good thing?
0: Wait, let me begin to give you. I think my own is that when I say it, I prove it.
1: Okay.
0: Did you not remember this Jehoshaphat in the Bible who went and formed marriage alliance with Ahab? Do you not remember that Ahab was the husband of Jezebel, Queen Jezebel, a wicked queen? They joined together to kill Naboth. Jehoshaphat was a good man. He went and formed marriage alliance with Ahab. Do we forget what happened when they went to war? It was Ahab as an in-law who told him, "Please escort me to war against the Syrians." He went with him to the war. I'm telling you what.
1: So what you're saying?
0: They had a problem.
1: I understand your analogy. So what you're saying really is that anybody who is in any party other than the APC is good.
0: No, that is not what I'm saying.
1: What are you saying?
0: I'm saying that the APC have it worst. The worst of it all is APC.
1: Well, most of your members were in APC.
0: Wait now.
1: Okay.
0: I didn't say some of our members, some people, it was many of the APCs. Remember, many governors just joined the APC. And many senators. Even all the people that won election in Labour here in Enugu joined the APC.
1: Yeah.
0: And that is why they are finding it difficult now even to campaign.
1: Okay.
0: Are you not seeing it?
1: I come back to the question I had asked you. What is it about political office? I don't think you've answered me. What is it about public office that people are insisting that whether you like it or not, I must serve you?
0: Yes, because
1: we don't want you again.
0: Okay.
1: But you're saying I must serve you in an office where you earn a basic salary of below ₦1 million as a governor, and as a president, we are looking at, I think there was a proposal suggesting an increase to around ₦3.2 million monthly for the presidency and all that. So, I mean, for people who've handled money and stuff,

0: what is so attractive about this office? Do you know why I'm asking you this question? Because it makes the electorate question the motive of people who are vying for office. I don't know if you understand what I mean. So what do you think this new crop of politicians should bring to the table differently to the table?
1: What they should bring differently to the table? I don't want to use myself as an example because you said there would be a day you ask me this.
0: Yes.
1: Are you not aware that one of the things that is synonymous to almost all the politicians is that they're not closer to the people? When they grab power, they run away from people. Even when the people are greeting them, they are running. They don't want to even reply that greetings. Because do you know why? They don't want to assist the people. They don't know even what money is all about. People want to pack money. And not remembering that if you are rich and comfortable and people around you are not rich and comfortable, that you are not rich. Look, let me tell you, all these things, the bottom line is contentment. When you are rich and you are not contented, you are poor. And when you are poor, you are contented, you are rich. That is why you see some people, they are just managing a little money, but they are happy. Because they are contented. What makes it is contentment. Because anybody that is telling you that Nigerian government is not too lucrative, tell the person it's a lie.
0: Okay.
1: Money! Until this government that is cut down is government expenses. Until that is cut down is government expenses.
0: All right.
1: You will continue to see that particular fight. Anywhere you see, even if it is in the motor park, you see people fight. The money they cause the problem.
0: We'll get back to the talk lines. You know, that question is very important to me because make sense that you bring out 1 billion to vie for an election and you are earning below 1 million for as a monthly salary. It doesn't really make sense to me. And you see a House of Assembly member will buy houses. If somebody that had below 5 million naira, after you win an election, you buy houses. You're building a hotel as a governor. You're building, like, you have. You leave office and we go back to the assets that you declared and we realize that what you have now after that you've left office is way much more than what you had before you got into office. So it is, I think these are some of the areas we probably need to start paying attention. What is it about political offices that people need to, or people are insisting, especially those of them who are applying for, that they want to get into and all that, you know? So the talk lines are open, 0916-0004-945 and 0916-0005-945. We'll still come back to our guest, but his position on Mr. Zokinwa's assertion is that the Southeast cannot align with APC. Southeast can align with any other thing but the APC. All right, well, let's get your thoughts. Hello.
2: Hello, good evening. Good evening,
0: Evangelist Professor Joseph Agbo.
2: Money can be never completely completed.
0: Yes, go on.
2: Your guest actually shocked me.
0: Mm.
2: Party. No party makes anybody evil. Evil is from inside. I'm shocked when he said that if he enters APC, he will be evil. I'm shocked. Trying to deal with that. But I also wanted the people to know that Adolf Hitler of Germany and Benito Mussolini were produced by democracy. They didn't plan coup. Then finally, the third thing I want to say, you asked a question. The answer is in section 6, subsection 6C of the Nigerian Constitution. And in section 90 down to 93, and sections 120 down to 123 and section 308 that made 74 people above the law in Nigeria. You're asking why they want to kill. They want to kill because our common wealth is in their possession. They share it. Go and read section 120 to 123. You see why of the Constitution that the governor has power to appropriate, to share money, to distribute money, to do things with money for 6 months before budget is passed. There is no other constitution in the world where you can have that. And you're asking why people, somebody wants to clean your shoe, several, and you say, no, I prefer the other person to clean my shoe. And the person who wants to clean your shoe wants to cut your foot. And you don't think there is something in that your leg that is looking for. It's not to clean your shoe. So, and it is structured. Yes. I've said it severally that if you make the Angel Gabriel, president of Nigeria, and the Angel Michael, the vice, they will be corrupt. Because they are sitting on a document that is corrupt. Section 6, subsection 6C of the Constitution makes it difficult for you to adjudicate, to file when some of these rights. So no governor in Nigeria owes you anything. They think they are doing you a favor.
0: Okay.
2: That's why.
0: Well, thank you so much.
2: That's
0: for your thank you. Thank you, Evangelist Professor Joseph Agbo, for your thoughts this evening. Hello.
3: Yes, sir. Good evening, sir.
0: Good evening to you.
3: I don't get there an historian from his school program.
0: Go ahead.
3: Yes, good evening, sir. Well, ever with you, Professor Agbo, I said it to us. What I'm asking Nigeria, we want to change the scenario of the sitting government. Because the government, the system of the governance, is very positive in the body of the Nigerian citizens. But I will not permit you to talk about the lot of things that they have done and see because of bad governance. The reason is that we don't understand what political control is.
0: All right.
3: We don't actually understand what political participation is. Neither.
0: So, Gabriel, you're not very audible, so I'm kind of struggling to hear you. Hello?
4: Good evening, Gabriel.
0: Good evening to you, sir.
4: I just want to say, you got it? If you don't, forget it. You got it? If you don't, forget it.
0: Of course.
4: I've told you people. Look, you're talking about 700,000 per annum for governors. That is in paper. The whole foliage for the year is free. He doesn't pay rent. He doesn't pay electricity bill. He doesn't buy petrol. By the time you add all this, that is why these people in, for example, Senate, you go on labor with an ideology. And you know that if you kept your ideology, this money will not come. You shift. They're all struggling for their stomach. And they're getting the stomach from your commonwealth and my commonwealth. This is the issue. There's a question that somebody asked. My great president said to us, if I don't give you electricity in 4 years, don't vote for me.
0: All right.
4: Why is he running around doing council? Now she giving us electricity.
0: All right, Panduka. Well, thank you.
4: No, that is why I'm asking you.
0: All right.
4: Bring out their scorecards. Let's start explaining them.
0: All right.
4: And telling them they are all sitting back collecting our money into their pocket.
0: All right.
4: That is why they want to. They die there.
0: Okay. Well, thank you so much, Panduka, for your thoughts. Hello.
5: Hello, Favour.
0: Yes, good evening.
5: Good evening, Favour. My name is Ndubuisi Enechiwanya.
0: Go ahead.
5: And I just want to say two things very quickly. First is that Evangelist Agbo had already said what I wanted to say.
0: Mm-hmm.
5: A party doesn't make you good or bad. And as far as I'm concerned, all the parties are the same. There's no real political party in the real sense of it in Nigeria.
0: Mm.
5: You know, what we have are people who get together during elections, and after elections, they disappear. That's one. Two, what the ABGA chairman said about ABGA, because I heard when you talked about this, okay,
0: right.
5: He was speaking for himself. He wasn't speaking for the party.
0: Speaking for the party.
5: There was nowhere the party sat down and decided to support the president.
0: So the progressives are working together. Where is it coming from? Because I know you were a former chairman of APGA. So are you saying that state chairmen were not consulting?
5: The only person who has ever said listen, now the only person who has ever talked about progressives working together is Soludo. Have you ever heard of any APC person talking about progressives working together? So it's Soludo's progressive that is working together with APC. Every time you hear APC talk, APC tells you that APC is one party. That you are voting, vote for APC. So it is Soludo's personal agenda that is not, and unfortunately, it has destroyed APGA as a political party, particularly in Anambra. Because when they come out and say those things, it presupposes that some of us who are members of APGA and Enugu are part of that arrangement. We are not. There was nowhere they sat down and said, APGA, the progressives are working together. It never happened anywhere. You know, so I just wanted to, because once when you keep saying some things and nobody retracts it, it becomes true.
0: True.
5: It is just Okenwa and Soludo that are speaking for themselves. They're not speaking for APGA. And I just wanted to make that point. The progressives are working together is an individual, it's ideology. Individual ideology. It is not an ideology of APGA.
0: All right. Well, thank you so much. Thank you.
5: Thank you,
0: Mr. Ndubuisi and Echionya, former APGA chairman here in Enugu State. Well, the impression is that this is APGA's position and the progressives are working together. If other members of APGA and state chairman, from what he's saying, it's a clear indication that, you know, other APGA members and even stakeholders, they are not in tandem with the position of the national leader of the party, Soludo, Slayers Okinwa, and the governor of Anambra State. Mr. Jeff, I'll get back to you real quick. You've heard people speak, you know, a party does not make anyone good or bad. Do you agree with that?
1: It depends on where the person is coming from. But from the standpoint I'm speaking, there are a lot of people who are in APC today who individually and wholeheartedly they shouldn't have been there. But because of the pressure and the problem you will get yourself into, you know, I don't want to say many things here because this is a public place. But what I'm saying is that Riaradua is a party person. But he came, and you can't tell me that the way he was the only man, even though he belonged to a political party, you said it here, that talked about himself, that even an election that brought him, he was the only person that brought fuel from 17 naira to 65 naira. And even was ready, he was the one who settled the matter of Niger Delta. That Niger Delta came down today. He did a lot of things in a space of time. Because even though he came from a political, you know, one of the things these political parties sometimes have effect is that when you don't follow their lead, what they want to do, you'll be like somebody wearing the back of cloth. And either you get out of the group or you join them.
0: Okay.
1: That is why I mentioned what I mentioned. I'm not saying that there are no good persons in APC.
0: But you can easily be influenced. But
1: thank you very much. The influence. That's why I mentioned bad association. You know, the goat that is not eating yam, when you begin to follow the one that eats yam, before you know it, you begin to eat yam.
0: As you are in the
1: like, when we were growing, when we were growing, our parents used to tell us, don't follow this boy, you.
0: But, no, you are not growing anymore. You're a man now. You are
1: even now, it can influence, peer pressure can influence even a mature person.
0: But real quick, right, as you're in the ADC now, you get into the National Assembly and you realize that your party is beginning to gradually lose popularity.
1: Yes.
0: That even the national leader of a party has decamped to another party and all that. And you're seemingly under a little bit of pressure to, you know, is that something that you will consider?
1: That's what I'm saying. And we consider, first of all, trying to let them know to do the right, to speak up. You know, I said it here last time I came.
0: All right.
1: That the only government that does not have opposition inside that government, when we talk about opposition, there's no opposition that will come and anything you do, it will criticize it. But the opposition that will tell you want to do certain things, say, no, this one is no good. Oh,
0: okay.
1: You understand? If you don't have it in your government, everybody says A and Amen for you. just consider that government in a problem.
0: Anyway, we'll see about that. We'll remind you.
1: Remind me. but remember, that's why I'm saying, that particular party.
0: Out of time. Okay. Don't worry, we'll have this conversation some other time. My name is Faye, but thank you so much for your time on the show this evening. Newsbreak will be up next, and do enjoy the rest of your evening.
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0: Nigeria's inflation rate drops to 14.63% in September. FAC allocates over 2 trillion naira to federal, state and local governments. Enugu residents condemned the criminalization of attempted suicide. And in sports, Debbie Harewood questions Infantino's leadership over controversial rights deal. On entertainment, Very Dark Man accuses Adeleke of barking Tinubu's 2027 re-election bid. Details of these and more after this short break. My name is Favour Eko Ibe. The National Bureau of Statistics, NBS, has disclosed that Nigeria's inflation rate has declined for the third consecutive month, dropping to 14.63% in September 2026 from 15.39% in August. The NBS made the disclosure in its Consumer Price Index report, noting that the annual inflation rate was 6.35% points lower than the 20.98% recorded in September of 2025. The report also showed that food inflation stood at 19.59% in September, compared with 19.57% in August. However, the figures indicate a slight increase in food inflation despite the overall decline in headline inflation. The latest figures suggest that inflationary pressures are easing, although many Nigerians continue to face high cost of living. The Nigeria Immigration Service, NIS, has vowed to track down the perpetrators who attacked two of its personnel in Niger State, which led to the death of one officer, leaving the other with serious injury. The service public relations officer and the deputy controller of the NIS, Akinsola Akinlabi, disclosed this in a statement, confirming that the incident occurred on October 6th when two personnel conducting routine surveillance were violently attacked by unidentified assailants. Akinlabi identified the deceased officer as the Assistant Superintendent of Immigration, ASI, IU Babangida, and the other officer who is currently receiving medical attention as Inspector AK Musa. Akinlabi added that the fallen officer has since been laid to rest in accordance with the Islamic rites. The Federation Account Allocation Committee, FAAC, has distributed 2.428 trillion naira among the federal government, the state government, and local government councils as revenue for September 2026. A communique issued after the committee's meeting in Abuja showed that the distributable funds comprised 1.672 trillion naira from statutory revenue and 756.587 billion naira from value added tax, VAT. Under the distribution, the federal government received 832.242 billion naira. The state government received 799.872 billion naira, while the local government councils received 560.660 billion naira, with an additional 236.049 billion shared among eligible states as 13% derivation revenue from mineral resources. FAAC also reported that gross statutory revenue rose to 3.096 trillion naira in September from 2.850 trillion in August. However, the value-added tax, VAT, gross receipts dropped to 816.872 billion from 834.843 billion naira. Still in the news, the Nigeria Labour Congress, NLC, has rejected the federal government's response to its demands for urgent economic relief, raising fears of possible industrial action if the dispute remains unresolved before its 14-day ultimatum expires. In a letter to the Minister of Labour and Employment, Mohammed Dingyadi, dated October 13th, the NLC president, Joe Ajaero, opposed the government's position that a fresh minimum wage review before June 2027 would be premature. Beyond the wage dispute, the labor union is demanding lower petrol prices, the implementation of tax relief measures agreed upon in 2023, and immediate wage award to ease the rising cost of living. It also called for the implementation of outstanding agreements with the Joint Health Sector Unions, JHESU, and the Joint Public Sector Negotiating Council, JPSNC. Enugu State residents have expressed their views in the 2026 suicide prevention bill sponsored by Senator Asokwo Ekpenyong of Cross River South and opposed by Senate President Godswill Ababio. Speaking during the town hall meeting on the Urban Parliament Urban Radio Political Program, a caller from Enugu Ndukeya condemned Ababio's position to decriminalize attempted suicide, urging other senators to speak up on the issue. Augustine, who also joined the conversation from Enugu, argued that government policies and actions are responsible for driving people to suicide. Igwe Austin stated that several factors, including the economic hardship in the country, contribute to the rising cases of suicide, urging the government to prioritize improving the economy and addressing the challenges facing Nigerians. Following up Abio's opposition to the decriminalization of attempted suicide, the Senate president restated that the proposed reform requires careful consideration, as attempted suicide is covered by both the criminal code and the penal code, and added that the state's legislatures should be involved in the public hearing to prevent legal conflicts. Moving on, the Nigerian Army says its troops have destroyed camps belonging to Lakurawa terrorists in Waria Forest, Tangaza, local government area of Sokoto State, killing several members and recovering weapons and 5 motorcycles. In a statement, the media information officer of Operation Fansan Yama, Aliyu Danja, said the operation was carried out on October 15th by troops of Sector 2. Danja noted that the troops overpowered the terrorists during a gun battle, forcing them to flee deeper into the forest, while the soldiers pursued them and destroyed their camps and other support facilities. The statement added that the military clearance operation should continue to prevent the group from moving freely and using the area as safe hideout. It also urged residents to provide credible information about suspicious movements to support efforts to improve security in surrounding communities. On the foreign scene, following the signing of 168 Memoranda of Understanding MOU worth $13.2 billion with buyers from different countries, the Indonesian President Prabowo Subianto has expressed optimism that the country's 41st Trade Expo Indonesia will surpass its 17.5 billion naira transaction target. President Prabowo, who was represented by the Coordinating Minister for Downstreaming and Energy Transition Affairs and Minister of Energy and Mineral Resources at the opening ceremony of TEI 2026, attributed the president's confidence to Indonesian efforts to expand its presence in the international market. The president also disclosed that a total number of 16,885 prospective buyers had registered for the exhibition, adding that the buyers included 8,092 international buyers from 134 countries. In addition, President Prabowo noted that his administration was prioritizing higher tax exports through the process and called for the removal of any complicated procedure that could undermine its trade expansion. Up next will be sports and entertainment update. After this break, do stay with us.
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0: Welcome back. 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In sports, the chair of the English Football Association, Debbie Harewood, has argued that FIFA President Gianni Infantino is unfit to lead World Football unless he releases documents and answers questions about a controversial commercial rights proposal. Hewitt complained that Infantino apologized to the FIFA Council over the abandoned FIFA Forward Enterprise proposal, but failed to address the key concerns. Hewitt also warned that the controversies had damaged football's reputation and called for greater transparency. Meanwhile, UEFA has taken steps to seek the release of documents relating to the commercial rights proposal, while Infantino is expected to seek a third term as FIFA president in 2027. Still in sports, Super Falcons captain Rasheedat Ajibade has assured fans that she remains in good spirits after an incident during Nigeria's second leg match against Comoros. Ajibade shared the update on her X account, thanking her teammates, family, coaching staff and fans for their support and care, noting that doctors were still carrying out scans and consultations. Ajibade also commended her teammates for their unity, discipline and determination, stressing that she is honored to lead the national team. That'll be all for sports. On entertainment, social media activist Martin Osen, popularly known as Very Dark Man, has accused Osun State Governor Ademola Adeleke of being politically aligned with the All Progressives Congress, following reports that Governor Ademola Adeleke is supporting President Tinubu's re-election bid in 2027. In a video shared on his official Instagram account, Very Dark Man cited Governor Adeleke's appointment as Osun coordinator of the City Boy Movement, a group backing President Tinubu, as evidence of an alleged long-standing relationship between the governor and the ruling party. He also questioned the circumstances surrounding the 2026 Osun governorship election, arguing that the contest between Governor Adeleke, who ran on the Accord Party platform, and other candidates may have concealed deeper political ties. Still on entertainment, the personal assistant to late gospel singer Olayemi Bolaji, popularly known as Toluwani Sings, has disclosed that the singer was taken to several hospitals in Ibadan, Oyo State, after suddenly collapsing yesterday. Badaduni Bolabo, who was identified as Toluwani Sings' personal assistant, said the singer had appeared healthy before he slumped. He explained that efforts to get medical help were unsuccessful, as some hospitals blamed the doctors as strike while others refused to admit him. Recall that his family had earlier announced his death on social media, describing him as a beloved husband, family member, and gospel minister. That'll be all for entertainment and the news. Before we go, here is a quick recap of the headlines. Nigeria's inflation rate drops to 14.63% in September. FAC allocates over 2 trillion naira to federal, state and local governments. Enugu residents condemned decriminalization of attempted suicide. And always remember that your vote gives leaders power, but your vigilance keeps them accountable. Ask questions, demand transparency, and expect results. For breaking news or stories and eyewitness reports, please call 0916-457-7098, or you can visit our website, www.urbanradio945.com. Urban Radio Newsbreak was produced by Blessing Onachukwu. My name is Favour Eko Ibe. Thank you for listening and do enjoy the rest of your evening.
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1: 96% reduction in violent crime. Backed by a command and control center, 150 patrol vehicles, 2,000 CCTV cameras, and improved welfare for security agencies. Enugu remains the safest state in the southeast.
2: A world-class international conference center and Enugu State Asphalt Plant established. 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Nigeria's revive. Massive growth in internally generated revenue.
1: Implementation of artificial intelligence and innovation in conjunction with ASUT Vice Chancellor. Completion of abandoned projects since 2007 till date. This is democracy in action. This is governance with data. This is leadership with vision. Enugu is working again. Orumbani Gosi, Oji River Traditional Rulers Council says, thank you, Your Excellency. Dalu.
2: We pray God to grant you more wisdom, more strength, and sound health to continue this great work to 2031.
1: We stand with you. We are solidly behind you. And come 2027, your victory is assured. Because with you, one thing is clear. Our tomorrow is already here. Signed, the Chairman, Oji River Traditional Rulers Council, His Royal Highness, Igwechima Achiekwelu.
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I am Banky O, and we're jumping straight into today's top stories. Harry Kane agrees new deal in principle with Bayern Munich until 2029. President Gianni Infantino apologizes to the FIFA Council for his World Cup sell-off plan. Rafa Kamara to join Haas on a multi-year deal from 2027. More of this in the news. I am Banky O. England captain Harry Kane has agreed a new deal in principle with German giant Bayern Munich until the summer of 2029. Kane and his family are said to be enjoying life in Munich, and it is understood the Bundesliga club are now finalizing the paperwork on his contract extension. Kane has scored a phenomenal 154 goals in 156 matches since moving from Tottenham to Bayern in 2023. His 73 goals for club and country last season, including the World Cup with England, have put him in strong contention for the men's Ballon d'Or. During his time at Bayern, he has won two Bundesliga titles, the first in 2025, acting as the first major trophy of his career, as well as last season German Cup and the German Super Cup. In the last 2 years, in the last 3 years, Kane has also won the European Golden Shoe twice, given to the top scorer on the continent, and has won the Bundesliga Golden Boot in each of the 3 seasons at Bayern. Kane also took England to the Euros 2024 final during his time with the German giant, as well as leading the three rounds to their best World Cup finish since 1966 earlier this summer.

Premier League side Bournemouth stance on selling Alex Scott is softening, with the England midfielder continuing to refuse offers to sign a new contract at the South Coast. If a big offer came in for him in January, it is something the club would have to consider. While Scott will not agitate for a move, he's ambitious and keen on exploring his options with bigger clubs. Chelsea and Liverpool retain a serious interest in the 23-year-old, as did Manchester City, Arsenal, Manchester United and Tottenham, before they strengthen their midfield with other options in the summer. After being told by Bournemouth Scott was not for sale, Scott's existing contract expires in just over 18 months, and Bournemouth are aware that his value will only shrink further as time passes. While they do not want to sell him, we have been told they may be open to offers for him in January if the club is practically safe from relegation. Bournemouth have yet to win a Premier League game so far this season and lost 5-1 at Chelsea last weekend. The Spanish club Betafe has made a formal offer to sign former Manchester United attacker Jadon Sancho, the 26-year-old winger who currently is out of contract after his deal expired in the summer, and has been exploring a number of options. An agreement is said to be complicated, but Spanish side Etafe, who are 14th in La Liga and playing in Europa Conference League this season, are keen to find a solution. Sancho, who cost United some £3 million when he joined from Borussia Dortmund in 2021, is said to favour a move away from England, but remains open to all options. Earlier this week, ex-Real Madrid captain Dani Carvajal, who had been without the club since his deal at the Bernabeu expired in June, joined Etafe on a free transfer. A 34-year-old Spain right-back, who won 27 trophies with Madrid, including 6 Champions League titles, signed a contract until June 2027.

And now to some breaking news. Manchester United defender Lisandro Martinez has issued an apology for his outburst after Tuesday's Champions League loss at Atletico Madrid to Gusto Norton. Martinez launched an extraordinary attack on the club's hierarchy after the 2-0 defeat in Spain, as he criticized the lack of semi-investment in the squad and said he expected more from upstairs after singled out technical director Jason Wilcox. It is understood Martinez met the club's hierarchy, including Wilcox and CEO Omar Berada. Today, head coach Michael Carrick was also present at the meeting. In a statement released today, the defender said, "Today I met with the club's leadership and the manager. It was a very positive conversation where we were able to exchange views and speak openly about what happened after Tuesday's game. Everyone knows that I am a passionate person and that I leave football with great intensity. The frustration of the defeat led me to express how I felt at the time and place that perhaps were not the right ones. And for that, I want to apologize. Our club is at its best when we are all united, and I recognize that my words in that moment did not help with that. I know that every single person at Manchester United is doing everything possible to achieve our shared ambition, bringing the success that this club and its supporters deserve. With this situation now behind us, we are fully focused on winning together."

A president of World Football Governing Body FIFA, Gianni Infantino, has apologized to the FIFA Council for his World Cup sell-off plan, but he has been told he is not fit to lead unless he releases all the documents and answers key questions. The FIFA Council met in Zurich today for the first time since Infantino's secret FIFA forward enterprise proposal emerged under the FFE, which Infantino scrapped within days. A portion of the commercial right of football's World Governing Body would have been given to a private investment firm. In a 3.5-hour meeting, Infantino also faced questions about United's striker Fellaini Balogun's suspended red card ban, the FIFA Peace Prize, and the funding for national associations. Hours later, FIFA released a video statement from Infantino. He had declined to speak to or take questions from the media. In the FIFA video, he said, "First of all, I apologize for the mistakes that we made in relation to the communication and consultation process related to the FIFA Ford Enterprise project, which led to many consequences. But what is important to remember is that it was a proposal and in no way a done deal that actually intended to enable FIFA to invest more in our member associations as opposed to replacing support from existing resources."

Arsenal midfielder Mariano Candenti is expected to miss about 2 months of women's Super League action because of hamstring injury. The Spain international suffered the injury during Arsenal's 4-2 defeat at Manchester City on the 4th of October. Candenti has been a key player for Arsenal since joining from Barcelona 2 years ago and was the 2024-25 WSL Player of the Year. Mariano Candenti went off against Manchester City and didn't go away with Spain. It is a hamstring

Prince's decision to join Cologne on loan. The 19-year-old became the latest English talent to move to the German top flight after completing a season-long loan move to the Rhein Energy Stadion last month. Moore's move came almost a decade after his 17-year-old Sancho left Manchester City to join Borussia Dortmund. During his time in Germany, Sancho established himself as one of Europe's most exciting wingers, making more than 150 appearances for Dortmund and helping the club win the DFB Pokal in 2021. He subsequently secured a £73 million move to Manchester United. Bellingham followed a similar path in 2020, leaving boyhood club Birmingham City to join Dortmund. The midfielder quickly developed into one of the most sought-after players in world football before joining Real Madrid for an initial £88.5 million in 2023.

Spanish attacker Mikel Merino claims a player only meeting after Arsenal's collapse against Wolves was the moment they won last season's Premier League title. In February of the year, Arsenal went from 2-0 up to drawing 2-2 against a team who would go on to finish bottom of the Premier League table in a major blow for their title chances, he said. But the day after the game, Arsenal's players met at the training ground without Mikel Arteta, a moment Merino discussed in a first-person piece in the players' tribune. He said, "One sleep and all we had was same old Arsenal. To be honest, there were doubt inside the team also. Giving away 2-0 lead should never happen. But the day after the game, the players had a meeting inside the dressing room without the boss. Everyone spoke up and nobody talked about tactics. This was about how a group of human beings handled adversity together. I spoke about how I saw the team from the outside and I said that this was something we as players had to handle because the boss couldn't do everything for us."

Toronto full time in the game between AC Milan and FC Salzburg. It has ended 4-0 in favor of AC Milan in the Europa League game tonight. Lech Poznan were also beaten by Bayer Leverkusen for Gustnacht and Lyon left it late, but they were able to win against Crystal Palace 3-2. Massive fight back from Crystal Palace. First goal of the game was scored by Corentin Tolisso in the 8th minute. Second was from Enes Nwama in the 47th minute of the first half. Jeremy Pino reduced the tally in the 50th minute for Crystal Palace, and then Pavel Sork got one back again to extend the advantage back to 2 goals. In the 76th minute, Diachi Kamada scored in the 81st minute. Weber Shiva 2-1. Union Saint-Louis and Real Sociedad played a 1-1 draw, and Sunderland went to Torrenti to beat them. It was 2-1. The fourth goal of the game was scored by Torrenti through Vonny Fettis in the 37th minute. Jules Ahoka equalized in the 67th minute for the Black Cats after Nordi Bukwele assisted him, and then Noah Sadiki scored the winning goal in the 93rd minute, an assist from Granit Xhaka. And so for other games, expecting tonight, Bournemouth against Storm Graz is by 8 p.m. Benfica Celtic by 8 p.m. Celta Vigo Juventus, Dynamo Zagreb against Anderlecht, Ferencváros should take on Victoria Plzen, Offenheim against Besiktas is by 8 p.m. Ararat Armenia against Jagiellonia is also set for tonight. Marseille against Olympiakos, Nek Nekmegen against Levski Sofia, and Rennes at Rome in France against Ofaikreit. And finally, tonight, Formula 2 champion leader Rafael Camara will join Haas on a multi-year deal from the 2027 season as the Brazilian driver steps up to Formula 1. Camara is 21, has established himself as a rising star of recent years in the junior category. He won last year's Formula 3 championship and leads this year's Formula 2 standings with 2 rounds of the season to go. As a member of the Ferrari Driver Academy after joining in 2021, signing at the same time as fellow 21-year-old Oliver Bierman, who joined us in 2025 and remains on the Scuderia's book, as I've not yet confirmed that Bierman will drive for them again in 2027, but team principal Ayo Kumatu says they expect to do so soon. That's all we have in the news. Talking Point is next.

0: Alright, tonight we don't have Chelsea on our European scorecard. Yeah, so sadly, but we have games from the Conference League also. No opportunity for the west side of London to play tonight. For the result from the Conference League, at Hafe and Craiova playing a 1-1 draw again, leading against AGF 1-0. Ajax are losing at Ajax Split 2-1. The game is at 104 minute as I speak. KF and Nashia against FC Midland at 1-1. Trabzonspor defeated KUPS or Cups. It ended 4-2. Polonacho scored in the 3rd minute. Then Mohamed Salah in the 44th minute. Francolino scored a brace in the 47th and 90th minute to give them that win. It wasn't a comfortable game for them, but then they had to fight and ensure victory away from home. Okay, Lugano also played against Red Star Belgrade. It ended 3-2 in favor of Lugano. Inter Club lost to Majerbe 2-0. Panathinaikos defeated Borac Banja Luka 2-1. AS Monaco went to CSKA Sofia to beat them 2-1. Riga FC and Kiarat Amati played a 1-1 draw. Games land up for 8 p.m. tonight. Atalanta against Paphos FC. Yes, I'm looking for English team. Brighton against FK Kano Zagris is also by 8 p.m. tonight. 0916005945. 0916004945. The race for the Ballon d'Or is heating up, and Harry Kane has made a statement agreement to stay at Germany, to stay in Germany, to stay with Bayern Munich. He wants to spend more time with Bayern Munich, so he's signing a new contract to stay back at Bayern Munich. But currently, he and Lamine Yamal and Totito are actually the two players that have been considered as first and second for the Ballon d'Or. As we speak, those numbers from Harry Kane from last season are massive numbers. But at the end of last season, it was Michael Olise that was named the German League Player of the Season. So we wait and see. Is going to stay back in Germany until 2029. That for Harry Kane. Alright, so that what you should know concerning Harry Kane, he has scored 154 goals in 156 matches for Bayern Munich. That is not a joke at all. But for not winning the FIFA World Cup, for not winning the Champions League, that could play against him. Alright? Okay, good evening to you. Hello?
1: Hello?
0: Yeah, how far now?
1: Hello?
0: Yes, I can hear you. Your name and location.
1: Hello?
0: Good evening to you. Your name and location. Can you hear me?
1: Hello?
0: I can hear you. Can you hear me? Right, 0916005945. 0916004945. Martinez, he has apologized to the Manchester United hierarchy. He has apologized to the Manchester United hierarchy because a lot of people are beginning to think he's trying to make trouble so that he can also leave Manchester United, considering that his contract in the club is about 1 year left on his contract, and he's trying to find a way to make a move. But he has apologized to the hierarchy at Manchester United, despite the fact that everything is set was true, but you cannot say that from your position. Good evening to you. Hello?
2: Hello, good evening, Richie.
0: This is Banky. Hello. How far now?
2: You were supposed to send me that link on WhatsApp. I didn't really get the WhatsApp number where I can listen like.
0: Yeah, I wanted to text you. Can you do you have a pen with you now?
2: Yeah, no, I have my other phone. Just call me.
0: 091-928-985-945. Yes, thank you. All right.
2: Thank you very much.
0: You're welcome. 0916005945. If you follow up with the conversation in Zurich today, you will know that Gianni Infantino is not completely remorseful about his decision. He said it's a proposal. It is a proposal concerning the FFE proposal, FFE Enterprise, the FIFA Forward Enterprise, it said it's a proposer and is not completely letting all that information go. And that is the only reason there's going to be support from him, from the likes of CONCACAF or from UEFA. They want him to tender all the documents concerning the proposer. Good evening to you.
2: Yeah, good evening to you, Banky.
0: How are you?
2: I'm fine, oh. Well done, Jobo.
0: Thank you. Go ahead, please.
2: Martinez, sometimes in life, late and emancipate your people. Even though he got it long from his own, status or position to the club.
0: Mm.
2: But sometimes to emancipate and liberate your people, sometimes you tend to be a sacrificial lamb to it.
0: Mm.
2: That is the situation of him. But he has done what we have done well.
0: Yeah.
2: And good thing has apologized. He's been driven by passion.
0: Yeah. You know,
2: who is progressive and passionate with whatever he's doing.
0: Like, yeah.
2: We always be driven to do, take such kind of worse action he did. I remember the time of Leon Balogun. When he made his own towards the Super Ego, he said a whole lot that they don't even have a good hotel to call their own.
0: I don't think they invited him back for the Super Ego since then.
2: They didn't invite him again.
0: They
2: have a place to call their own home, like England will have their own Wembley. And after that time, they didn't invite him again.
0: Mm.
2: So this situation with him. Anyway, it is what it is. Let's see how it goes. He has sent a message down to the fan of the management of Manchester United.
0: Okay.
2: Banky, I told you he's going to be a year of controversy with Ballon d'Or. But Banky, do we not even look at Fabian Ruiz?
0: They are not going to consider. They are not considering Fabian Ruiz. Let me tell you my Ballon d'Or pick. Let me tell you my Ballon d'Or pick is Lionel Messi. Messi was the best player at the last World Cup, in my own opinion, and he also won. I know that what do you call it now? The U.S. League is nowhere celebrated, but he won like three trophies. Two

0: FIFA World Cup. Jude Bellingham also played well at the last FIFA World Cup. My own opinion. Yes. Yeah. Thank you.
1: Gonna be a very controversial. Well done.
0: Thank you. 091-600-5945. Come and put your Ororo for drugs. If it's sure for you, come and put your Ororo for drugs. Which Ororo? 091-600-5945. 091-600-4945. Those are the numbers to call if you want to be part of the conversation. And you can also text us on 091-289-45-945 for Jadon Sancho. He is a free agent currently and is looking at a possible move to Etafi. Etafi have made a formal offer to sign him. That's the attacker. You can just imagine and think about the career of Jadon Sancho. Quite sad looking at a player with a lot of prospects that came up as good as possible, and now a free agent at 26. That's quite sad. A player that also lacked discipline in between. Yes, sad. The kind of career is ending with. 091-600-5945. This one is saying Ororo to the world. Which world? Ororo, when you get national team currently. Good evening to you. Hello? Hello? Hello? Please try not to rage bait me with that Ororo talk where you want talk. Don't tell me about Ororo. Who's Ororo? 091-600-5945. You can also text us on 091-289-45-945. 091-289-45-945. Just 2021, 5 years ago, Jadon Sancho moved for some £3 million to join Manchester United. That was 5 years ago. It was 21. And when you move like that, you expect to blow up and also move to a different club, cost more money. But Jadon Sancho is quite sad. He's going to be playing with Dani Carvajal if he decides to take that job at Etafi. All right, 091-600-5945, 091-600-4945. Those are the numbers to call. And yes, you can keep up and follow up with the games for the Europa League and the Conference League also. AC Milan won their game. Emphatic victory for AC Milan against FC Salzburg. Goes from Cisse. Hat-trick for Cisse. Fajo Cisse, 15th minute, 33rd minute, and 49th minute before Goncalo Ramos scored in the 72nd minute. Good evening to you. Hello? Hello?
2: Good evening to you, man.
0: Hey, how far now?
2: Yes, sir. This is the one Madika calling from, Mark.
0: You're welcome.
2: Yes, Bank, what are you talking about, Messi?
0: I said it now. What are you going to do about it? Yes, Messi was the most entertaining and enterprising player at the last FIFA World Cup. Yes, that's it. I said it. 091-600-5945. 091-600-4945. Those are the numbers to call. Yes, I said with my foot. Ooh, come on, don't let us be doing that. We only have World Cup winners on parade tonight. Not someone that will write an apology letter and give to his coach to read verbatim for him, and a player that will walk out of his national team because he was not played in a game. You know, that is not stuff of leaders. 091-600-5945. Maybe one last message on WhatsApp and I will take it. But if it's about Ronaldo, I am not taking it. Good evening to you. Hello? Hey, okay, go ahead now. I did for you.
2: Yes, Bank, is this that we should not talk about Ronaldo, but we should talk about Messi. Yes, I want you to convince me. Messi was not the best player at the World Cup.
0: I have nothing to say to you.
2: He was not the highest goal scorer. After he played in the Mickey Mouse League. After he said that they can win. Now, you are telling me that Messi is bad. Messi is not worthy to be mentioned when we are talking about Ronaldo.
0: That is not a problem. He's going to end up, my friend, he's going to end up in the top 10, maybe you like it or not. You get
2: it. I don't care where he ends up, but it is impossible. He cannot win.
0: No problem. No problem. No problem. No problem. All right, 0916 005945. I need to go now. Return tomorrow morning, 8 a.m. and 7:30 p.m. You said Bellingham ball pass Messi for World Cup. You know the sea well, and you know the sea road. All right, guys, return tomorrow morning, 8 a.m. And don't forget, by 7:30 p.m. on 94.5 Urban Radio Enugu. I am Banky O. Good evening to you.

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0: Hi guys, my name is Adonis. I'm from Bainway. I'm a fashion designer. When I'm not working, I'm cooking, I'm singing, or I'm dancing. Most importantly, in my resting time, I'm listening to 94.5 Urban Radio. 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
1: Di stamina, ma chi li possi ara, ma malera, for my kaba. 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

Today, I choose you. 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

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And pray to understand how to use what you kept from the work that you did. Follow each and every step exactly how I said, but feel free to disagree. For all I know, that advice was solely just for me. 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Yeah.

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Yeah. I am very certain that your grandpa's sitting in a mansion. Yeah. Up in the sky, looking down on you, smiling like a fan. Wishing you the best while it's making sure your daddy is the man. Yeah. Yeah.

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1: Hi guys, my name is Adonis. I'm from Bainway. I'm a fashion designer. When I'm not working, I'm cooking, I'm singing, or I'm dancing. Most importantly, in my resting time, I'm listening to 94.5 Urban Radio. 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
0: I do. 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And then again, you heard me, so what the f? How do I delete this shit?

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0: Received word by Chris Brown. Ladies and gentlemen, you're listening to Urban Radio 94.5 FM and you're listening to the voice of Damsel. Welcome to Confession Thursday here on Urban Radio. And yes, it's the 15th day in the month of October 2026. How are you doing? Should I call it a rainy evening, a rainy day? But the weather has not been so bright, but the day has been so cool, so beautiful. How are you feeling? How are you? How has your Thursday been? What did you do? Where did you go to? Are you feeling all right? Right, my Thursday has been productive, if I say that. I've just been doing quite a lot of work and been getting positive outcome for it. You know, when you're just so positive and going about it, sometimes it doesn't just come out positive, right? But yeah, Thursday has been beautiful. A lot of reach out and a lot of positive affirmation to the reach out, and I really love it. So yeah, my Thursday, I would say, has been successful, though it has not ended, but it's been successful. What about you? How are you feeling? Are you doing okay? Tell me about your Thursday so far. Let's get to the ritual phase. You just take two calls for the ritual phase, then we delve into Confession Thursday. Remember that today, it's that day that you get to unburden on radio. Whatever it is that you're going through, whatever situation, whatever that is keeping you late, up at night and you're crying and you're tired and you can't even speak to, you can't speak to nobody about the situation. You just have it bottled up. Whenever you remember it, mostly at night, you're just down. Whenever it is that you do remember it and you're just down and you're not strengthened to do anything. You know how you will be going through an emotional problem and you don't have strength to go about any other thing? Yeah, that situation that you can't talk to nobody about. Let's talk about it today. You've been asking God, oh, how can I get a solution to this? Am I overthinking it? Am I the problem? Or is it the other person? Or is it the issue at hand? Let us talk about it, okay? But before we get to that phase, let us observe the ritual phase. So please do call in. Tell me, how are you doing? How are you feeling? And your Thursday, how has it been? The number to call is 0916-000-4945. You can as well send the WhatsApp message to 09128-945-945, 0916-000-4945, that's the call line. Or you send a WhatsApp message to 09128-945-945. Keep your calls coming through. Tell us about your Thursday. What's up? Is there something that you learned today that you would want to share with us? Right? Oh, I heard something. I think one of the songs from Davido's recent album where he said that his biggest miracle. I'm the biggest miracle. I don't know. That's not the title, but that's a statement he made whilst he was singing. I think I would check that up later and I would tell you next week. But when I heard that, I was like, wow. That is such a powerful statement to make about yourself. Like, I'm the biggest miracle. The biggest miracle. That's such a positive thing to say about yourself. I am the biggest miracle. I love that. Love that. Hi. Good evening.
1: Hello.
0: Yes. Good evening to you. Your name and location, please. All right, keep your calls coming through. 0916-000-4945. Hi, good evening. Good evening. Your name and location, please.
2: Hello, good evening.
0: Yeah, Austin. Austin, my dear, how are you?
2: I'm fine. How are you doing?
0: I have been good. Where have you been? It's been a minute.
2: Actually, I was calling. Was it on Tuesday?
0: Yes.
2: Or you didn't pick my call now, so I
0: Austin,
2: couldn't
0: do
2: hear
0: you know,
2: you.
0: whenever I think something like that happened, don't think that I did not pick your call, Austin's call. Just see that I did not pick that call because I don't even know who is calling. Do you understand? I don't know who is calling. Calls just come through. We don't know who is calling. Your numbers just pop up and we have to answer. It's not like we are being preferential with, oh, okay, let me answer Austin's call. Let me answer this person. No, no, no. It doesn't happen like that. Okay.
2: Okay.
0: Yeah. So tell me, how are you doing?
2: I'm doing well. And you, how's your day?
0: My day being productive. I bless God. Thank you for asking. So tell me, Austin, because you're one person that I know that would always learn something every single day. Did you learn anything today that you would want to share with us? But if you didn't, don't allow me to put you on the spot. But tell me, what did you learn today?
2: Actually, I learned some things, but the thing I learned was that in this life, all people and those things based on at times is ignorance, but when the eyes is enlightened, you see that most of the things that maybe we did in the past, it was because of ignorance. But when maybe God helped you, you met somebody or you read a book, your eyes now open. You see that the way you take life, it will be different from other people's view. So people react to life based on their understanding.
0: Okay. Powerful
2: And that is
0: thing.
2: how we speak for, like what we are saying on the on Tuesday. The person that is speaking that thing is because of the way he view or she has perception on that angle. So she will think that is the right thing to do. Whereas when we look at it in next 5 years, you see that that thing that she said is dangerous. But you not feel it now at this time. But let's give it time. You see the implications of it.
0: Yeah, true, true. Thank
2: Yeah.
0: you very much, Austin, for sharing that with us. Thank you. Thank you. Powerful. Thank you very much, Austin. All right, keep listening. All right, keep your calls coming through. 0916-000-4945. One more call for the ritual phase. Then we head straight to what we have for today, which is confession. Right? 0916-000-4945. That's the call line. Or you send a WhatsApp message to 0928-945-945. So it's Confession Thursday, and let me take this call. Hi, good evening to you.
1: Hello.
0: Yes,
1: Good
0: good
1: evening.
0: evening. Yes, your name and location, please.
1: Have you started confessing?
0: Not yet.
1: No. Okay, not yet. Okay, we are
0: Yeah.
1: still at the preambles.
0: Of course, yeah. Good evening, Mr. Alanis.
1: Yes, top of the evening to you, the beautiful damsel.
0: Thank you very
1: It's
0: much.
1: good because I've been waiting for this moment. Yeah.
0: Yeah.
1: Hi, Senegal. Hi, Senegal. It's
0: Enugu has
1: tonight.
0: been what do cloudy? No, it's not been cloudy. It rained in the morning, but you know that weather that it leaves after it rained heavily. It's too much that weather up until now. I think it's drizzling currently. Yeah.
1: So we had the same weather here. It's been cold all day long. And yes, trust
0: Comforting
1: me,
0: weather.
1: comforting weather. It has been a genial, very genial weather. I think everybody in Akizwe is loving that.
0: All right.
1: And that tonight, trust me, is going to be colder, colder. It's going to be more cold
0: Colder.
1: tonight. Yes, it's going to be more cold tonight.
0: Okay, I guess you have seen the forecast for that.
1: The solution is that Ecclesiastes chapter 4 verse 11 has taken care of that.
0: Okay.
1: It has taken care of that, Ecclesiastes 4:11.
0: 4:11. All
1: right.
0: I'll read that later.
1: Yes. Okay. It will help you to look it over.
0: Mm.
1: All right. All right. Good evening to the entire Urban Universe. My name is Udog. I am calling in from Akeze, Ebonyi State.
0: Yeah.
1: All right. I hope everybody is feeling all right. It's Thursday, and within this segment,
0: yes.
1: I would like to make a request because I wouldn't know whether I would be able to connect in the next segment.
0: All right.
1: Let me make a request song. You're going to play Michael Jackson. Ben. Ben by Michael Jackson.
0: Ben by Michael Jackson.
1: Ben, yes, by Michael Jackson.
0: All right.
1: Okay. Let me stop here.
0: All right, we'll see what we do about that. Thank you very much.
1: We are going to have a great evening tonight.
0: Indeed.
1: Good evening.
0: Yeah, good evening to you. Thank you. All right, so Ecclesiastes 4 verse 11, Ecclesiastes rather, 4 verse 11 states, also, if two lie down together, they will keep warm. But how can one keep warm alone? One can keep warm alone. Single say hallelujah. Hallelujah. I said that on your behalf. Doesn't mean I'm single. Nah. Doesn't mean I'm single. All right, keep your calls coming through. The ritual phase is over. It's Confession Thursday. Every Thursday is an opportunity for you to unburden, an opportunity for you to share your worries, an opportunity for you to feel seen and heard. No matter what you are going through, someone have been through that phase and they got out strong and better. Others went through that phase and most likely died out of it or got burned out. That doesn't have to be your case, right? And that is the reason I encourage you to call in tonight and share that problem with us, share that worry with us. Someone out there has a word for you, a word that would change your life and would realign you in the right direction. So get to call in and share that relationship problem. Whatever it is, mostly marriage situation, you don't know how to go about it, please get to call in and be encouraged, okay? And if you get to call in and you don't get the solution that you feel like confronts the situation, I just want to tell you something. The most important thing is the fact that you shared your story. And you're unburdened. You don't know how it feels to go around and people see you just working and you just look all normal. But you have just something that keeps weighing you down. But when you speak up and let it all out, you just feel this peace within you. You just feel this warmth and you also feel, okay, freer, right? So please get a call in and share that story with us. We don't want to, it's not that we are looking for stories to be entertained with, but we want to share in your pain and in your joy, and we want to encourage you, knowing that life isn't easy and we would always go through the ups and the downs. All right, the number to call is 0916-000-4945. I know some of you, I think, usually send SMS message, please. It's not that it's bad, but if you can't send a WhatsApp message, just call, right? Call 0916-000-4945. That's the call line. If you want to send the WhatsApp message, you send the WhatsApp message to this number, 0912-8-945-945. If you want to call, you call 0916. I really apologize. I think I called the WhatsApp number as the call line earlier. 0916-000-4945. So that's the call line. 0916-000-4945. Good evening to you.
3: Good evening.
0: Yes. Your name and location, please.
3: I'm CCC Okocha from Udilo government in Enugu State.
0: All right, CCC Okocha. Please go ahead. What do you want to share with us tonight?
3: My worries is about this beautiful voice I'm hearing. I love this voice so much.
0: It should not be a worry. Thank you very much, Okocha. I really appreciate. Thank you. Thank you.
3: Thank
0: and you
3: very
0: also
3: much.
0: Have a great voice as well. Thank you.
3: Okay, thank you very much.
0: Yeah, thanks. Right, keep your calls coming through 0916-000-4945, or you send the WhatsApp message. What is it that you want to share with us tonight? What is that worry that you want to take off your chest? Hi, good evening.
4: Hello.
0: Yes, how are you?
4: I'm fine. This is Chukwuebuka from Enugu.
0: Oh, Chukwuebuka, are you okay?
4: I'm not really okay. That's what I'm calling. I've been trying. I'm not looking.
0: Right. Please speak to us. What is it?
4: I don't know if I can chat to you on private message or what.
0: The what? Chukwuebuka, I can barely hear you. I can barely hear you.
4: Let me call her. Let me see.
0: All right. Okay, Chukwuebuka, if you can call back much later, please just send the WhatsApp message, okay? But endeavor to call back if you can, all right? 0916-000-4945. When you get a call in, please be audible so we understand every details that you're trying to share with us. Hi, good evening to you. 0916-000-4945. That's the call line. And you can as well send a WhatsApp message to 0912-8945-945. The WhatsApp number is 0912-8945-945. You don't have to go on with that burden alone. Let's talk about it. Hello. Good evening to you.
5: Hello, good evening.
0: Yes, your name and location, please.
5: Ifai from Uji.
0: Ifai from where?
5: Uji.
0: Uji. All right, Ifai. So what do you want to share with us tonight?
5: I think I want to use Igbo language.
0: Do you want to what?
5: I want to use Igbo language.
0: Yeah, go ahead. Of course, Igbo language is so welcome. Go ahead. I would interpret for people who are non-Igbo.
5: Okay. The thing na have boy.
0: Okay.
5: And na baba in na saga. Then organ workshop na Uji.
0: Uji.
5: The town.
0: Okay.
5: And ono enugu town. Utendu be. Then mo na andro saga.
0: Kwa na andro ukedi ne enugu.
5: Mo na handro nkezi na Uji.
0: Okay, Uji town. Yawa na zine Enugu town.
5: Yawa na zine Enugu town. Mano, hii program buna oyebe bulindi madam. Makana ima account everyday, hii chafi ima account. Then, kwa shimu mwekwe any account sobu na mneme ne wiftere ego. Like, oh, I'm on top of me with 30 each account to me.
0: Madam, the madam sinine with 30 ago.
5: Each account of me only with 30.
0: Biko, koyebu di madam, or we are the man?
5: We are the man.
0: Okay, you go quite the man.
5: I web him the man, I'm also. Then, after, apart from, or the quite shop. Only the poor will Mbafia. Which before only the other poor or many the exact amount. It go well, just oh, we go for it. Yeah, like 50,000 or with it, 15,000 or 20,000. Then
0: okay.
5: The thing is more now. Then last time I get all day with the other poor will. And all we put it on the galley only use the thing.
0: Okay.
5: Only use the mother.
0: Only use the gimme.
5: Only use the goose now.
0: Okay, Ogare, Omanwe had to take away the ego. So, Ogagi, since in a me account, Ogagi notice Berry Ham or Bia Baby, and notice a. I need an Ogagi in a manager shopping kid in a Enugu. Or not that Bia Rite. I feel him name about.
5: Ona am a mo to see me oda bia odi anu
0: so
5: o busy
0: we ain't busy we been count nke ona we na bia kwa So the problem but you need the way go gaggy, but tomorrow he game me go a call me relationship begin a madam affect.
5: Yeah.
0: For how long can you know one name since Mboni?
5: I know them 4 years get a year for me have 3 years before.
0: Okay, you mean since Mboni could be the baby and not Tangungu?
5: Oh, Nanam Diego.
0: Eh.
5: Since you take it over, Eva.
0: I think I want her. So, what are going to say, Amara, that now he ego ne missing? Because, upon our honor, Nagi ego, I be a way of going. That means, Ogagi, we see, ma.
5: I want to complain, man. How is the nation on Afia? I think that day, like, open a rich amount, if she is in Shen after I do. And you don't want to keep my name, but I'm more that. Afia ga pack of Vite Afia, then you are being missing the list. You need, and all day I pack the yen me drug or select your like her. Madame, there are in them customer, you can't complain to Madame. Now they will teach you everything you need in a shop here. Like before, we ain't can handle it before.
0: Mm.
5: Okay, the other person now, what boy be in our handle before?
0: Okay.
5: Then assets will go down to the obviously more and other direct be name is
0: okay.
5: Or they you see me, you need it. You do it on your shop or the authority that you ever need it.
0: Body or gaggy call we are.
5: Yoga.
0: Okay, Oga. Okay.
5: I got a complaint here, madam.
0: Yeah.
5: The Oga. Oga, that first week. Oman with the school. Oman, do pay attention also.
0: Okay. All right. If I, thank you very much. Thank you very much for sharing with us.
5: Thanks.
0: All right. Keeping give you So, Ifai from Udi Town, he called in and he said that he has been an apprentice for his oga for the past 4 years. And for that 4 years now, his wife has been collecting money every day after end of sales. She has a certain amount that she requests for and he would give to her. And also, according to him, she would come to the shop, collect products and would not return the money, not the product, nothing. And this has been going on since he started working for this man. And the man has been complaining. That's even the reason I'm a little bit confused. Because if the wife is requesting for a certain amount of money, collecting products from the shop, it's definitely going to be huge. So why is he not noticing a gap, like a huge gap? He would only complain, oh, it's not, the turnout is not good. But the guy in question knows exactly the problem. He knows that it's the wife of his oga that is collecting a certain amount and as well product. He wants to report to the man because this inconsistency is very bad. Because if it comes out in the open tomorrow, a lot of meaning can be read into it. A meaning like, oh, maybe it's because of they have a relationship. That's the reason he was not able to speak up or something like that. But he doesn't really know how to approach it because we're talking about the madam and the oga here, the wife of the man. He might come up with, okay, this is what your wife have been doing. The woman might, you know, no, that's not true. And it could be a really bad end for him, seeing that very soon he's supposed to wrap up at this particular shop. I'll go on a quick commercial break, and when I return, I'm taking your calls. But I hope you got the story. What do you think Ifai should do in this situation? Because it's quite a sensitive one. And it's also tricky looking at the people, the person he wants to report to, the person that will be reported about is the wife. They already have a strong relationship. How do you even go about it? I'll be right back, please.
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12: Can I get a Heineken, please?
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12: Tell me about it. 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
15: Here's your Heineken, sir.
12: Sorry. 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
0: And yes, of course, you're still listening to Urban Radio 94.5 FM. Please, what do you think if I should do in this situation? I already narrated. I don't want to go over it again because a lot of people grabbed. In case you're just joining, just listen to the submissions and you know where to come from. Hello, good evening to you. Hello, good evening.
17: Hello?
0: Yes, good evening. Your name and location, please.
17: Yeah, I'm Mr. Alfon.
0: All right, Mustafa. All right, Mustafa.
17: So what the my own idea, that thing.
0: Yes.
17: The woman is the madam of the boy. So the boy, you get one exercise book. Anything that the woman take, you write it down.
0: Okay.
17: So when the woman come next, you will take a like pretend woman say, "Madam, my market is going down. I don't know how I will cover."
0: Okay.
17: The woman may tell her, say, shut up, or whatever. Then she will give the woman whatever she wants and let that paper write. So when the kasara come out, he will bring the paper out, the book out, and show.
0: You should wait until the whole thing. Okay. All right. All right, Mr. Ofo, we hear you. All right. Thank you very much. All right.
17: Thank you.
0: It's been going on for 4 years. Should it continue until he's done or until the OGA notice? Should we encourage that? What is the best solution to this situation? Hello? Hello?
18: Yeah.
0: Hello, good evening.
18: Yeah, good evening once again.
0: Yeah.
18: The beautiful dancer.
0: Thank you very
18: good
0: much.
18: Good evening to the entire Urban universe. Yeah. I remain Udog Adonis from Akis the Boy State. All right, the story is quite a disturbing one.
0: True.
18: It's quite a disturbing one, and it has to be handled in such a way that the person's good relationship with the family, I mean the apprentice's good relationship with the family, will not be in jeopardy.
0: True.
18: Whatever his name is, I believe that he is listening.
0: Yes.
18: I will be code switching because he presented his case in Igbo language.
0: Okay.
18: Just remember those madeto mambinya chari ihe gede koya ide joya gave me a honor, either child had a thing. God bought the madam. She had not called God Chapotara. May he naif. May he chara wo. Okay, we don't want you. Marotag is saying, may call it metal tag. Because obviously, the woman is somewhat unscrupulous, and that she's trying to make things difficult for the for you. Mm-hmm. That's my boy. For you to exonerate yourself, you have to have a very clean record. If you can remember vividly, what transpired, all the whole transactions. You put them down together. Where may approach the woman first? Say no gacha putarao, no gacha putar. Ni mai he gave me. So the woman maybe may consider you and tell Oga that I'm the person who took those things, at least. And car wo owes on kanse to resolve the whole thing. But over na the woman you pechiri, maybe wacharia. Now you have all the records. Ah, ega I saw Oga. Okay, Oga. I think that now your wife is operating under your authority and the directive. Look at what has been happening. But I give one hand, what I'm not going to win again. I'm MG. No glogogi before. Mom say, come, you go do it. I'm not going to do it again. But now what then? So, in a very subtle way.
9: Yeah.
18: So that, because if you wait, it might get too late at some point. And then, my comrade,

0: sieme onwe ike bụ ụzọ gakwuru di ya si ya na amaghị ihe gịnụ m nwaanyị na-aga aga na shọpụ a na amaghị ihe gịnụ m nwaanyị and that way it will get nasty. Let's hope it won't get to that point.
1: You're
0: my
1: right.
0: Name is Udog Adonis. Thank you very much.
1: Thank you very much, Mr. Adonis.
0: Yeah.
1: Okay, we hope it doesn't get to that point. You know, the Potiphar and Joseph situation. Yeah, Joseph, right? Hello?
2: Good evening.
1: Yes, good evening. Your name and location, please.
2: My name is Obodo. Okay.
1: All right, Obodo.
2: From Obuna Ugo.
1: All right, please go ahead, Obodo, quickly.
2: Nah, yes, I did. The boys in the yard have gone there 4 years.
1: Yes.
2: And the overall relation with the people. And according to this boy, I want to give me free. That's why I want to according to me here. Okay, now. Long time ago, one day we live in a city without the old friend, the Amaro. Why have one of you telling you? Actually, maybe this one you want to say, actually, chair. Yeah, can't tell you. The boy, yes, the teacher, what the man. Long time ago, they died, we were in a
1: city.
2: Yeah, we are Hoha. The corner you did not go ahead. I feel as okay. I'm okay, Kobudu. Let's move on up.
1: Thank you very much. Okay, Kobudu. All right. Two Sonys. Strong ones. Hi. Good evening to you.
3: Good evening, my dear.
1: Yes. Your name and location, please.
3: I'm CC Okota from Moody Law Government in Enugu State. Please.
1: Yes.
3: I want to ask that boy, is that boy still a kid? This previous man that I've spoken the right. I have my business.
1: Yes.
3: My two younger ones is there. That is what they call stock taking. And by the end of the month, I take my stock. And they have expenditure book. Those things should be written down. Because once he's about to be settled, that woman will bring it out. Say, I've been, you know, that means they are failing. So they want to destroy that boy, but he's not wise. By the end of the month, I will tell my brother.
1: So sorry, I guess it's the network. Please endeavor to call back. All right, it's you, Okocha. Sorry. Hello.
4: Hello, good evening, ma.
1: Yes, good evening to you. Your name and location.
4: I'm Omeni Godwin.
1: All right, Godwin, go ahead.
4: Calling from Ebubura in Kwari State.
1: All right. Please go ahead.
4: I'm very grateful that I listened to this kind of station that brought this kind of story.
1: Okay, thank you.
4: Actually, the world is so difficult that people are no longer sincere. Then for a woman who collects money from business, and even when she's hearing the husband approaching this very boy, why not the woman even come out with sincerity and tell the husband that, don't challenge that boy. I am the one that collects this thing so that that boy will have peace. So now that boy, before he even complains like this, it means he does not have peace again in that place. Please, if we do things, let us be sincere that we are serving God.
1: All right.
4: This is too bad.
1: All right. Thank you very much. You know, quite a number of people have mentioned, what if this woman is as well keeping record? You're the one who is not even keeping record, but she's keeping record of things that she has been taking to use it more against you at the end of the day. Maybe when you want to be settled, then things like that will come up. You understand? You know, there's also, you know, that angle to look at. Hello? Yeah, good evening to you. Your name and location, please.
5: I'm Delight.
1: All right, Delight, pick up and go ahead.
5: I have to forget something for you.
1: All right. Delight, do you know what? Be audible. Let me hear you clearly.
5: It's my husband.
1: Okay.
5: He refused to hug me.
1: He refused to do what?
5: To hug me.
1: To hug you?
5: Yeah.
1: Okay.
5: Deal with me.

0: Hello, good evening.
1: Yes, good evening to you. Your name and location, please.
0: I'm Patrick calling from Ninth Mile.
1: You are?
0: My name is Patrick.
1: All right,
0: Patrick calling
1: Patrick
0: from
1: from
0: Ninth
1: all
0: Mile.
1: right, Patrick from Ninth Mile, please go ahead.
0: Please, I want to use the benefit.
1: Oh yeah, of course, go ahead.
0: Are you?
1: Yeah.
0: Okay. Ian Chiwa, that guy, when I came for 3 years, came for just some months, can maybe I call them. I'm not going to call them for 8 years and now. And thank God, no issue.
1: Okay.
0: So, you see what I'm going to go to Gomagri? You're game up. Number one, in the office, the airport, the other three,
1: Thank you very much. Because why would you be going to your husband's shop when your husband is not there, collecting things from his apprentice, automatically his you guys' apprentice, and your husband does not even know that you collect things of certain amount, you collect a certain amount of money at the end of the day? That's so dishonest. That's so unfair. And we don't even know the woman's plan at the end of the day, if she would use this against this guy. This is very, very bad. And we have lots of women who do this. Hello.
2: Hello, good evening.
1: Yes, good evening.
2: This is Evoke.
1: All right,
2: Evoke.
1: All right, please go ahead.
2: Okay, my dear. For my brother, Isani, please, don't think. That you are free. You are already in her trap. That is your mother. And who knows if your master is working together with the wife? The only thing I can say now is this: no matter what it will take you, you must open up to your master. Instead of waiting the end of your 30th year, and this year is a complete waste. And there is nothing you can do if your master is working together with your wife to put you in trouble. The woman can successfully deny you, whether you have record or not. I'm a businessman. I buy goods in batches. Before I go to procure new batch, I already know how much goods I have. Okay?
1: Yeah.
2: So there is no how you tell me that your master is not aware of what you're doing. So at least, based on your explanation, I know that this must have happened for at least 2 years out of 4 years you have started, which is very wrong.
1: All right.
2: You would have opened up early enough. It's already late now. And for you to wait to the end of the remaining 3 years is too much. You have to face the consequences now, no matter what it will take.
1: All right. Thank you.

0: Thank you very much. You know, Ifeoke actually brought up something, a different angle to this, which is very interesting, that he's already in that woman's trap. You know, when you are supporting or you are covering up something evil for somebody and you think that you're doing them a favor, that person might also think that you're only doing them a favor because of you are doing something like that. Because if the husband does not even understand the structure of his business, that things can get missing every other, it's been 4 years, right? And the wife have been collecting things and this guy have been covering up. The wife might also think, if my husband has not suspected anything yet and nothing have actually happened that is big, maybe he's as well collecting. That is the reason why everything is going smoothly. You understand? And that could also be something that she's using, she can use to trap him as well. Because if he's able to cover up for her for the past 4 years, or for how many years that this has been happening, would you tell me that this person would not think that you are capable of something like that? Hello?
1: Yeah, good evening, Damson.
0: Yeah, good evening.
1: Yeah, it's Fred.
0: Yeah,
1: what
0: Fred. Fred, please go
1: how
0: ahead.
1: How you doing?
0: Doing amazing. Thank you for asking.
1: Wow, this guy, he made a very huge mistake right from the onset. If I were to be this guy, I mean, if it continues to happen for you, I should tell my master. I will tell him. But at this point now, I think that is only if he has his records. That is only when he can tell his master. And if they are even accurate, So the second to the last one, I said something. He said, am I audible?
0: Yeah, you're audible.
1: Yeah, so the second last caller said, what if the husband and the wife are planning this up, you know, to you know, when it's time for him, following time to point to the page and they could bring it up. Can you hear me?
0: Yeah, so, we can hear you clearly.
1: The husband has something to do with this, the both of them, you know, because I don't understand why my money will be moving out. You get so, man. The guy I don't know. At this point, if his stuff is accurate, I think he should just open up and tell his boss.
0: All right.
1: Yeah. So.
0: All right. Thank you very much. You're right. Thank you very much, Fred. Always a pleasure. You know, everybody keep record. If this thing come out now, there is no record, right, that you want to bring out after 4 years. That can never be accurate or believable. The person would even think that the reason they have not built houses is because of it. Maybe in your own calculation, it's 1 million. The man will times it by 10. That you and his wife have been defrauding him of 10 million. That's if he's not even in on this whole thing, that have been this whole charade. He would not think that it's 10 million. For you, it's 1 million. So what kind of record do you want to now put together and come and tell him, sir, so for the past 4 years, your wife have been collecting 10,000. He would times that 10,000 times two. Because if you've been able to hide it for the past 4 years, and if them is now 1 million, it can never be 1 million. It would skyrocket, right? I'm just looking at this, at how average it can go. And us being human, your boy would just come, or the person that serves you would just come. Your wife have been collecting money for the past 4 years, 50,000. So I calculated, what? Like what? You calculated what? Every single, what? How does that even sound? Hello?
2: Hello, good evening.
0: Yeah, good evening to you. Your name and location, please. Yes.
2: Yeah, I'm from Madabuchi.
0: All right, Madabuchi.
2: Yeah, I'm from Magowa.
0: All right, please go ahead.
2: Yeah, I'm from Kuvuna. That boy. Yeah.
0: All All right. If he tells his Oga, don't you think his Oga would as well accuse him? Because if the man can be able to overlook how much thousands they have missed, he would now think that this guy as well has been collecting something. Is it that easy to just walk up to the Oga one day after 4 years that your wife have been collecting? Is it that easy that as we make it look? Right? I have a message here. Hi, dear Webby Connors from Nguru Ntuka. Had to be better for the guy to get the record straight, discuss with the woman to know her plans. After which he goes to Oga and detail everything to him. And he should get ready for any outcome because this might go in his favor or not. In between, this could as well be planned by the couple to rest, to test the sincerity, loyalty and honesty of the apprentice. So he better brace up and do right by himself. Lastly, I wish the couple, especially the man listening, so he know this boy might actually be innocent if Kasala bust. Thanks and play me. Yeah, bye, Davido. Hello, good evening to you. All right. How do you reconcile a situation of 4 years like this? You have been hiding dishonest acts from your Oga for 4 years. That has to do with money. Not even sickness. Okay, sickness. Okay, let me take sickness out of the equation. You should not even hide that one. You've been hiding money. Then you come to tell him, oh, your wife have been collecting. How are you? How is he sure that you have not as well been collecting? Maybe you mentioned that he should ask the woman her plans. Then the woman said, I want to now report it to your husband. What? You know what Potiphar did? Potiphar's wife did in the Bible. Hi, good evening to you.
3: Yes, this is Honorable Kings. I call from Enugu.
0: Honorable Kings, please go ahead.
3: Don't say you're well done.
0: Yeah.
3: It's like the number of the family listening to this program has increased because we find it difficult these days to get this number during your program these days.
0: Yeah, so sorry.
3: Yeah,
0: so sorry.
3: Yeah, well done.
0: Thank you.
3: Concerning the case of the guy, Ifani, that particular matter is a delicate matter, and it's a delicate matter, and if not well handled, that guy is going to lose after suffering for many years, meaning just 3 years for him to finish. So if it is not well handled, he may lose everything because he can't please the Oga and then please the wife is not possible. If he tries to report that to Oga, the wife is going to make him. She is going to allow the boy to stay there in the shop.
0: Mm.
3: Yes, she will make sure that the boy goes out without being settled. So the best way, my suggestion for him, is not even to record, because if he keeps any records, the record is keeping. The wife is not signing it. So what makes it authentic? If after keeping a record and the wife who collects the money did not sign it, so it's meaningless. So the best is to request for the Oga to install camera in that shop. To install camera.
0: Okay.
3: But if that is not, if the Oga cannot do that, the boy should try to maybe get a smartphone.
0: Mm.
3: And maybe whenever he knows that the wife is coming,
0: after
3: his Oga is coming to the shop, he should try to place that smartphone and put the video on, put the camera on. And then after that, he can buy flash drive and be saving those videos.
0: Love
3: so
0: this.
3: Anytime that this story comes out, that video will be displayed and everything that the wife has been doing there will be seen. Then the guy will now be set free from whatever accusation
0: may
3: occur.
0: Yeah, right.
3: Yeah.
0: All right.
3: Thank you very much,
0: Honorable Kings. You know, recording is not such an easy path to follow, but social media age, and you come online, you see people just post, oh, this person did this to me, and they recorded it, and that's their saving grace, right? Someone mentioned report to some people. We cannot water that down. You have reported to us. You have elders in that place. You have seniors. I'm not talking about just people doing boy with you. It could be some Oga that like you. It could be some market head there at the Udi Town Market that you could report this situation to. Honorable Kings, thank you very much about this recording. If you are ever going to approach your Oga because of this, you need to have a video recording. that the woman does not know about, where you even have a conversation with her, because this is full blown. That is where you are able to ask her, ma, this whole thing about collecting, Oga, this, I can't keep up with it. And you have your recorder on, and whatever she says is being recorded. You record the money that you are sending to her whilst you are as well recording what you are giving out to her in paper and in video. You keep the phone at a place, either voice recording, video recording, anyone. But something to authenticate your story when you finally bring it out. You need to actually do this. Because this is not easy. No matter how we see it, the angle we take it from, your Oga, I don't want to say he's not such a good businessman, because there are good businessmen that get swindled by their boy. Even when they are trying as much as possible to be accurate, they do their checks and balances, but still yet, these guys will still do one or two and just, you know, outsmart them. So your Oga might not even be the problem. Maybe he's doing his best. And so far, you have been lying to him that, yes, it's just the market. It's just the market. What would the man do? And he has been running with it. So if you're ever going to present this situation to your Oga, you have to report it to some people who have a level of authority and position around the market. That's number one. Secondly, we are in the social media age where you come online, you see people showing videos of things that have happened. At times we overdo it, but in situations like this, you actually need it, because this is what can, this particular thing, the video would authenticate your story. And not just the video of you sending the money or giving her the money or forwarding, giving her the goods. Also have a proper conversation with your madam and see what she says. Ma, I can't keep up with this. You're giving you goods every single day without telling Oga. He's now bothering me with questions about why the market is not moving. Whatever she says, it's on record. And you as well speak to those people that you have reported to know when it's best to use it, because this cannot go on forever. And I want to really use this opportunity to tell each and every one of us, you see, when someone is doing something bad and you are covering up for them, you're not doing them a favor. For you to cover something bad for somebody, they know you are capable of it. That is why when somebody, you're buying land with a person or something like that, and the person, let's say someone wants to buy land, you are still here in Nigeria, and they contacted you and someone else, and this other person told you, no, let us just buy it and the exact price and take this. You know, the person was so honest. If you travel abroad and you want to buy a land, you are most likely going to contact the same person that you handled that business with. Why? Because this person was honest. So please, let us be honest from the onset. What you cannot do, you cannot do. Maybe this guy, you might have done this out of naivety. Maybe you are trying to do your madam a favor. You're not doing her any favor, right? So I'm glad that you are awake out of it. But please follow these steps. I hope that it would work for you and you get yourself out of this situation. It's not a nice place to be. Thank you very much, ladies and gentlemen. Your calls, your messages were appreciated. You listen to Ben by Michael Jackson after the commercials. My name is Damsel. Good evening to you.

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